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Make sure you tune in to Freddie Hammer middays, 10 to 2 o'clock. She has the request lunch hour. So something you want to hear, let Freddie know. She'll get it on for you from noon till 1. And then she has a flashback pop quiz at 12:20. 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

0: Aerosmith, Last Child on WZXR. So if you're looking for a fun active event for the kids this summer, the Williamsport Crosscutters are hosting a free pitch hit and run competition. It's going to be on Sunday, June 7th at Journey Bank Ballpark at Historic Bowman Field. It's going to be held during MLB Play Ball Weekend. This event gives boys and girls ages 7 to 14 the chance to show off their baseball and softball skills and possibly earn a trip to compete at the MLB World Series. 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
4: We've got another scorching hot day before summer leaf at the end of the week. Hey, it's Storm Tracker 16 meteorologist Anthony Bordenaro with your Central Pennsylvania forecast. Near record highs on Monday. I don't think we'll get to a record on Tuesday. The record in the Williamsport area is 96, set back in 1996. But it will be a hot day nonetheless with high temperatures in the low to middle 90s. The humidity will also be up a little bit, so heat index will be in the middle and potentially even upper 90s. So make sure to take frequent breaks if you're headed outside. Wednesday just as warm, but we're watching the possibility of a couple of cooling showers. Could see a gusty thunderstorm in the afternoon. Then later in the week, highs back in the 60s and 70s.
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0: 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Memorial Day events hosted by the Jersey Shore Veterans Council are going to take place on Monday, Memorial Day, with a full day of ceremonies honoring those who have served. The day is going to start at 6 a.m. with the lowering of the flag at Veterans Park, followed by a burial and sea ceremony at the Main and Allegheny Street Bridge. A formal ceremony is going to be held at 9 a.m. at the Jersey Shore Cemetery. That's located just off Locust Street. In the event of rain, the ceremony will be moved indoor to the Jersey Shore Area High School. But the public is invited to attend and take part in this day of remembrance. And you can check this event out and other Memorial Day events too. 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

National Weather Service in State College, Pennsylvania has issued a severe thunderstorm warning for southeastern Clinton County in north-central Pennsylvania, southwestern Lycoming County in north-central Pennsylvania, until 9:30 p.m. At 8:48 p.m., a severe thunderstorm was located over Castania, moving northeast at 45 miles per hour. Hazard, 60 miles per hour wind gusts. Source, radar indicated. Impact, expects damage to roofs, siding, and trees. Locations impacted include Lock Haven, Jersey Shore, Carroll, Mill Hall, Avis, Dunstown, Flemington, Castania, McElhattan, Collinsville, Mackeyville, and Loganton. For those driving on Interstate 80, this includes areas between the Lamar Mile Run exits, specifically from mile markers 173 to 194. Stay inside a well-built structure and keep away from windows. Repeating, a severe thunderstorm warning has been issued until 9:30 p.m. for the following counties, Clinton and Lycoming,

0: AC/DC on WZXR. I'm sure they're on the Rock and Roll 500 a couple of times, right? AC/DC, did you pick them? Did you vote? I hope you did. I can't wait to see what you voted for, and I can't wait to hear the Rock and Roll 500. It's going to be blaring at my house, in my backyard, or whatever I'm doing, and we'll all be spending time and counting them down with you, too, here in the studio. And we have some awesome prizes. Awesome prizes you can win every hour with the Rock and Roll 500. So if you want to score some great prizes, make sure you tune in all weekend long. It gets underway after Bob and Tom on Friday. And, of course, we had that grand prize giveaway, too, and we'll take care of that Tuesday after Memorial Day. Get all the details, though, at WZXR.com. Don't miss it. 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

0: Edgar Winner, free ride on 99.3 103.7 WZXR. I power up your backyard. We got a couple weeks left. Never too late to start playing along with Power Up Your Backyard. You're listening for that sounder with Freddie Hammer and Mark Mack. When you hear it, you got to be caller 5 or 9. That's how you get in there and get registered to win our grand prize giveaway. And our weekly prize also, we'll give that away on Friday afternoon. And this week, it's a good one too. And I know a lot of people out working in their yards, myself included. 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There's boxes set up, registration forms. 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
6: We've got another scorching hot day before summer leaf at the end of the week. Hey, it's Storm Tracker 16 meteorologist Anthony Bordenaro with your Central Pennsylvania forecast. Near record highs on Monday. I don't think we'll get to a record on Tuesday. The record in the Williamsport area is 96, set back in 1996, but it will be a hot day nonetheless with high temperatures in the low to middle 90s. The humidity will also be up a little bit, so heat index will be in the middle and potentially even upper 90s. So make sure to take frequent breaks if you're headed outside. Wednesday just as warm, but we're watching the possibility of a couple of cooling showers. Could see a gusty thunderstorm in the afternoon. Then later in the week, highs back in the 60s and 70s.
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Get up to date on news with Freddie Hammer in the morning. 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Cinderella right now, Nobody's Fool.

0: That's Seether. Fine again on WZXR. Well, it's time to lace up and get ready. The annual Cutters 5K is happening Saturday, June 6th at Journey Bank Ballpark at historic Bowman Field. 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

0: 99.3 WZXR. Some great acts coming in the Journey Bank Community Arts Center. Coming up on July 8th, you got Todd Rundgren, Damned If I Do Tour. I know a lot of people are excited about that show. Also, August 2nd, Government Mule, Kicking in Your Stall Summer Tour. That's going to be a good one. Britt Floyd, The Moon, The Wall, and Beyond. It's a Pink Floyd tribute band, of course, September 19th. And you also have Get the Let Out. That's going to be there October 24th. Get all the details, get tickets to the shows, and you know, check out the lineup. There's something there for everyone. Just go to caclive.com.
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Find out about the latest concerts coming within driving range from us here with Mark Mack and the Concert Rundown. 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

0: Music from Heart, straight on 99.3 WZXR. So I'm reading this story about this girl. Her name's Kat Daly. She recently took her graduation photos with a 14-foot alligator named Big Al at Gator County in Beaumont, Texas. Daly helps run Gator County. She wore a navy cap and a gown and kissed Al on the snout. His mouth was wide open. Daly hopes to one day run the park. Some of these seniors, like, they'll do anything for that, you know, that picture, that selfie. I mean, I guess she has a little bit of experience of dealing with them, but, man, he got that kiss, though, didn't he? Go Big Al.
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17: We've got another scorching hot day before summer leaf at the end of the week. Hey, it's Storm Tracker 16 meteorologist Anthony Bordenaro with your central Pennsylvania forecast. Near record highs on Monday. I don't think we'll get to a record on Tuesday. The record in the Williamsport area is 96, set back in 1996. But it will be a hot day nonetheless with high temperatures in the low to middle 90s. The humidity will also be up a little bit, so heat index will be in the middle and potentially even upper 90s. So make sure to take frequent breaks if you're headed outside. Wednesday just as warm, but we're watching the possibility of a couple of cooling showers. Could see a gusty thunderstorm in the afternoon. Then later in the week, highs back in the 60s and 70s.
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0: Breaking Ben, I Will Not Bow on WZXL. Hey, Breaking Ben, they have a concert coming up September 15th at the Pavilion at Star Lake at Burgertown, PA. And then this is going to be a good one, Breaking Ben with Chevelle. That show September 2nd at Freedom Mort Pavilion. That's in Camden, New Jersey. So there you go. If you'd like to travel a little bit, get out there and try to catch Breaking Ben in concert. You can get that concert information again with the concert rundown weeknights at 6:55 with Mark Mack and WZXR.
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0: tell me is it put into number two. He was asking why he wasn't coming up on Friday 11. After that, I yelled and screamed and telling him why he wasn't coming up on Friday 11.
1: 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Don't forget about the tribute band, Britt Floyd, The Moon, The Wall, and Beyond. 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
5: We've got another scorching hot day before summer leaf at the end of the week. Hey, it's Storm Tracker 16 meteorologist Anthony Bordenaro with your Central Pennsylvania forecast. Near record highs on Monday. I don't think we'll get to a record on Tuesday. The record in the Williamsport area is 96, set back in 1996. But it will be a hot day nonetheless with high temperatures in the low to middle 90s. The humidity will also be up a little bit, so heat index will be in the middle and potentially even upper 90s. So make sure to take frequent breaks if you're headed outside. Wednesday just as warm, but we're watching the possibility of a couple of cooling showers. Could see a gusty thunderstorm in the afternoon. Then later in the week, highs back in the 60s and 70s.
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Yeah, you like it, don't you? We're coming in nice and clear in Muncie now. It's 95.1 FM. That's where you can get us and find us and keep us.

0: Nirvana on 99.3 1037 WZXR. Well, do you have any plans for the Memorial Day weekend? 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Whether you're going to somebody's house, you're hanging out at the river lot, you're in the backyard, doing, you know, cleaning up around the house, whatever you're doing, keep it tuned. 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The Rock and Roll 500 gets underway Friday after Bob and Tom with WZXR.
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3: All right, Killian, what are some ways that kids can be safe while riding a scooter?
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4: Wear bright clothes so then drivers can see you and not run into you.
3: I like that. 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
4: Stop at stop signs and stop lights.
3: And red lights.
4: Oh, okay, we need to restart.
3: Okay.
4: Stop at stop signs and stop at red lights. 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
3: Yeah, we don't want to get hit by cars, do we?
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3: No.
4: Wear a helmet and protective pads. It protects your brain and your bones.
3: I like it. 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Thank you very much.
4: Bye.
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0: Poison with Unskinny Bop on 99.3 1037 WZXR. Wrapping things up for me on this Monday. I'm out of here. Hey, coming up at 1 a.m., we got that 1 o'clock rock block for you, so don't go anywhere. The finest rock tunes, specially curated just for you. So keep it tuned. Don't forget to wake up with Bob and Tom tomorrow morning, starting at 6. You got Freddie Hammer for your midday and Mark Mack for the afternoon. And we'll all be back to do this all over again tomorrow night after 7.
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7: Hello.
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6: All right, Killian, what are some ways that kids can be safe while riding a scooter?
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7: Wear bright clothes so then drivers can see you and not run into you.
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7: Stop at stop signs and stop lights.
6: And red lights.
7: Oh, okay, we need to restart.
6: Okay.
7: Stop at stop signs and stop at red lights. 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
6: No.
7: Wear a helmet and protective pads. It protects your brain and your bones.
6: I like it. 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Thank you very much.
7: Bye.
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0: Don't go far. 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
6: Your AccuWeather forecast. Tonight, expect a chance of a thunderstorm early this evening, clearing up later with a low of 62. Tomorrow will be a hot day as temperatures near the record high of 96 from 1996. Anticipate a mix of clouds and sunshine with a chance of a thunderstorm in the afternoon and a high of 93. Tomorrow night will be partly cloudy and warm with a low of 69. Moving into Wednesday, it will not be as hot with intervals of clouds and sun, along with a few afternoon showers and a possible thunderstorm. The high temperature will reach 83. For AccuWeather, I'm meteorologist Jason Catarina.
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0: Don't go far. There's more Rockin' just ahead on WZXR. 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
2: Your AccuWeather forecast. Tonight, expect a chance of a thunderstorm early this evening, clearing up later with a low of 62. Tomorrow will be a hot day as temperatures near the record high of 96 from 1996. Anticipate a mix of clouds and sunshine with a chance of a thunderstorm in the afternoon and a high of 93. Tomorrow night will be partly cloudy and warm with a low of 69. Moving into Wednesday, it will not be as hot with intervals of clouds and sun along with a few afternoon showers and a possible thunderstorm. The high temperature will reach 83. For AccuWeather, I'm meteorologist Jason Caterina.
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5: Your AccuWeather forecast. Tonight, expect a chance of a thunderstorm early this evening, clearing up later with a low of 62. Tomorrow will be a hot day as temperatures near the record high of 96 from 1996. Anticipate a mix of clouds and sunshine with a chance of a thunderstorm in the afternoon and a high of 93. Tomorrow night will be partly cloudy and warm with a low of 69. Moving into Wednesday, it will not be as hot with intervals of clouds and sun along with a few afternoon showers and a possible thunderstorm. The high temperature will reach 83. For AccuWeather, I'm meteorologist Jason Caterina.
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0: Don't go far. 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
2: Your AccuWeather forecast. Tonight, expect a chance of a thunderstorm early this evening, clearing up later with a low of 62. Tomorrow will be a hot day as temperatures near the record high of 96 from 1996. Anticipate a mix of clouds and sunshine with a chance of a thunderstorm in the afternoon and a high of 93. Tomorrow night will be partly cloudy and warm with a low of 69. Moving into Wednesday, it will not be as hot with intervals of clouds and sun along with a few afternoon showers and a possible thunderstorm. The high temperature will reach 83. For AccuWeather, I'm meteorologist Jason Catarina.
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6: Your AccuWeather forecast. Tonight, expect a chance of a thunderstorm early this evening, clearing up later with a low of 62. Tomorrow will be a hot day as temperatures near the record high of 96 from 1996. Anticipate a mix of clouds and sunshine with a chance of a thunderstorm in the afternoon and a high of 93. Tomorrow night will be partly cloudy and warm with a low of 69. Moving into Wednesday, it will not be as hot with intervals of clouds and sun along with a few afternoon showers and a possible thunderstorm. The high temperature will reach 83. For AccuWeather, I'm meteorologist Jason Catarina.
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0: 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There's more rockin' just ahead on WZXR. This Memorial Day weekend, crank it up and count it down. 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

0: Don't go far. 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
2: Your AccuWeather forecast. Tonight, expect a chance of a thunderstorm early this evening, clearing up later with a low of 62. Tomorrow will be a hot day as temperatures near the

0: record high of 96 from 1996. Anticipate a mix of clouds and sunshine with a chance of a thunderstorm in the afternoon and a high of 93. Tomorrow night will be partly cloudy and warm with a low of 69. Moving into Wednesday, it will not be as hot with intervals of clouds and sun along with a few afternoon showers and a possible thunderstorm. The high temperature will reach 83. For AccuWeather, I'm meteorologist Jason Catarina.
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1: Hello and welcome to the wildly successful Mr. Obvious Show. I'm your host, Mr. Obvious. Let's take a call. Hello, Mr. Obvious Show.
2: Hello, is this Mr. Obvious?
1: Speaking.
2: Hi, Mr. Obvious. Long-time listener, first-time caller.
1: Uh-huh.
2: I just want to say, first of all, I really love your show. Really enjoy listening to it. I think you do a great job.
1: Well, kind words indeed. And thank you, caller, for calling the Mr. Obvious Show.
2: No, Mr. Obvious?
1: Yes?
2: Here's my problem.
1: Oh, okay.
2: Well, thing is, I think I got some kind of animal trapped in my house.
1: Oh, yeah, like a pest problem or
2: something?
1: Yeah,
2: well, it's even bigger than that. I think it's some kind of critter that's trapped down underneath my sink somewhere.
1: Oh, my. Now, do you live in a rural section of town?
2: Yeah, as a matter of fact, I do. I live on the outskirts of town here. And, well, here's the thing. I think it's caught underneath my sink, and I've opened the doors and in my cabinets there and looked underneath, and I can't find it anywhere. But I can hear him down there making noise.
1: Oh, you say you got a critter and you can hear him. Now, what kind of sound does he make, caller?
2: Well, it's kind of a growling, kind of I'll try to imitate it for you. It's kind of like... kind of like that.
1: Uh-huh. This is under your sink in your kitchen?
2: Yeah. It sounds like you might be caught down there in the pipes.
1: Now, this is not uncommon for your rurally located homes to have a raccoon or a possum under the house. Now, you say he might be stuck in the pipes?
2: Yeah, that's what it seems like because, in fact, I think that's how he's living there. He seems to eat stuff that my wife throws away down the sink after dinner. She'll wash the leftovers down the sink after we get done eating. I think that's what he's eating because I can hear him down there growling and chewing.
1: Huh. What was the sound again, caller?
2: Well, it's she'll put the stuff down there in the sink and run the water, and then you can hear him. It's kind of going... kind of like that.
1: Huh. Now, is there anything else that corresponds with the growling that your wife does there in the kitchen?
2: Well, it does seem like it usually happens whenever she tries to turn the light on. Yeah, there's a light switch there. She'll try to turn it on.
1: Uh-huh.
2: Thing is, light don't come on. I think the light bulb must be burnt out or something, but I can't even find a place to change the light bulb on it. Anyway, she'll try to turn that light switch on, and you can hear him down there just... seems to make him mad as anything.
1: This is in the kitchen under the sink, right?
2: Yeah. Yep. And, you know, I figure he's caught in the pipes.
1: Right.
2: So I figured I'd try to get him out of there.
1: Uh-huh.
2: Well, I reached down there with my hands when I heard him growling.
1: Uh-huh.
2: And I mean, that thing about ripped my fingers off. Bit into me. Boy, it hurt.
1: Well, I think I know what your problem is, caller. It's a garbage disposal.
2: So, is that something like a raccoon?
1: No, caller. It's,
2: No, something littler, like a mouse.
1: No, caller, it's a machine that's hooked to your drain pipe there under your sink that chews up food that makes it rinse right down the pipe there. It's an actual machine. It's not an animal at all.
2: Huh.
1: Yeah, that's what it is.
2: I never made the connection. Get rid of the garbage.
1: There you go.
2: Sounds like a critter.
1: I know, yeah, it's not a critter. So thanks for calling, though, caller.
2: Mr. Obvious?
1: Yes.
2: You're a lifesaver.
1: Thank you. That'll do it for this week's show. Thank you, and good luck from everyone here on the Mr. Obvious Show.
3: Lightning in a bottle, huh? Hello! Yes, I'm alive. Yes, I'm fine. My goodness.
4: Hello.
3: It's the Bob and Tom Show. We're in the O'Reilly Auto Parts Studios. There's Christy Lee.
5: Hello.
3: Tom, don't you feel like you have to go into Christy and see her about some
5: HR problem?
3: Yeah, you're having it work.
6: Well, that's very official looking.
3: Yeah, very efficient and official. There's Pat Godwin.
7: Hey, chick.
3: There's Josh Arnold.
8: Hello.
3: There's Ace Cosby.
9: Hey.
3: Hey, indeed. I'm Chick McGee. And I'm back, and I'm bored, I'm bored, I'm broken, I'm back.
6: Good. We got to explain why we opened up with a little bit of Mr. Obvious.
3: Yes.
6: This is a nice letter from PJ. Not that PJ or that PJ, but a new guy.
3: Not our PJ.
6: Not neither of our PJs. We were talking about hot dogs a lot last week.
5: A lot.
6: We have... believe it or not. They're in the news again today. But this letter from PJ begins, Jeff Oskey from your show is a genius. He deserves the Nobel Peace Prize for solving the proper way to get a perfect stadium hot dog at home. Now, you'll recall this involves a paper towel and 30 seconds of the hot dog and the bun in the microwave.
5: Right.
6: He goes, on another note, my wife and I met 5 years ago. On our first date, she asked what I listened to in the morning. I said, the Bob and Tom Show. She gloriously replied, me too. As if all the stars aligned at the perfect moment, we both simultaneously mentioned the Mr. Obvious Show garbage disposal episode. In honor of our third wedding anniversary today, please play this for us. Happy to, PJ.
5: That's so sweet.
6: That's very nice.
7: 3 years, huh? Won't be that long for till the divorce.
6: Oh.
7: I'm just saying.
6: 3 years is a good run.
7: Yes.
5: Mine's coming up in 4 days.
7: A divorce?
5: 3 years.
7: Oh, 3 years. Sorry.
5: Unless you guys know something I don't.
7: No, it's over 50%, right? I mean,
8: yeah.
6: Not
8: yeah.
6: in 3 years.
5: Well, now, wait a minute.
8: That's the facts.
7: It might be 100% in this room.
5: 50% of mine. Well, never mind.
6: Now, we can move forward from this point. As we were exiting yesterday, we had a news story about jargon.
5: Mm-hmm.
6: And the essence of the story was the people who tend to use a lot of jargon on the job, business-related stuff, tend to be morons. Yeah. Is that the conclusion?
5: Yeah, it was a study done at Cornell University. They developed the so-called corporate BS receptivity scale and a corporate BS generator to create phrases like, we will actualize a renewed level of cradle-to-grave creditationally. I can't even say that.
6: Yeah, it's such BS.
5: Creditationally. But anyway, they found that the statements alongside real quotes from Fortune 500 leaders when put in front of the workers who were more susceptible to corporate BS had lower scores on analytic thinking and a variety of intelligence tests. So,
6: but in every job has its inside jargon or stuff like that. When we mentioned a couple of radio things, like, for example, we might say the board op.
7: Oh, okay. Yeah.
6: That would be Ace, who's running the equipment. Uh-huh. It's the board. We talked about carts. In fact, Chick, while you were gone, we installed a cart machine over here, these old-fashioned carts.
7: It had just been installed, and evidently we turn it on, and there's a wine.
6: Yeah, we're working on that.
7: Yeah,
6: we're
7: going
6: to get rid of that. All right. Something called dead air.
5: Mm-hmm.
6: That just means if we all stop talking or stop playing music or whatever, it would be very quiet out there.
5: Yeah.
6: You want to avoid that in radio, certainly. But lots of stuff. In any event, I was going over this with a member of our crew a few minutes ago, and I was reminded of an old story about an awkward moment on the show. And I just thought, even though it's sort of inside, if you don't mind, I'm going to repeat it because I'm not sure everybody knows about it.
5: Okay.
6: We had a very, very fine woman that worked here named Jody Stumpy.
5: Yes.
6: And a hard worker, really good at her job.
7: That was her last name.
6: Yeah. Her last name was Stumpy. And she was in the promotions department.
5: Yes, she was.
6: And as it happened, we always lots of guests, and we had an Olympian coming through who was part of the Para-Olympics, I believe they call it.
7: Oh, my Lord. I'd forgotten about this.
6: And I don't know if you've heard this story, Pat.
7: Oh, Pat.
8: No.
7: Just say you've heard it.
8: I've heard it.
6: and this guy happened to be a fine athlete who was missing part of one of his legs. He had an artificial limb, if you will. And just by Jody walked into the air booth, as we call it.
7: The room we broadcast
6: yes,
7: from.
6: Yes, this room here. Just Venus thrust her hand out and said, "Hi, I'm Jody Stumpy." The poor guy.
7: Actually, what she said was, "Hi, I'm Jody Stumpy." There wasn't a comedian.
5: There wasn't that pause, yes.
7: To imply she's calling him Stumpy.
8: I figured there were some narrative liberties.
7: I don't think her name being Stumpy, you didn't have to shove it down our throat. How are you doing, Stumpy?
6: It's rather awkward. In any event,
7: it's still just as awkward today, and none of the people involved are in the room right now.
6: Yeah, but just talking about it, I don't know how I got from radio jargon into that topic, but I did.
7: Goodness.
6: Okay. Happy anniversary to PJ.
5: Yes, that's a sweet story.
6: And getting a little bit of the Mr. Obvious show out there. What's coming up in the sports scene?
7: Well, we had game one of the Western Conference Finals last night, and Wembanyama is on a roll. Oklahoma City beaten in Oklahoma City last night, game one. The Western Conference Finals, 122-115 in double overtime. People are talking, calling this the game of the year in the NBA. Oh, double overtime.
6: Wow.
7: Yet to come. This is going to be a tough, amazing series. And in hockey last night, Alex Newhook, same as the old Hook, scored his second game seven winning goal of the postseason, 11-22, and the Canadiens, 3-2 win over the Sabres in Buffalo. Last night.
8: That's who Tom's rooting for.
7: You rooting for the Canadiens?
6: Yeah, I've got a friend from Montreal.
7: No kidding.
8: The Habs.
7: Is his name Jacques? Is he a Jacques?
6: Actually, two. One of them is named Lamarck.
7: Lamarck.
6: Yeah.
7: Please tell me it's M-A-R-Q-U-E.
6: No, it's just Mark.
7: Okay.
6: Yes. Hmm. And the other one is named Jeff, but they're
5: Canadians.
6: One from Montreal, one from Toronto, and
5: don't say, eh?
6: They're communicating with me a little bit about this because I know nothing about it, but just in honor of their fandom, I'm rooting for the Montreal Canadiens. It's been a while since a Canadian team won.
7: I'm a proud American. I don't know.
6: It's their sport.
7: Yeah. Did they invent? I don't wonder where hockey was invented. But I don't know. I mean, might be like a caveman.
6: I would think Finland or something.
7: I would think hockey and showers, cavemen invented those, right?
8: Probably.
7: Waterfalls.
8: Yeah.
7: And a ball and a stick on a frozen pond, you know? Sure.
6: Yeah. Now,
7: possibly where the waterfall for the shower was.
8: Yes.
7: Huh. Yeah.
6: What else is coming up in sports?
7: We've got a world record, and I was going to be snarky about it, but I have not really given it a quick look. An umpire who should be fired. We'll talk about that. Oh, and remember the celebration where the three outfielders from the Giants are getting in and
6: humping each other?
7: Well, there was a meeting. And they kind of have redone their celebration, but you know, they're boys. They broke out the old one a couple days ago, and some people got upset again. Not NSFW, Tom. Not safe for work is what they're saying.
6: I mean, it looked like they were the three were hugging and humping each other at the same time.
7: Yes,
6: it wasn't
7: celebrating a win. And as Josh pointed out, it looks fun because there are three of them. Now, if it were just two, that's when I might have a problem with it.
8: All those two really like each other.
7: Yeah. Yes, they're congratulating each other. And we have balloons in our world record.
6: Okay.
7: And a turd wrench.
8: Oh,
6: and we need to hear about your trip.
7: Yes, I went to Dallas. I just hate the word Dallas.
8: Where's that, Texas?
7: Yeah. I saw the Eagles Saturday night in Arlington where the Rangers play. And it was supposed to be their last show ever is why I went. But they added...
6: They're going to go back to the Sphere.
7: I'm going to one of those,
5: there
7: too.
5: There you go.
7: So, yeah.
6: I saw the Eagles at the Sphere.
5: Might have to go with
6: you. Great show.
7: And I met the biggest fan of Chick McGee on the face of the earth at a Polo outlet store.
5: That's random.
7: And his name is David Smith. He's originally from England, I think, and now he lives in Dallas. And I was looking for a shirt, and he goes, "You're going to think this is weird, but you look exactly like, are you Chick McGee?" And I said, "Well, if I'm not, I'm wearing his underwear."
8: Yeah.
7: That's what I always tell him. That's a line I have for the kids.
6: What did he offer you for it?
7: He did not know. It was a wonderful exchange.
5: Oh, that's so sweet.
7: I put the picture up on Instagram and everything. Yeah.
6: That's nice.
7: And that's when all the hell broke out, is when, why are you so skinny? What happened, Chick? Are you dying? I go, no, my cardiologist, the team got together and go, we need to do something. And I did. And now people are mad because I lost weight. I feel Jonah Hill.
8: Yeah, I know. He takes a lot of unnecessary heat for that.
5: You
8: know
5: that? Great.
6: Have you dropped a size of underwear?
7: Two sizes, maybe almost three sizes.
6: I think it's time. Have you gotten rid of it yet?
7: I actually have.
5: You're not going to give away his underwear.
6: I got to give it away. I want to sell it. times are tough in the radio.
7: Nobody's going to buy my underwear.
6: Oh, I bet they would.
7: Anyway.
6: This David Smith guy might make it into a bedspread. I heard. I had
7: a lovely time.
8: All right. That's great.
7: They open with Hotel California, by the way.
8: Opened with it?
7: You know you're going to be at a good concert when that's the first song.
6: Yeah, if they can follow that, they're pretty good.
7: And yeah. I'm amazed Henley play a lot of drums.
5: He and Joe Walsh does that great solo and set.
6: He does a whole bunch of solo stuff. Vince Gill is one of the greatest musicians on earth. Now he's in the Eagles. It's nice.
5: It is wonderful.
7: Deacon's a pretty good player. He's playing a lot of guitar. Yeah.
6: Glenn Frey's son, yeah. Right now, that's coming up. Also, we'll get some music out of Mr. Pat Godwin over there.
7: And, now, Patty, I hired a woman. Other than that, nothing happened.
5: Was she good?
6: Patty G., you're still up and running with respect to a special show May 30th at Shakespeare's in Kalamazoo, Michigan.
9: Yes, sir. Looking forward to it.
6: Good. Wanted to check in with that. Right now, I want to maybe help you out. 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
19: Hot and humid today with a thunderstorm possible this afternoon and a high up to 90. Good morning, I'm Freddie Hammer with this WZXR News Update. It's primary election day in Lycoming County with polls open till 8 tonight. Registered Democrats and Republicans can vote in Pennsylvania's closed primary for state and local races. In the city of Williamsport, all registered voters, regardless of party affiliation, can also vote on whether a commission should study a possible home rule form of government, which could give the city more local control. Anyone in line by 8 p.m. will still be allowed to cast a ballot. Construction's about to begin on a new pump track at Shaw Place Park in Williamsport. City Council approved a $650,000 contract with a North Carolina company that specializes in skate parks and pump tracks. The paved looping course will feature rollers, hills, and bank turns designed for BMX bikes and other riders. Officials say the project was shaped by public input and funded through state grants, County American Rescue Plan money, and City Act 13 funds. A future second phase could add an off-road skills course. And a Memorial Day weekend tradition is returning to Tioga County. The Canyon Pilots Association will host its all-you-can-eat fly-in breakfast next Sunday, May 24th, at the Grand Canyon Regional Airport in Del Mar Township. The public event runs from 8 a.m. until noon at the airport, located at 112 Runway Road in Wellsboro. Admission is by donation, and free parking will be available at the airport. And checking sports, Major League Baseball from yesterday, Guardians over the Tigers 8-2, Rays beat the Orioles 16-6, Phillies over the Reds 5-4, Mets beat the Nationals 16-7, Yankees over the Blue Jays 7-6, and Padres beat the Dodgers 1-0. Major League Baseball tonight, Reds play the Phillies at 6:40 p.m. on MLB.tv, and Blue Jays play the Yankees at 7:05 on TBS. NBA West Final Game 1 last night, Spurs over Thunder, 122-115. Stanley Cup Playoffs East second round, Montreal wins as they defeat the Sabres 3-2. I'm Freddie Hammer with this WZXR News Update.
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1: Hi, Chick.
0: Hi. There's Pat Godwin.
2: Hey, Chick.
0: How's it going, Pat?
2: Good, man. How about you?
0: Pat got a haircut yesterday.
2: Yeah.
0: Dapper. Nice. It looks dapper.
3: And he's got to look nice for that big gig he's got coming up in Kalamazoo, Michigan at Shakespeare's on May 30th.
0: There's Josh Arnold.
4: Hello.
0: There's Ace Cosby.
5: Hey, Chick.
0: I'm Chick McGee. Hey.
3: Not going to comment on Josh's haircut? Looks very good.
0: I didn't notice, but okay.
4: Yeah, that's. Luckily, I'm one of those guys, when I get a haircut, sometimes you don't notice.
0: Now, last week you recall that Josh, there was a horrible incident on the program. His feather, much-loved feather quill pen broke.
1: Yeah.
0: Snapped off in his hand. So guess who got him a whole box of new feather quill pens, and I brought him in this morning.
3: They come with a box?
4: Oh, thank you very much.
0: Yes, yes.
3: Oh.
0: Pick that baby up, wag it around.
1: Black
0: now, look at that.
4: Oh, wow.
5: Change color.
0: How about that?
4: Yeah. Yeah, we're going with black now.
3: That is.
5: Looks so much bigger.
4: I have yours, and I have another one from our friends James and Kayla, who sent me in a nice one for my birthday. So, I'll never be without them.
0: You'd be surprised how inexpensive. They make like 9,000 of them for a nickel now.
3: That'll happen.
0: You'd be surprised. Yeah,
3: that's that conversation we're having with China. That's why.
1: I had something happen last night. This ever happened to you guys?
0: Talk to me.
1: We had a kind of a business dinner, my husband and I, and show up at the restaurant, and we tell the lady, and she goes, "Oh, that's interesting. He had a reservation earlier today," and I go, "Oh, I hate that I'm making him eat at the same restaurant twice." And she goes, "Well, I'll seat you. We have a table ready." And we go and we sit. And the person we were meeting texts me about 5 minutes later and says, "We have a table. Just come straight back. We're right there." I look around and I don't see anybody. I get up. I walk around the restaurant. I go, "I don't see you guys. Where are you?" And he goes, "Well, we're at such and such restaurant." And I go, "We're not. We were at the wrong restaurant." And so I had, and he goes, "What do you mean you're at this other restaurant?" And I go, "I thought he goes, "You suggested this place." I had totally messed up and didn't go to the right place. Have you ever done that?
3: Oh, yeah.
4: No.
0: Have you ever done that?
1: I had never done that before. I felt so stupid. Oh, thank goodness it was only like a 10-minute
3: In my defense, but one restaurant was called Kona's and the other was called Kona Jack's.
1: Well, it's interesting that that is actually one of the restaurants.
3: Oh, okay. Well,
1: supposed to be.
3: That'll happen.
1: And I didn't make it there. Well, we did, but we were a little late. But I felt so embarrassed.
3: Time to check in with the world of email.
0: Yes.
3: And
0: email from our listeners.
3: We love to hear from you. You can reach us, Bob and Tom, at bobandtom.com. Have you got anything over there?
0: I do. Dear Bob and Tom Show, it's May 19th. And I've evidently, because Tom and I know Pat, we're big Steely Dan fans. Oh, yeah. This is the first time I'm hearing about this. Instead of "Hey 19," you say "May 19."
1: Oh, I didn't know that.
0: Evidently, it's a thing.
1: Huh. Great song.
3: Oh, so this is like "May the 4th be with you." But
0: exactly.
3: So May 19th is Steely Dan Day?
0: Evidently.
3: Oh, okay.
4: That's fun.
0: Our writer, Schmitty from Mid-Missouri, says, "It's May 19. We can't dance together. And we can't talk at all." Happy unofficial Steely Dan Day from Steely Dan fans who know.
1: I like that.
0: Yeah.
3: It's a great tune.
0: And I insist every time I speak today, we have Steely Dan playing underneath me. I think
3: it'll be a problem.
0: Oh, here it comes. May 19. Here it is. Boy, it's hard to sing with Fagan, I'll tell you that.
3: Slide on down. Big fan. Yep. Big
2: skate a little lower now.
1: Yeah.
0: Oh, here it is. Here's the whole thing, Tom. Ready?
6: May 19. That's May 19.
0: What's all May 19. Hey, 19.
3: Oh, okay.
0: May 19.
3: Yeah, I was not aware of that. And I even get the Steely Dan newsletter.
0: Ooh. Yeah.
3: Are they aware of that?
0: I as well. I get the podcast. I get the whole thing. Yeah. The first time, 50 years, man and boy, love Steely Dan. And,
4: huh.
0: And I never heard about it.
1: That's cool.
3: Okay, I got this letter. "As much as I hate to admit it, Tom is correct," writes Carl. "Amazon Prime is the personal worst at requiring a random login. The other day, one of my TVs did it just as the tornado sirens were going off. There are also specific apps that require random logins, mainly the sports channels." I just find it annoying when I turn on the TV and all of a sudden I have to get my phone, get the QR code.
0: No, that's my favorite.
3: Type in a password, and then in the meantime, I've missed whatever I was trying to get.
0: If there's a hard, every now and then you bump into a hardcore that you have to put your password in. But when they put the QR code, get your phone, bam, you're back, right?
3: If you have your phone. Yeah. Just why
0: have your phone?
3: Why is that required?
0: Why is what required?
3: Why do I have to re-log in?
0: Well, in today's society, theft is rampant as far as subscriptions go, and trying to break into other people's accounts. They have to have some sort of a security, a firewall. They have to.
3: So what, my neighbor came over and stole my TV code?
0: I don't know about that.
3: Okay.
0: My question is, our phones know exactly where we are and what we're doing all the time. Yeah, so I don't know why. When I traveled to Dallas this weekend, I started getting emails from companies in Dallas, and because they know where I am.
3: Oh,
0: it's amazing.
3: Okay, well,
0: do you know where you are, Tom?
3: I just find it annoying.
0: you might want to think about it.
3: I'd like to find a system that doesn't require that. Now, we were talking about the so-called ick factor. Christy, do you want to explain this?
1: This is when you are starting in a relationship and things are really great, and then all of a sudden the other person does something. And it creates the ick. You go, ick.
3: Okay, here we go. This is from Matt. He goes, I was stationed in Atwater, California. I was living in a trailer park close to Merced. Within the trailer park, there was a duplex, essentially two apartments side by side. A young lady moved in next door, also in the Air Force. Then he writes, nothing striking about her, like me. Very modest. But I said, why don't you come over for dinner, being neighborly. I cannot deny that I had youthful wishes in my mind.
0: What the hell?
3: Following me here?
4: Oh, yeah.
3: Okay. I can't remember what
0: the hell
3: I,
0: is this? John Irving? What the hell's going on?
3: I'm just reading the letters.
0: Okay, right.
3: I can't remember what I cooked or anything else. All I remember is when she showed up at my house, she had a white rat on her shoulder.
1: Oh.
3: I did not take my eyes off that thing all evening. All I could think about was the movie Willard. I had to be nice, move about very gingerly. Cordial but cautious, very cautious.
0: Please tell me she made no mention of the rat.
4: Yes,
3: I had trouble sleeping.
0: Oh, this old thing.
1: I wonder how she kept it on her shoulder.
3: Nothing says no more than a rat on a woman's shoulder.
1: Yeah. Huh.
3: Yeah, that's weird.
1: That is weird.
0: And when I have intercourse, I let the rat watch.
1: I hope
0: that's okay, darling.
3: This apparently
4: that's okay with you, right? Yeah, okay. Okay.
3: This was apparently their only outing, I gather.
4: Speaking of military romance, I watched South Pacific.
1: Oh,
4: last
1: yeah?
4: Night.
0: Oh, yeah.
4: No, thank you.
3: Are you saying that to hurt me?
4: I'm not.
0: Ray Walston acts a storm up. You know what I'm
4: having
0: saying?
4: A little bit of fun, I guess.
2: Coconut
4: and
2: bra.
4: Mitzi Gaynor is. Cute.
1: Yes.
4: That's all I have to say.
0: I thought you banged Missy Gaynor.
2: You don't like that? I worked for her.
0: Okay, I bet you did.
3: What about the Some Enchanted Evening? One of the great songs.
4: Oh, especially the way that guy sings it. No, thank you.
0: Some Enchanted Evening.
4: Oh, my God. Swear to God, that's him.
0: That's beautiful.
4: It makes zero sense.
3: He's an opera singer, that guy.
4: The story.
2: It doesn't work.
4: None of it works, dude. It's not.
3: I love it.
4: Interesting.
0: Josh, Tom has a behind-the-scenes story on that guy. Yes,
4: he's got a muddled French accent, and you can tell me that's actually his real voice. A muddled French accent.
3: It is.
4: Yeah. I mean, it's not good.
3: I'm trying to remember if for the movie, if the guy that's on screen is the voice they use. I forget.
4: The only reason that we know that these people like each other is because they tell us. There's zero showing of any romance or emotion.
2: She's not really good in that movie. She's sort of stiff.
4: She's cute.
2: She's cute.
4: Right, yeah.
0: She's damn cute.
4: Yeah.
0: Mitzi Gaynor? Oh, yeah.
4: There's zero story.
3: Well, there's the guy from Princeton who gets shot down and very dead.
4: Off screen, yeah. We get told about that.
3: So
0: now,
3: you are...
0: Tom, correct me if I'm wrong. Were you singing the praises of South Pacific while I was...
4: He always is.
3: It's one of my favorites.
4: And it was on Turner Classic, and I was like, I should watch it. It's considered... And then it's not considered a critical...
2: No, it was good on Broadway.
0: That movie was not reviewed well.
4: It was not reviewed well. It was the biggest blockbuster of that year.
2: It was?
4: So everybody went to see it, but nobody cared.
1: I think all of the
3: brave men and women who fought in World War II
4: were disserviced wildly by that film.
3: We're happy to see. Maybe learn a little bit.
4: All we learned about the Navy in the South Pacific was that they would put on a play for Thanksgiving.
3: How about, did you enjoy the song Bally High?
0: Wait a minute. Was,
4: that's interesting.
0: What's the character's name who, like, Two-Ton Tess, or what's her name?
3: Bloody Mary. Bloody Mary is a...
0: That's the overweight Polynesian woman?
1: Yes.
0: Yeah. Bloody Mary?
1: Yes.
0: Well, that's inappropriate.
3: I believe that's based on an actual person. That movie,
4: it sounded like
3: the
4: it.
3: Movie is based on, I think, a memoir of real events that occurred.
4: Tales from the South Pacific by Michener.
3: Michener, yeah. Yeah.
4: But it's just not.
0: Now, see, I usually like Michener. I have one of my favorite miniseries, The Centennial. I love
1: So have you read the book?
3: I read the James Michener book, yeah.
1: Okay.
3: The real tales. Is it called what? Tales? I forget.
4: Tales of the South Pacific.
3: I read it 30 years ago or 40 years ago. In any event, I just love that. You don't like Some Enchanted Evening?
4: I didn't know.
7: You will hear laughing across a crowded room.
4: If you just wanted to sing, you could have just sang.
2: I always thought it was Salmon Scented Evening, wasn't it? Salmon Scented Evening?
3: I knew a couple named Sam and Janet. This is true, and they...
0: You did not.
3: Yes, I did.
0: This is a joke.
3: No.
0: Honest to gosh? Our
3: famous, very tall photographer.
1: Oh, yeah. Sam.
0: Okay,
3: and
0: I know that. His name's Sam.
3: And his wife was Janet, and their wedding evening, the invitation was a Sam and Janet evening. I'm totally serious.
4: Sam and Janet evening? Man.
3: He was a wonderful guy.
4: That's pretty...
2: And that's not bad.
3: Great. He took some of the most famous photographs of this show. I'm sorry you didn't like the movie.
4: It's okay. That happens.
3: I'm not sorry.
0: I think it's hilarious.
3: I listened to both the Broadway soundtrack, and then they brought it back to Broadway, a decade or so ago, Pat?
4: Uh-huh.
3: Yeah. And I listened to that one also. And then I also listened to the movie soundtrack.
0: You know, when I'm at home, I go, I think I'll listen to some music. And I go, and there's this thing on Spotify, you can, Discover Weekly or whatever it's called. And I stroll through those and listen to those. Oh, that's interesting. I'll take a look at that. Oh, and then it goes on, and then you're down a rabbit hole, and it's 3 hours later. And I've listened to some nice music. Now, do you go home and get the cast albums out and the Broadway? And
3: occasion.
1: There's a channel for that, you know, on your...
0: Right. Yeah, you can
3: occasionally listen to that.
0: You can dial that up.
1: Yeah.
4: They also do a thing, and if you remember in South Pacific, where depending on the mood of the singer, the color of the entire movie changes.
0: Oh, that's right.
4: That is hard on the rods and cones. It just does not work.
3: Yeah, I haven't seen the movie in a long time. I'll have to revisit it.
4: Because it's already gorgeous.
0: Right.
4: Like, it's gorgeous in the actual...
0: It's the South Pacific.
4: Yeah, in the actual colors. And then all of a sudden she sings about being a... Oh, it's canary yellow out here because I'm schnupping a French guy.
0: Doesn't it turn red when Bloody Mary's singing?
4: Yes.
0: Canary
3: yellow.
0: I think I remember. Yeah.
4: Hurts the eyes.
3: I'm in love. Oh, I'm in love with a wonderful guy.
0: We can
3: you like that part?
0: Turn that down about 90%.
3: Okay. Thank you very much.
0: I do. You were talking about a rat on a woman's shoulder.
4: Yeah.
3: Yeah.
0: Evidently, at Angel Stadium in Anaheim, California, they were up in center field. You can tell it's very high in the stadium because there's the and there's the video of the fans and they're wrestling possums.
4: Ooh. Why would that guy pick up a possum?
0: Possum, they're evidently the stadium is infested with possums, and this is a thing Angels fans do.
3: As
0: good luck.
3: He's picking it up by its tail. That's gross.
0: And they grab possums and hold them up high. And
2: you're going to get bit, aren't you?
1: Possums
0: alone. You're going to get bit. You're going to get rabies.
3: Where is this again?
0: Anaheim, California.
1: Well, they don't have ticks. They don't have to worry about that.
4: I thought that was immediate rabies if you got hit by a possum.
0: Absolutely. Oh, and they're you corner one and they hiss. And
1: they're great to have in your yard.
3: Coming up, we have sporting news. We have an update on Werther's candy, which we're trying to promote.
0: I love Werther's.
3: And our pop-up shop has popped back up. We have some cool new shirts, some cool hats, and other stuff. So go check it out at Bob and Tom. .com. Right now, Christy Lee, how'd you get here today?
1: Let's see. 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
3: And you meant to say you can have your cake and eat it, too.
1: What'd I say?
3: Have your kink and eat it, too.
1: You can have your kink in your car, too.
3: Very hot.
0: I thought she said have your cake and Edith, too.
1: All right.
3: Oh, Edith, okay. Edith, yeah. Either way, get the marbles out of your mouth, lady.
0: Yeah, come on.
3: We are going to come right back to the O'Reilly Auto Parts Studios. 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
1: 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Another awesome day to be alive. Snedeker here from WNEP-TV. Sunshine, I don't know if you're noticing, but the humidity is up, but it's still bearable. It's not too oppressive yet. There might be a stray thunderstorm today, but much of the day will be dry. Sunny, hot, 92. Thank you, universe. 68 tonight. Tomorrow, good chance for some scattered showers and thunderstorms near 80. Partly sunny breaks, too, and make it a good stretch.
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0: Hey, welcome back to the Bob and Tom Show in the O'Reilly Auto Parts Studios. There's Christy Lee.
1: Hello.
0: There's Pat Godwin.
2: Hey, Chick.
0: Hey, Pat. There's Josh Arnold.
3: Hi there.
0: Hi there. Ho there. There's Ace Cosby.
4: Hello.
0: Yes, I'm Chick McGee. Hello, Tom.
5: Hello, Chick McGee. A letter involving the circumstance Christy found herself in last night. You were meeting some people for a meeting for dinner. You got there. They said they were there. You couldn't find them in the restaurant, and it turns out you'd gone to the wrong place.
1: Yeah.
5: I think I've done the same thing. This is a good one. Dear Bob and Tom Show, we went to the church. They played the Wedding March. and we realized we were at the wrong wedding. We slunk out of the church quietly. Wow, that's pretty funny.
1: You look around, boy, wow. I don't recognize any of these people.
5: Yeah.
2: Why are we the only white people here?
5: That would be particularly embarrassing. However, if the reception had a open bar, what the hell? Yes. We decided to stay. We love getting your letters. 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We occasionally mention great shows that we've been to see. For example, Chick McGee went to see the Eagles in Dallas over the weekend.
0: Yes, Saturday night in Arlington. At Rangers Stadium.
5: The Eagles have decided they're going to do a handful of shows in Vegas, and that'll be it.
0: I think six at the Sphere yet to come. Yeah.
2: It sounded, Chick, like you enjoyed the Dallas show so much that you'll go see them again in Vegas.
0: I think I might.
2: Nice,
0: I think I absolutely might.
5: I went to see them at the Sphere. It was great. We may try to squeeze a trip in again.
1: Why don't we all go?
0: Let's all go to Vegas.
1: It'll
0: Vegas,
1: be a road
0: baby,
1: trip.
0: Vegas.
5: The problem is the last time we all went to Vegas.
0: It was something else. Well, first of all, it was for too long. We were there a week of
2: that's
0: shows.
2: That's a long time.
5: And we had to go on the air Vegas time 3 a.m.
0: I tried to explain this to you when we were there. It wasn't 3 a.m. It was still 6 a.m. to us. It's the same time.
5: But
0: because the clocks look around, you say it's 3 a.m. You tell yourself.
5: The problem is there was nothing going on.
2: There's nothing going on in this room when we do a show every morning.
0: That's right. Nothing at all.
2: No people walking by. No.
1: We don't have to do a show. We could just go. It'd be fun. Just have.
0: Yes.
1: Come
5: whoa,
1: on.
5: Whoa, whoa.
1: I'm not talking about work.
2: To hell with the show.
0: You know what? Hang on a second. Christy might be onto something here.
5: Okay. You know how to spell revenue?
0: To hell with it.
5: I'll explain how radio works. Yeah, those shows were a disaster. Everybody was completely exhausted.
0: Oh, shows were.
5: They were terrible.
0: Living my heart forever.
5: Oh,
0: God. It was really something.
5: I would highly recommend going to the Sphere to see whoever you're into.
0: Yeah.
5: And I bring this up because there's a show that's touring right now that I want to go see that I haven't been able to and probably won't.
0: It doesn't have anything to do with South Pacific, does it?
5: No, it's the great band Triumph.
0: Oh, they're good.
5: They've reunited with the original three guys and a couple of side people. And I've heard great things about the show. Dear Bob and Tom Show, I listen every day. I live in southern Minnesota. You mentioned the Triumph was going back on tour. I got very excited and called my boyfriend right away. We're huge fans. We got tickets. They went to see it in Kansas.

0: Kansas City. I'd never been there. Holy balls, what a show.
1: Oh, then Tom, you got to go see him.
0: Writes Jenny. There Rick Emmett was amazing. Rick's been in here. Great guy, great singer, great guitar player. If you're a fan of the band Triumph, this is a very limited tour. Maybe they'll add some dates. I hope so.
2: You might know Rick Emmett from, he was on the later years of the Andy Griffith Show. Emmett's Fix-It Shop.
3: I really know that. Yeah.
0: Rick Emmett has a terrific video out there. Remember when they were saying that, what was it, Led Zeppelin had stolen the melody to Stairway to Heaven, which was completely ridiculous.
2: Oh, you mean like Rocky Mountain Way by Joe Walsh and Steve Miller's The Steak, well, or the same song?
0: No, I don't mean
2: okay,
0: that.
2: Go ahead.
0: I mean Led Zeppelin. In any event, Rick Emmett has a very funny video where he plays those chords and sings like 25 different songs to them and to demonstrate that that case was ridiculous. Anyway, thanks for the letter. Hope you get to see a great show this summer. There's so many great bands touring and great comedians out there. This summer. It's so many terrific places to see them, so I hope you get to see some great live music. Now, we've been talking a little bit about, I forget, this might have been Josh's idea to rebrand Werther's Candy, because Werther's has become kind of a punchline. Anybody, you know, their grandparents, they're passing out the Werther's, and we had a whole bunch of them here in the studio in the green room last week, and they're pretty good. This is from Lauren in Fresno, California. Werther's has found a newfound younger audience. We were at my niece's nursery school graduation, and my 17-year-old nephew pulled out a handful of his pocket and handed out Werther's to all of us.
4: Nice.
0: So maybe they're skewing a little bit younger.
1: Well, good.
4: I do not see any advertisements doing that. I think they've always skewed fairly young and never leaned into it. When we were kids, we loved them.
2: Yeah.
0: Yeah, but your thought, maybe a Super Bowl commercial. You mentioned this yesterday.
4: Something. Yeah, I mean, I don't know if they need to do it. Their numbers might show that they're totally fine.
1: Right.
2: They do. Werther's are the candy that grandparents prefer to hand to grandkids,
4: right.
2: I think. Yeah.
4: But grandkids aren't upset at getting them.
2: Right.
0: Okay. All right. Well, now we'll push on from there. Any more mail over there?
2: Dear Bob and Tom Show, this might bring me up to speed as well. This is from Michael in Bakersfield, California. My work schedule has been a little off lately, so I've been playing catch up with your show. I was listening through the last couple of weeks' worth of shows. My God, capital G, there's been a lot of down there talk. I found my first gray pubic hair.
1: Oh.
2: Right after I listened to your show. I am distraught.
4: Yeah, man.
2: Michael from Bakersfield. I forget. Were you talking about you have gray?
4: Yeah, I found three. Yeah. All of a sudden, just three, right on the kind of on to the right.
2: I found one, I'm going to say 3 or 4 years ago, because my eyebrows, you can see they're not really very gray. But yeah, and then all of a sudden, it's not all gray, but it's getting there. Yeah.
0: Josh, turn this over for a second, because your beard has evened out the below your soul patch. There's a slightly whiter.
4: Oh, it's almost all white.
0: But I mean, there was a while where it was just one side.
4: Yeah.
0: So
4: yeah.
0: I think nature has its way of evening things out.
4: Absolutely.
0: So in case you were concerned, you'll have a very distinguished looking pubic region fairly soon.
4: Yeah, at some point.
0: Nice touch of gray. I think that's what the Grateful Dead wrote about in that great song.
1: Touch of gray.
0: That is one of the great videos of all time.
4: Those skeletons had pubes, right?
0: Yeah, of course.
2: That's your contention? A Touch of Gray by Grateful Dead is about gray pubic hair.
0: That's what inspired
2: Is that right?
0: That's what inspired the lyrics, of course.
2: All right.
0: Okay.
2: Okay.
0: You'll be okay. Don't fret, sir.
4: Oh, yeah. No.
0: Okay. Now,
4: what's the old wives' tale? If you pluck it, three more come back?
1: That's what they say.
4: Yeah,
1: did you pluck them?
4: No. I mean, I keep them very trim and plus, whatever. None of that stuff bothers me. Natural aging is fine.
0: You're going to maybe glue them to a piece of paper and frame them?
4: Put them in a scrapbook?
0: You know someone has done that. You know there's someone out there. Hey, they're talking about me.
1: The scrapbook has gone away with digital stuff now.
0: I thought scrapping was a big thing. Didn't
4: yeah,
0: they?
4: Yeah, but what are they, cropping? Is that what they were
1: Yeah, there's
4: that?
1: A whole doesn't, thing. But that's people my age. I mean, I wonder if the kids do it.
2: Doesn't iPhone take care of your scrapbooks for you?
1: Yeah.
2: You don't have to.
4: Well, what about your first lock of hair, that kind of thing?
2: Ah, hell with that.
1: With the baby books?
4: We found my dad's old one from my grandma kept.
1: Oh.
4: And there was a tiny.
1: Yep.
4: A tiny lock of hair, and oh. There, and my brother goes, "Oh, look, Dad's first mustache."
0: Now, would that be enough? Would that be enough? I don't know anything about the science.
2: Yes,
0: could they? Is there enough in that hair that they could do a DNA test?
4: I think now they could.
3: Sure.
4: Yeah.
2: Absolutely.
0: Because I have an aunt. Oh, this is, I don't get too much detail here, that my sister and I think she may have been adopted.
2: Hmm.
0: And we'd like to get a, if we only had a hair or something where we could
1: do it.
0: Well,
1: maybe your grandma had a real, like, nice relationship with the mailman. You don't know.
4: Let
0: me see if I, there's
1: the
0: a,
1: ice man.
0: Hang on a second. Hold on a minute. Maybe the elevator operator.
4: Oh, I see.
0: Maybe the Pullman porter.
1: Oh, okay.
0: Anyone getting my drift here?
4: She was a little tanner than that.
0: Yes. This is the dance I do. Jan, good morning. I hope you're having a good time. We're coming right back to the O'Reilly Auto Parts Studios. This is the Bob and Tom Show.
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13: Hot and humid today with a thunderstorm possible this afternoon and a high up to 90. Good morning, I'm Freddie Hammer with this WZXR News Update. It's primary election day in Lycoming County with polls open till 8 tonight. Registered Democrats and Republicans can vote in Pennsylvania's closed primary for state and local races. In the city of Williamsport, all registered voters, regardless of party affiliation, can also vote on whether a commission should study a possible home rule form of government, which could give the city more local control. Anyone in line by 8 p.m. will still be allowed to cast a ballot. Construction's about to begin on a new pump track at Shaw Place Park in Williamsport. City Council approved a $650,000 contract with a North Carolina company that specializes in skate parks and pump tracks. The paved looping course will feature rollers, hills, and bank turns designed for BMX bikes and other riders. Officials say the project was shaped by public input and funded through state grants, County American Rescue Plan money, and City Act 13 funds. A future second phase could add an off-road skills course. And a Memorial Day weekend tradition is returning to Tioga County. The Canyon Pilots Association will host its all-you-can-eat fly-in breakfast next Sunday, May 24th, at the Grand Canyon Regional Airport in Del Mar Township. The public event runs from 8 a.m. until noon at the airport, located at 112 Runway Road in Wellsboro. 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And checking sports, Major League Baseball from yesterday, Guardians over the Tigers 8-2, Rays beat the Orioles 16-6, Phillies over the Reds 5-4, Mets beat the Nationals 16-7, Yankees over the Blue Jays 7-6, and Padres beat the Dodgers 1-0. 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Stanley Cup Playoffs East second round, Montreal wins as they defeat the Sabres 3-2. 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
1: Hey, Chick.
2: Hey, there's Pat Godwin.
15: Hello.
2: Hello, indeed. Hello, Josh Arnold.
16: Hello.
2: There's Ace Cosby.
17: Hey.
2: I'm Chick McGee. Hello, Tom.
0: When we last left you, we had a letter from someone about down there, if you will.
1: Mm-hmm.
0: The arrival of a gray hair or two.
1: Mm-hmm.
0: And it reminded me, a doctor buddy of mine was an ER doc, and he was telling me that often he worked in an urban setting, if you
1: yes.
0: will. And there were no. Don't allow me to
2: get you your can't guitar. Blame me for being apprehensive.
0: Get your guitar out, Pat. You're going to need it here, I think. It can be awkward when you go to the doctor, and you have to use sort of clinical terminology.
1: Yeah.
0: Now, would you, for example, Christy? I'm not trying to put you on the spot.
1: You can put me on the spot.
0: If you went to the doctor's office and you said, "Doctor,"
1: my vagina itches.
0: Well, I can't help you there. I was really trying to be delicate.
2: What happened?
0: What the hell happened?
1: Of course, it's what you're going to say.
0: But I mean, coming up, for example, we have a story about a peculiar issue in the world of the female breast.
1: Yes,
0: it's an interesting oddity. Mm-hmm. Not too serious. But often my friend that was the ER doctor would say, ladies would come in and they would say, Doc, I've got an issue, quote unquote, down there.
1: Uh-huh. A lot of women say that.
0: Yeah.
1: Yes.
0: But the thing is, we have a lot of slang terms for the various body parts.
1: Yeah.
0: But you wouldn't walk into your doctor. I wouldn't walk in and say, hey, Doc, there's an issue with my pecker. That would be... That would be awkward.
1: That word's always made me giggle.
0: The word pecker always makes me laugh. I don't know what it is.
1: It has a K in it.
0: The word dick. Oh, I get it. It's generic, but the word pecker has a little more heat to it, if you will.
2: Pecker can only mean. I mean, chicken farmers don't use the word pecker.
4: No,
2: no.
1: If you say peckerhead, I'm gonna laugh.
0: Yeah, it's hilarious.
2: Peckerhead.
0: Yeah, but there are a lot of terms. And I know that Mr. Godwin is a poet in many ways.
2: Uh-huh.
0: It's my understanding that you have been contemplating the various aspects of language vis-a-vis. Would you save me, somebody?
1: I don't know where you're going.
2: Congratulations, Tom Griswold. This has been the longest setup ever.
3: Chick, when you were gone,
2: Tom.
3: When you were gone, we had a lot of slang words for female parts.
2: Okay.
3: And I had a little Billy Joel treatment, a little tribute.

0: care what you call it. I just want a ball of sweet, sweet booty on me.
1: Deli meat.
0: Deli meat.
2: Thank you. Pat Godwin and the Peckerheads and their latest single.
1: Deli meat, Tom.
3: Yeah, yeah, I've never heard that one before.
0: That was one for the locker room.
2: Oh, sure. Yeah, there are so many really unfortunate ones.
1: I hadn't heard
2: Steakums. That's the worst one.
1: Wizard Sleeve until Borat. That was in that movie.
2: Yeah, yeah, that's a rough one.
1: Yeah, that's...
2: And last week...
3: That doesn't bother me as much as deli meat.
2: Well, they're all troublesome. Last week, Christy wore a shirt or blouse, whatever, that had... You remember you were holding your arms up and the sleeves went down like a foot.
1: Oh yeah,
3: yeah.
1: You drag it through ranch dressing
3: right.
1: and stuff.
2: Yeah, those are wizard sleeves. Yeah. They're very impractical. No.
1: Okay, so over the weekend I was in Dallas and I was seeing the Eagles on Saturday night at Rangers Stadium, Globe Life Field, I believe. And in my hotel they had a door that employee only, and I brought a picture of it. There it is. I'm just concerned. I'm You know me, I don't like Dallas. I don't like the Cowboys. I don't, they killed our king. But it says, the door says, linen, shoot.
3: Uh-huh.
1: Now, I was under the impression, C-H-U-T-E.
4: That's exactly right.
2: Oh, is that what that's supposed to mean?
3: That's...
1: Well, yeah. but hang on. That's initially what I thought. And then I did a little homework.
4: All right.
3: Uh-huh.
1: Apparently, this is British, I guess. You can spell it S-H-O-O-T for a linen shoot. I had no idea, but I thought this was very funny.
2: Do they spell parachute with an S-H in England?
1: I don't know. I don't think so.
4: How odd.
2: Think that's just illiteracy.
4: I do, too. Even if the British do it, some yokel in Dallas.
3: Yeah.
2: Whoa. Wow, that is
1: How about
2: funny.
1: That, huh?
4: Linen shoot.
2: Wow.
1: And so my initial thought was, okay, we need a sign for the linen door. There's a show. Okay, well, so they sent it to the sign maker, he made us S-H-O-O-T, didn't say anything.
2: He probably just said, yeah, put linen shoot on there. Okay.
1: Yeah, okay.
2: Well, now it is Texas.
3: Yeah.
1: And they do like their guns.
2: Yeah, they like to shoot.
4: It's supposed to say Linden shoot. They were one early.
2: They got the wrong car. Oh, boy. Well, thank you very much.
1: You're welcome. Linen shoot.
2: And again, you're giving a thumbs up to the Eagles live, and they are going back to the Sphere.
1: Well, that was the reason for the Dallas trip, is that I thought it had been presented to me that was the last Eagles show ever. And that was certainly what was publicized.
2: But still worth it.
4: But if they have any integrity at all, they should call you and say, we've canceled the Sphere shows. Apologize.
1: Thank you.
4: Yeah.
1: Yes.
4: They owe that to you.
1: Yes.
2: Doesn't Pete Townsend now of The Who measure his age by the number of farewell tours they've done? And I wish they would do another one because I want to go see him.
3: They do have a show the day after your birthday. November 27th.
1: But,
3: we're off that day.
1: Tickets, I think, the lower in the Sphere, $3,500.
3: Whoa.
1: A ticket.
2: What?
1: Yeah.
3: Whoa.
2: I'm not sure how low you want to be in the Sphere.
1: That's what I was told.
2: I sat and about...
3: 200 level is the best, I think.
2: I was probably 200 feet from the stage. I don't know.
3: Were you on the ground? Were you on the floor?
2: No, I was the first level of stairs.
3: Okay, so that's... Yeah.
2: Because I don't know. I've obviously never sat close at the Sphere. I suppose it'd be great, but there's so much stuff going on above you. One of the interesting things about the Sphere in Vegas, sonically, Don Henley actually explained this. He goes, you're probably wondering why there are no speakers. All the speakers are in the ceiling, and I think he said there were more than 100,000 of them.
1: I want to say 150,000.
2: I'm sure, go and read about it online, but it's. I thought it was a terrific experience. Everyone I know who's been there for any concert has said it was great.
1: Well, Chrissy was there for Wizard.
3: For the Wizard of Oz. Yeah, it was awesome.
2: And a friend of mine went there who's not a fan of the movie The Wizard of Oz, saw it there and said it was great.
1: I bet you can really tell that the farmhands in The Wizard of Oz at the beginning of the movie are the Cowardly Lion and the Tin Man.
2: Spoiler alert.
1: And the Scarecrow. Yeah. Had no idea.
2: Mm-hmm. Thank you very much. That was very helpful.
4: Did you go see it, The Wizard of Oz, Pat?
0: Talk me out of it.
4: Oh, that's what happened. I wasn't sure.
2: They did edit out a couple key scenes, which is...
3: Yeah, they did. And it's a lot shorter. And they've added some stuff to make it to fit the Sphere.
2: Did they take out the song, If I Were King of the Forest?
3: Yes.
2: That's inexcusable.
1: Well, that's
0: the best song in the movie.
1: That's a showstopper.
4: It is a showstopper.
1: And also while I was in Dallas, I met my biggest fan. His name's David Smith. at the Polo Outlet store. Here's a picture of us. I'm giving him a handshake, a hearty handshake, as if he's won a check. And
2: where's your right hand?
1: It's down on my thumb.
2: It's on his ass.
3: Look how handsome you are. Not.
4: Did does he have an accent?
1: No.
4: Oh, okay.
1: But and maybe he's not from England. I'm thinking about it. But he has lived in England.
2: Is he from Jamaica?
1: He happens to be a black gentleman, but no, I don't think he is from Jamaica. He has all.
2: No, because I bring that up because
1: he has glorious dreadlocks.
2: I bring that
1: too.
2: Up because today is a famous day in the history of Jamaica.
3: It is.
4: Oh, that's why you brought it up.
3: Oh, okay. Yeah.
2: You wait a minute. I'm not done.
1: Oh, okay.
2: This is going to get worse.
1: Wait a minute. I'm not done. It's going to get worse.
2: Today, I heard this driving in. Today is the anniversary of the release of the Star Wars movie that featured Jar Jar Binks.
3: Oh.
2: And I remain a fan. I thought that was a great move. I don't know. I think that the hack criticism of that is unjustified.
4: I agree with the criticism of his so-called race is unjustified because the actor chose to do those things, but he wasn't a particularly good character.
2: But they were just people went nuts. Over Jar Jar Binks.
4: Unfairly.
2: Today is the anniversary.
4: Phantom Menace.
2: I have a Jar Jar Binks action figure. I was a fan, sorry.
1: And let's jump around and stop Tom talking. We have another email to wrap things up from our listeners. This is from the Pancake Man.
3: Oh.
4: Who's the Pancake Man?
1: He doesn't say, but his first name's Bob. Okay.
2: Bob Perkins.
1: Possums low body. Possums have a very low body temperature that doesn't allow rabies to survive.
4: Oh!
1: It's very rare to find a case of rabies in a possum.
4: Is that right?
1: They also don't have ticks for the same reason.
4: Okay.
1: The possums sound like the pet of the
4: what are we doing with these dogs and cats?
3: And they eat ticks. So.
2: Why are we talking about possums? What stadium is it?
1: Angels Stadium in Anaheim. They have become possum wranglers in the upper decks. Evidently, it's infested with
4: possum
1: possums.
4: Kingdom.
2: And can't they get...
1: you've heard of rally hats.
2: Can't they call Terminex or someone to get rid of these critters?
1: Rally possums, I would imagine.
2: I would not go to the... I wouldn't go there knowing that they were there.
4: It's so funny,
2: too. That would freak me out.
4: Really? They were in the nosebleed.
1: Yeah.
3: So they have to climb a lot to get up there.
4: And we know that about possums, don't they? Because don't they hang upside down sometimes?
3: Mm-hmm.
4: And so they're up there just
1: hanging out.
3: They enjoy baseball.
4: There's probably a lot of loose popcorn.
2: Oh, that's probably what it is.
1: Oh, my gosh. There's so much food on the ground. Are you kidding me?
4: Man.
1: They think it's a restaurant. The possums think that's the biggest restaurant they've ever been
4: to.
1: They
4: love it. It's a smorgasbord.
2: And isn't the University of Arizona Stadium always full of rattlesnakes?
4: Grass outside of Diamondbacks. Isn't that when they bring the field in and out? Or is that the football field where they can actually...
1: Oh, I think it is where the Cardinals play.
4: Yeah. And they can... Sometimes they put the grass out.
1: The grass is on a tray.
4: Right. And it just gets loaded with snake. They have to de-snake it before they bring it.
1: Yeah, they absolutely have. I've heard of that.
2: Is that true?
1: Yeah, and also, it seems the stadiums are becoming more and more infested with rats. There's a lot of social media pictures of rats
4: walking
1: around.
4: One of the biggest rats I ever saw was coming at me in Fenway Stadium.
3: No.
4: Fenway
2: really?
4: Park.
1: Oh, yeah. They're crazy.
4: But I kind of went, it's Fenway. It was before the stadium had opened for the day. We were there doing early work.
3: Were you, behind the scenes, or was it out on the field?
4: No, it was in the, what do they call the area where the concession stands are?
3: Oh,
1: The loge?
4: Yeah, I forget. But I was walking and coming back, and we just passed each other.
3: Thanks.
5: How you doing?
4: Yeah.
2: How's it going? The rat goes, where'd you park your car? Thank you very much.
5: Hey, go Sox. All right.
2: Now, we do have some baseball news on the way with our sporting segment.
1: And
2: also,
1: we have this for Tom.
6: Monsters out there, leaking in here, all sinking in no power.
1: All right. That's Jar Jar Binks, of course.
2: Well, I think that notion was that outer space would also have a diverse community of people. It's not,
4: right.
2: I mean, the first movie was...
1: Lily White?
2: they didn't even have... what's his name?
4: No, Lando didn't show up until part two.
2: Yeah, right? Lando. And he's, of course, Armenian.
5: Part five.
2: Lando Calrissian.
1: Hey, can I talk to you about Simply Safe? 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
2: 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Some very cool stuff. Hats, shirts, etc.
3: Tank top.
2: Tank top.
3: Yeah, baby.
2: All right. Thank you very much.
1: Sun's out, guns out.
2: Yesterday, did you see that thing with the Pope yesterday? We were talking about who can get away with wearing a cape. And the Pope was wearing a cape, but he was doing the 6'7" thing.
3: Yeah, he was with the kids. That
2: he's
3: was
2: laughing.
3: So cute.
2: That was really cool.
3: It was cute.
2: See, the Pope wears a cape. I think, Chick, maybe you could pull it off.
1: Can I wear a cape?
2: I think so.
1: I don't know.
2: You have a certain gravitas that I don't have.
1: I don't know about that
2: I
1: at all.
2: I think so. No, no.
1: I appreciate that. Thank
2: you
1: very much.
2: You have a, admittedly, it's a false front, but you have a certain gravitas.
1: It's very
2: good. You could pull off a cape.
5: Yeah, wear a cape.
1: You I get the feeling you're trying to get me to wear a cape because
5: yeah,
1: you know
5: we'd love
1: I'd
5: it.
1: Look ridiculous is why you want
5: You'd
1: me to
5: be the
1: wear
5: capist.
1: A cape.
5: Well, we'll change that.
2: Make it colorful.
1: Yeah, that's right. We'll workshop that.
5: Yeah,
1: we'll see.
5: Yeah.
1: No problem.
2: We'll try to get this show back in the rail.
1: I can't get over the fact that Josh and a rat passed by the concession stand in Boston.
5: No, I mean, I kept a side eye on him in case he turned for my ankle.
3: Yeah. Yeah.
5: But
3: yeah.
5: We did just
1: walk right by each other.
2: Oh, God. These are the O'Reilly Auto Parts Studios. 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
14: Hot and humid today with a thunderstorm possible this afternoon and a high up to 90. Good morning, I'm Freddie Hammer with this WZXR News Update. It's primary election day in Lycoming County, with polls open till 8 tonight. Registered Democrats and Republicans can vote in Pennsylvania's closed primary for state and local races. In the city of Williamsport, all registered voters, regardless of party affiliation, can also vote on whether a commission should study a possible home rule form of government, which could give the city more local control. Anyone in line by 8 p.m. will still be allowed to cast a ballot. Construction's about to begin on a new pump track at Shaw Place Park in Williamsport. City Council approved a $650,000 contract with a North Carolina company that specializes in skate parks and pump tracks. The paved looping course will feature rollers, hills, and bank turns designed for BMX bikes and other riders. Officials say the project was shaped by public input and funded through state grants, County American Rescue Plan money, and City Act 13 funds. A future second phase could add an off-road skills course. And a Memorial Day weekend tradition is returning to Tioga County. The Canyon Pilots Association will host its all-you-can-eat fly-in breakfast next Sunday, May 24th, at the Grand Canyon Regional Airport in Del Mar Township. The public event runs from 8 a.m. until noon at the airport, located at 112 Runway Road in Wellsboro. Admission is by donation, and free parking will be available at the airport. And checking sports, Major League Baseball from yesterday, Guardians over the Tigers 8-2, Rays beat the Orioles 16-6, Phillies over the Reds 5-4, Mets beat the Nationals 16-7, Yankees over the Blue Jays 7-6, and Padres beat the Dodgers 1-0. Major League Baseball tonight, Reds play the Phillies at 6:40 p.m. on MLB.tv, and Blue Jays play the Yankees at 7:05 on TBS. NBA West Final Game 1 last night, Spurs over Thunder, 122-115. Stanley Cup Playoffs East second round, Montreal wins as they defeat the Sabres 3-2. I'm Freddie Hammer with this WZXR News Update.
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0: Hey, welcome back to the Bob and Tom Show. We're in the O'Reilly Auto Parts Studios. There's Christy Lee at the news desk.
1: Hey.
0: There's Pat Godwin.
2: Hey, Chick.
0: Hello, Josh Arnold.
3: Hello.
0: There's Ace Cosby.
4: Hey, Chick.
0: Hey, I'm Chick McGee. And remember, that's right, Steely Dan Day,
1: woo!
0: May 19.
5: I can't dance together. We can't talk at all.
0: Hey, May 19, that's Aretha Franklin. I don't think May 19 is Aretha Franklin's birthday, though.
2: Do you know he does not sing that live, the Aretha Franklin part? Did you know that?
0: I did not know that.
2: Because she got mad, because he changes it to some other blues singer.
0: Oh, no kidding.
2: Yeah, swear to God.
0: Huh.
6: What do you mean, live?
2: Yeah.
1: Oh, I was going to say, it's on the record.
2: No, I mean if he does that live.
0: Gotcha.
1: Oh, okay.
6: May 19, that's Aretha Franklin?
1: I need to be excused for a minute. I'll be right back.
0: All right.
6: Well, I've got a
2: what did I say?
6: I have a technical question anyway.
0: It's a female thing.
6: Okay.
7: She's bleeding.
6: Welcome back.
7: It's a miracle.
0: That's right. I don't trust nothing.
6: Well, I have a question, but I wanted Christy to be help me to answer it. I was just visiting one of the smallest rooms in the building.
0: Is that right?
5: Oh, your wiener was out.
0: Were you urinating?
6: That it really isn't the issue.
0: I think it might be. We need to know all the what was going on.
6: But now that Christy is back in the room,
5: I'm back.
6: Is it disrespectful?
3: Christy, you brought your fart back in with you.
1: God, I can't do anything without you guys.
2: What's that?
6: Could you stop?
2: It's her that did it.
6: I'm trying.
0: You would think she's petite. She looks, but her guy.
6: All right.
1: Yeah, I know it's awful.
3: Farts clear. Like Brian Dennehy.
6: I have a fire extinguisher over here.
0: Okay.
6: My question is: it disrespectful to put artwork in a men's room?
1: No.
3: Oh,
0: disrespectful.
1: I mean, a lot of people,
3: you mean to the artist?
1: A lot of people. Yeah, that's true.
6: To
1: the artist.
6: Oh, for example,
1: in your bathroom, you have.
6: Well,
0: I think I miss you and Bob and the Dennis Rodman at the urinal picture we used to have
2: in
0: there.
2: Photo.
0: Yeah. I don't know where that went, but remember we used to have that.
6: That's a real photograph.
0: I know.
3: Yeah,
0: absolutely. Yeah,
6: that was done for a publicity stunt, and I don't know where that went either.
1: I don't either.
0: Rodman, of course, a wonderful guy.
6: Did somebody steal that?
0: I think somebody might know who's walking in, bringing you your coffee, by the way.
6: It's tea.
3: Oh, that's embarrassing, isn't it? Oh, that's even more embarrassing.
5: Here you go, Tom. Here's your coffee.
6: Thank you very much. Good.
0: Do you know where the Rodman picture is with him and Bob at the urinal?
8: Yeah, it's in storage, Tom.
0: We put it in storage.
6: But it was someone. So back to my point.
0: Anyway.
6: Ms. Hooker, you can answer this, too. Is it offensive because in the walls in this place are covered in photographs and posters? It's really cool, but... There. I just noticed there's a huge space in that bathroom to put up something. I mean, there's a giant open wall.
9: To be covered. Yeah. It used to be covered, and the walls were covered, and they were covered in urine because you guys are gross.
3: Yeah, she is right.
9: We took everything down, had it repainted, and then I just put two big pictures up in each bathroom and left it at that.
3: It looks great.
0: Wait a minute. The pictures on the wall got piss on them?
9: Yeah.
3: After decades of just...
9: Really?
1: You guys are gross.
9: 20-some years,
0: I agree. We are filthy.
1: Yeah.
6: Well, there was a time...
0: You're aiming at a couple of things.
6: Well, there was a time I could stand 6 feet back and still hit it, but not anymore.
0: No,
6: I'm not sure what's going on back there.
1: All right.
0: The prostate of a 150-year-old man.
2: It's like a grape.
6: As one ages, Christy, the ability to...
1: Yeah.
3: And if you ever pee... When you pee, have you ever peed where there's like sunlight hitting it directly through a window?
0: Glistening.
3: You can see...
1: Yeah. The spray?
3: That it's... There are a lot of offshoot streams.
0: Huh. Yeah.
3: Even when you think it's just one stream, there's a lot going on.
1: Why don't you just sit down like girls do?
6: Chick does.
0: I'm not above that. I don't sit down every time. As if that's somehow emasculating me. I realize you think it's that guy's a fairy. I know that.
6: You told me you take your shirt off every time you go in there.
0: I like to be unencumbered. Is that a problem?
6: No.
0: Don't you need to be relaxed during the major transaction?
6: I can keep my shirt on and use the facility.
3: I had a roommate who did that, and he swore by it.
0: O'Brien?
1: Really?
0: Was it O'Brien?
3: It wasn't. It was Jason Barr.
6: Every time he'd go to the men's room, he'd take his shirt off?
3: Yep. Yeah.
6: Even in a public restroom?
3: I don't know about that.
0: Unlike the Seinfeld episode, though, I've never not remembered to put my shirt back on.
3: Right.
0: George forgets he's at a public event.
6: But you were talking about that way before Seinfeld.
0: So. Yeah.
3: Yeah.
6: In any event, I was just thinking we could put some more artwork up there, but you're saying we shouldn't because it'll get covered in urine.
9: Well, I just, no.
3: And that poster, you put yeah. keep it like a monthly, you know, changeable thing.
9: Oh, I know what this is about. You're running out of space for all your posters.
3: We have posters on posters now.
1: We don't need posters in
9: and
1: the
9: now
1: back.
9: It's bled over into the other part of the building. It's out of control.
3: I know, they're not happy about it.
6: By the way, everyone has to sign this new one this afternoon before you leave.
3: Happy to do it. They always look great, but we do have posters on posters out
9: there.
3: Yeah,
9: and framed.
6: Well, that's because Pat Godwin hated the caricature that was done of him on one of the posters.
9: It wasn't just Pat.
2: I think everyone
9: A lot of us hated
0: And by
9: it.
0: The way, so I don't think Pat was wrong, but go ahead.
6: So knowing that he disliked it, I had a very large one made of it.
0: Oh, okay.
1: Yeah, you're a really nice guy.
0: So instead of changing the caricature and understanding his concern, you made a bigger picture of the bad one.
6: I changed it on the one iteration of it. Uh-huh. I fixed it up.
0: Okay.
6: And then when there had to be another change made, I went back to the original because I thought it was funnier. But then I the one of Pat that he disliked, I blew up and I put on it, coming in 2031, the Pat Godwin Dry Bar Special. The inside joke being it's taking forever for this thing to come out.
9: But it was good luck because
6: and as soon as we put that up the next day, yeah. Pat found it. It's coming out in June.
2: First week of June.
6: So there we go. But I'm going to have that frame because it's very nice.
9: Okay.
3: Why not?
1: Oh, there it is.
2: There it is. Yeah.
3: It's funny. And in Tom's eyes look as insane in his character, don't they?
6: Yeah,
2: that's the day before I went into rehab with the crack eyes,
6: the bug eyes. Yeah.
3: You've been up. Your eyes are far too white.
0: You've been up 7 days at that point, were you? That's what I thought. Yeah.
6: And it's got the phrase. What does it say there? The dry bar comedy special from Pat Godwin. And then it has the phrase. What is it? That song
0: coming in 2031.
6: What is the line?
2: Well, it's not the exact line.
3: That last song wasn't good.
6: That last song wasn't good, but at least it was long. Mm-hmm. There we go. Okay, well, let's move forward here. It's time for us to check in with the sporting scene.
0: Yes, let's. Victor Wembanyama.
3: Vicky Wem.
0: That's him. Had 41 points, 24 rebounds, and Dylan Harper finished with 24 points. And a team playoff record, 7 steals. And the Spurs beat the Oklahoma City Thunder in Oklahoma, 122-115 in a double overtime classic. Some are saying, people are talking, best NBA game of the season and probably more to come like this.
3: Is that the scuttlebutt?
0: That's the scuttle. You'll hear it on the street. Hey, best game ever. And I'm surprised, Tom, you're not doing songs from Oklahoma with the Oklahoma City Thunder in the playoffs.
6: Not my favorite.
0: Don't like the play or the movie Oklahoma.
6: It's okay. It's not. It's no South Pacific or West Side Story.
0: How long has it been since you've watched West Side Story? Now, because you said you watched South Pacific.
3: Yeah. About 3 years ago, I watched the original West Side Story, and then I watched the Spielberg West Side Story.
2: Oh, and okay. What are your thoughts?
3: Both have some pretty good, in terms of filmmaking, they're both pretty damn good. But they're just not for me.
6: So the originals.
0: I always was amazed by the pressed slacks and beautiful shirts the gang members were wearing.
6: I thought the color choices by the Sharks, I thought it was really, really excellent.
0: Were they reds and blacks?
6: Oh, no, they like purple.
0: Oh, they were?
6: Yeah. Okay. And their dancing was just fantastic.
9: Mm-hmm.
0: Yeah, because the Bloods and the Crips dance like that.
6: Of course.
3: Yeah, there's some good stuff in those.
0: And in the NHL last night, Alex Newhook, same as the old Hook, scored his second Game 7 winning goal of the postseason, 11-22 in overtime. The Canadiens, 3-2 win over the Sabres on Monday night. Apparently, Tom is a newly hatched Montreal Canadien fan.
6: I don't really care, but two of my friends are Canadian, and they're both rooting for Montreal.
3: I'm a little surprised the Toronto guy's rooting for Montreal.
6: It's kind of a nationalist.
3: Okay, yeah, I got you.
0: Oh, all right.
6: And he lives in Vancouver.
3: Because he must be a Maple Leafs fan.
6: Yeah.
0: And apparently...
6: They haven't won a Canadian Stanley Cup this century.
3: It's been a while.
0: They used to win all of them, but nah, yeah, it's been a while.
6: And hockey night in Canada was stolen by the NFL.
0: Only the hockey part wasn't.
6: No, football night in America. Right. That was a Canadian thing that they exactly. lifted about
0: but,
6: 10
0: but
6: years
0: don't
6: ago.
0: Forget USA hockey team. Okay,
6: go ahead.
0: Okay, umpire Chris Siegel is facing scrutiny after missing 27 calls in one game.
3: Boy.
0: The social media account.
3: Don't these guys know their jobs are in jeopardy? You'd think they'd step it up.
0: Well, but the social media account, Umpire Auditor,
3: Oh,
0: I bet they're happy about that.
3: Nobody wants to talk to that guy.
0: Yeah, May 17th.
6: Can you imagine what a
1: dick? Auditor?
3: A sniveling wife.
4: Well, here's where you missed that call. I'm not sure if you're aware, Mr. Shane Dingst, but...
6: You know, it's not RBIs, it's RBI.
4: That's exactly right. Thank you.
6: Say RBI, won't talk to you.
0: May 17th game between the Sox and the Cubs saw the highest number of missed calls this season. Through 18 of the calls were against the White Sox. The team still managed a 9-8 walk-off homer.
7: Yeah, here's what's fascinating about the infield fly rule.
4: Yeah. Unbelievable.
6: So this guy had big money on the Sox, huh?
0: Let's not start that. Yeah. Oh, and look what time it is.
8: Stupid world record.
6: Hey, be quiet. I'm on the phone with Shohei Ohtani's translator. He's got a line.
3: Will you speak English?
6: On the White Sox.
3: I have a lot of money on the line.
0: What happened to that guy?
6: I think he's in jail, isn't
0: interpreter.
6: He?
0: Did he finally go to jail? Yeah.
6: Embezzlement? That's a good question. It was millions of dollars. Right?
0: Millions. I want to say 10, 20 million, somewhere around there.
6: And he's another aspect of it is he was a lousy gambler. You'd think with all that inside information, he'd at least win.
1: Good point.
6: That has to be his logic.
1: Good point.
0: How can I lose, he says.
3: Who was the person who was addicted to gambling who said they preferred losing? Did we talk about that?
6: What?
3: Or was this an interview I saw? The guy said he preferred losing because the physical thrill of it, he got more out of it like as a jolt.
1: That
3: was like... Yikes!
1: Well, he likes being
6: somebody's on the cover of Psychiatry Weekly.
3: Yeah.
1: Wow. God.
0: A German man has broken the Guinness World Record for the most balloons popped with a toilet plunger in 30 seconds.
6: A lot of questions about this.
3: There's something sexual going on here. These Germans and their toilet sex.
0: Andre.
6: First of all, does the plunger have to be new? I'm just saying, if I really... Do they check it for pins?
0: Andre Ortolf, O-R-T-O-L-F, used a toilet plunger to pop a total of 60 balloons in half a minute. The balloons were attached to the floor in rows of four, allowing Mr. Ortolf to quickly pop the balloons without them moving away from him.
6: Now, his name is Andre Ortolf.
0: Ortolf.
6: I Googled this.
0: Yes.
6: That translates from the German to David Rush.
1: Oh,
6: So,
0: what are the odds?
6: This is right up David Rush's alley, and I think
1: here we go.
3: Okay. That's a complete waste of time.
6: Now we're watching him
3: take his plunger,
6: and
1: that doesn't look so hard.
0: There is a needle in that plunger or something.
6: Yeah. Well, I wonder if he took. Yeah. You could take sandpaper and make
0: Rough
6: the edge of the plunger sharper.
0: Yeah. Exactly.
6: Now, he did miss one. He had to go back and hit it again.
0: Okay, he's just touching the balloon.
1: And he's not moving very fast.
6: And the balloons are affixed to the floor.
1: Yeah.
6: So that makes it easier.
3: I'm really concerned at the size of that plunger. That is, you're getting your hands messy if you use that plunger.
9: Have you seen one? That, like, a travel plunger? Or they're, this tall?
3: So short.
0: Hey, Tom, they have travel plungers.
9: And they're not travel plungers.
6: But those
9: I think they're sink plungers,
6: yes,
9: actually.
6: Thank you. They're for your sink.
0: Nope, they fit easily in your suitcase. Travel plunger. Yeah. You know that.
6: You know, if I'm going to plunge a toilet in a hotel, I want to have my I get home field advantage.
1: You got to have your own.
6: Yeah. David Rush break a record using Bob and Tom balloons?
9: He did. Yeah, we still have a bunch of them.
6: Maybe we should get him on the line. See
3: did
6: if
3: he buy
6: can...
3: those?
9: No, we don't need to get him on the line.
3: He bought those, right?
9: No.
6: We have a pop-up shop you can go to, and you can buy...
3: Apparently balloons are free.
6: You can buy shirts and stuff and hats. And, this is right up his alley. He could destroy this record.
1: Yeah, I think so.
6: So, David,
0: something fishy
6: please.
0: Here somehow.
6: Yeah,
3: and also my back hurt kind of watching it too. Didn't it look like your back
9: was
3: strained?
9: It was putting a lot into it that wasn't necessary.
3: Yeah. Bent over like that.
9: Yeah.
1: Okay. Just walking like that.
6: One for the Germans, 200 for David Rush. Okay, let's go. Right. Is that sports?
0: Yes, that's sports. Ding-a-ling.
6: Thank you very much. Coming up, Christy Lee.
1: We have watermelon in the news today and a couple of interesting stories.
6: Oh, have you seen this guy?
1: Yes.
0: What?
6: And you want to go tell the girls what's...
1: No, I'm not going to. We're going to talk about it when we come back.
0: A guy and a watermelon?
6: No, this guy's super hot. They don't call him an influencer.
1: He's a content creator.
6: Oh, a content creator. But he's this interesting guy.
1: Ben Bradley, yeah.
6: He started a really cool thing involving charity and watermelons. It's kind of like the... what was the water thing? The...
1: Oh, the ice bucket challenge.
6: Yeah, it's very similar to that, and it's raising money for a great cause.
3: Oh, okay, good.
6: And yeah, it's cool.
3: It's not wasting watermelon, though, is it?
6: No. Well, actually, that's. I think you can still eat the watermelon. If you don't mind picking pubic hair out of it. Okay. We'll find out what I'm talking about.
0: What?
6: No. From the O'Reilly Auto Parts Studios, this is the Bob and Tom Show.
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4: 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Sunshine, I don't know if you're noticing, but the humidity is up, but it's still bearable. It's not too oppressive yet. There might be a stray thunderstorm today, but much of the day will be dry. Sunny, hot, 92. Thank you, universe. 68 tonight. Tomorrow, good chance for some scattered showers and thunderstorms near 80. Partly sunny breaks, too, and make it a good stretch.
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1: Well, hi, Chick McGee.
0: Hi there.
1: Welcome back.
0: You all right? Thank you.
1: I'm good. Everything okay
0: over there?
1: Doing fast.
0: All right. How about your bathroom habits? They okay?
1: It's my back, buddy. It's my back. I'm down in the back.
0: No kidding.
1: Yes, I've never, ever had this problem before.
0: Pat, you're closest. She needs a deep tissue massage.
1: I do.
2: I can provide that.
1: Really?
0: There you go.
2: Not so deep, but just a little deep. Not deep.
3: You know, somebody, you know what happened?
2: What are you talking about?
3: Pat would throw out his back trying to fix hers.
0: Let me tell you, the depth of your massage is just fine.
2: Okay.
0: Thank you.
2: Uh-huh.
0: Yes.
4: Some might say perfect.
0: Yes. Isn't that the code word? When it's small. Oh, no, it's perfect. Okay. We know what you're saying. That's Josh Arnold. There's Ace Cosby.
4: Howdy.
0: I'm Chick McGee. And, don't forget, it's Steely Dan Day, May 19th.
5: No, we can't dance together.
0: Did you like this song at all? Do you care for it?
3: I love this one.
0: No kidding. My favorite Steely Dan song.
3: Oh, good one.
0: They got the weird Kenny G, whatever he
3: I like. It's very unusual that I like that synth.
1: You don't like this one?
0: No, it's okay.
4: Yeah. I'm with you. It's okay.
0: Yeah.
4: You guys know me. I'm a can't buy a thrill guy. That's my Steely Dan wheelhouse.
0: But I know you don't like him just... Oh, Kid Charlemagne. That's my favorite
4: Steely Dan. Oh, okay. Yeah, that's a mess. That song's a mess.
2: It cannot find a beat.
3: That's the one about Owsley and
4: the story's impenetrable.
3: It's about making acid,
0: believe,
3: and the cops are knocking at the door.
0: And that guitar solo, Larry Carlton, that's been voted the favorite Steely Dan guitar.
4: Yeah,
0: solo.
4: No, it's I respect everybody's opinions.
0: All right.
3: Now we're not wearing a bucket over his head while he's playing.
4: Yeah, no,
0: you got a problem with Buckethead, don't you?
4: And I forget, is it Mushroom Head? No, who is the Buckethead band? I forget.
0: It's Buckethead.
4: But he plays in a band.
6: He was in Guns N' Roses for a short time.
4: Right, but I forget where he started and where...
3: Well, he started the Kentucky Fried Chicken franchise.
4: Oh!
3: He was,
0: Could you eat a bucket of chicken?
4: A bucket?
0: Yes. Yes,
4: now,
0: I could. Yeah, absolutely.
4: I would hurt.
0: Oh, sure.
4: Yeah. But I could do it.
1: Any of you had the chicken pot pie at Kentucky Fried Chicken?
0: Oh, it's amazing.
4: It is very good.
1: One of the ladies that I follow on Instagram, she's an amazing chef. Said it's the top three chicken pot pie in the world she's ever had.
4: It's tasty.
1: I have not had
4: one. Really fine crust.
1: Really?
4: Like a good crust.
1: I gotta try
3: on my list of things I don't eat enough. Love chicken pot pie.
1: I love

0: chicken pot pie.
1: And that's a favorite at emergency rooms everywhere because they have to do tongue replacement surgery.
0: Yeah.
1: There's something about that the internal temperature of a properly cooked chicken pot pie melts steel.
0: You know that story? I dumped one on my lap when I was in high school.
2: Oh.
0: Yeah, because you know how you put it on the plate on your lap and then you take the pot pie.
2: Right on your nanny?
0: Yeah, I have scars on my thigh from that.
1: You were going with thanks for going with thighs.
2: I just wish we could have put that in motion. She reenacted dumping the pot pie.
3: I just like how she used second person. You know how you put the plate on your lap and then you dump the chicken pot pie on it.
4: Like we were wrong.
3: No, we don't. That is not...
4: I've never done that.
0: Well, I didn't. I'll never do it again.
1: Okay, let's go move forward here. Have we completed our sports broadcast?
2: Yes, sir. We have.
1: Okay, very good. What have you got over
2: Cavs
1: there?
2: Cavs and the Knicks tonight, by the way. Go
0: ahead. Social media users are raising money for the American Heart Association by crushing watermelons. That's right.
1: Now, this is a specific thing for women with heart issues. It's very important. But like I said before, it's kind of on the same track as the ALS ice bucket thing.
0: Yes, to raise awareness for women's cardiovascular health, content creator Thorne Bradley made a post explaining that he would crush a watermelon between his thighs if his followers contributed to the campaign.
1: Now, it must be noted, this guy is a real studly-looking, like, lumberjack dude.
0: Do we have video of this? Oh. After raising $50,000 in a week, Mr. Bradley made good on his promise, sharing a video of himself placing a watermelon between his thighs, cracking it open, and enjoying the spoils before challenging others to do the same.
2: Now, I'd like to get a look at him
0: crushing
2: the watermelon, because if you pull your legs apart and then slam them together, it's infinitely easier to break something, like, instead of just holding it and then crushing it. You know what I'm trying to say?
3: Yeah.
0: Oh, I know what you're saying, but a watermelon, that's got some thick skin on it.
1: Yeah.
4: Sure.
0: And how big is it?
1: And apparently the audio, did we able to find it? Okay.
3: Apparently it's real long and...
0: Oh. After the video received millions of views, several others have followed suit. The watermelon crushers have now raised over $217,000 for the American Heart Association. As for the appeal of the challenge, many creators are vocal, grunting, moaning while attempting to crush a watermelon.
3: I imagine so. Yeah.
2: What are you doing in there? Oh, I'm just crushing some watermelon.
1: Kind of cool. Kind of a good thing. It made me look back at the ice bucket challenge.
0: Yeah.
1: Which was still a great thing. Did a lot of good. Although we have to make it clear that dumping buckets of cold water on people with ALS does not cure it.
3: Oh, I think you may have misunderstood.
2: I don't think
3: ALS. It wasn't.
1: Yeah.
2: I submit this. I enjoy the fragrance of watermelon.
3: Yeah.
2: But not the taste so much.
3: Oh, okay.
0: Really?
2: Isn't that interesting?
0: I don't like watermelon.
3: That is something.
0: Like watermelon liqueur or anything. I love a watermelon. Oh. But
1: that ties right in because there's a new health survey about how good watermelon is for you.
0: That's right. There sure is.
2: Isn't it mostly water?
3: I thought it was something like an insane amount of water, like 90%, which is fine.
2: That's you don't get watermelon for the roughage, I don't think. Do you?
3: I don't.
1: Well,
4: what about watermelon sugar?
1: In part.
0: Watermelon sugar.
2: Are you supposed to eat the rind, the husk, if you will?
0: So recent research suggests watermelon may offer more health benefits than previously thought.
2: Well,
0: one study found watermelon eaters generally had healthier diets overall, consuming more fiber, potassium, vitamin C and A, and antioxidants like lycopene. Also, watermelon juice may help support blood flow, heart function, and vascular health. Researchers say with watermelon being about 92% water, it also remains a hydrating choice during hot weather and after exercise.
1: But let's not forget, I think we all learned this either from parents or grandparents, if you swallow a black seed...
0: It grows in your tummy.
1: And it's fatal.
0: Yeah.
1: You will.
0: They didn't say it would kill you, but they'd say
4: it
0: would grow.
4: Well, it killed Liberace, didn't it?
0: He had a watermelon in his tummy?
4: Watermelon diet.
0: Oh, I didn't know that.
1: Weren't you told when you were a kid that, what was it, bubble gum and watermelon seeds stay in your stomach for 7 years? Wasn't there some...
3: I definitely heard it with bubble gum.
2: Well,
0: No, mine went farther. Forever. It would stay in your stomach forever. Yeah.
1: Yeah. I'd like to start for those of you that get the fruit cup instead of the french fries at lunch, like me at this point, I'd like to vote pineapple out of the fruit cup. And I would also like to replace the honeydew melon with watermelon, if that's possible.
2: The honeydew needs to disappear.
0: Honeydew needs to go away, period.
2: I say honey don't.
0: Yeah, I am with you.
3: Do you guys
0: too.
3: Like honeydew just by itself?
0: No.
4: Sometimes.
3: No, you don't want it at all?
4: It's ripe enough.
0: It's just never ripe enough, is it?
4: Right. No.
1: Pat,
4: no.
1: He said honey don't. Does that remind you of anything?
4: The Beatles song?
1: Of course.
4: Oh, I love that song. Ringo sang.
2: Hey, it's the Beatles.
1: It's one of Ringo's. When we come back, Christy, what are we going to talk about?
0: We have Spam Dog coming up.
1: All right.
2: Spam what?
0: Dog.
2: Oh, I thought you said Spam Dong.
3: I don't know if I want this to be a hot dog made out of Spam or a dog who just really enjoys Spam.
0: Well, you'll find out.
3: All right.
2: Or also, a dog made out of Spam.
1: Also, we have a list of vanity plates that the state of Maine has said, out.
3: I saw one yesterday. I was shocked that it made its way through.
1: Oh, I want to hear it.
3: S-M-U-T space S-L-T. Smut slut.
0: What?
3: It made it through.
2: Huh.
3: And I followed her for 40 minutes. And my guy, if I didn't pull up and she had shaded windows.
0: No.
2: Oh, come on.
3: I want to see the smut slut.
1: Why would you want to have that?
3: I have no idea.
1: We'll come back and find out from the O'Reilly Auto Parts Studios. 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
3: Hot and humid today with a thunderstorm possible this afternoon and a high up to 90. Good morning. I'm Freddie Hammer with this WZXR News Update. It's primary election day in Lycoming County with polls open till 8 tonight. Registered Democrats and Republicans can vote in Pennsylvania's closed primary for state and local races. In the city of Williamsport, all registered voters, regardless of party affiliation, can also vote on whether a commission should study a possible home rule form of government, which could give the city more local control. Anyone in line by 8 p.m. will still be allowed to cast a ballot. Construction's about to begin on a new pump track at Shaw Place Park in Williamsport. City Council approved a $650,000 contract with a North Carolina company that specializes in skate parks and pump tracks. The paved looping course will feature rollers, hills, and bank turns designed for BMX bikes and other riders. Officials say the project was shaped by public input and funded through state grants, County American Rescue Plan money, and City Act 13 funds. A future second phase could add an off-road skills course. And a Memorial Day weekend tradition is returning to Tioga County. The Canyon Pilots Association will host its all-you-can-eat fly-in breakfast next Sunday, May 24th, at the Grand Canyon Regional Airport in Del Mar Township. The public event runs from 8 a.m. until noon at the airport, located at 112 Runway Road in Wellsboro. Admission is by donation, and free parking will be available at the airport. And checking sports, Major League Baseball from yesterday, Guardians over the Tigers 8-2, Rays beat the Orioles 16-6, Phillies over the Reds 5-4, Mets beat the Nationals 16-7, Yankees over the Blue Jays 7-6, and Padres beat the Dodgers 1-0. Major League Baseball tonight, Reds play the Phillies at 6:40 p.m. on MLB.tv, and Blue Jays play the Yankees at 7:05 on TBS. NBA West Final Game 1 last night, Spurs over Thunder, 122-115. Stanley Cup Playoffs East second round, Montreal wins as they defeat the Sabres 3-2. I'm Freddie Hammer with this WZXR News Update.
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5: The Clash.
6: Welcome back to the Bob and Tom Show. We're in the O'Reilly Auto Parts studio. Chrissy Lee at the news desk.
7: Hey, Chick.
6: Hey. There's Pat Godwin.
8: Hey, Chick.
6: How you doing?
8: I'm doing good. How about yourself?
6: Oh, that haircut. Yeah.
8: You too.
6: It's amazing.
8: Well, yeah,
6: you got the... You used the term, got my ears lowered.
9: Oh, my grandma used to say that a lot.
6: No kidding.
9: Yeah.
6: That's interesting. There's Josh Arnold.
9: Hi. Is this one of those lyrics where if I sing it, everybody knows the following lyric? Let me give it a shot.
7: Okay.
6: Okay.
9: Sharif don't like it.
10: Rock the Casbah.
11: Rock the Casbah.
6: Maybe.
9: I think so, yeah.
6: There's Ace Cosby. Hello.
7: Hey, that worked.
6: I'm Chick.
12: My 10-year-old daughter walked by the other day. It's all this classic rock for us that we're used to. It's showing up in so many TV shows and stuff. Yeah, she walks by singing The Clash. Where'd you hear that?
7: But don't you think that's one of those songs that just always sounds fresh? Like it never gets old?
12: Absolutely.
9: Yeah. Should I Stay or Should I Go is also up there.
12: That's the one she was singing.
9: Yeah.
12: And apparently that showed up in Stranger Things.
6: Boy, that piano sounds good, don't it?
8: Yeah.
6: Did you play that on the piano, Pat?
8: Yeah, but you gave me a couple hours.
6: Okay.
9: Oh, no, go ahead. Pat, go ahead.
8: Go practice.
9: There he goes. He's doing it.
8: That's me right there. You
7: have to let that pew, pew, pew, pew.
6: No?
12: Next.
6: Oh, okay.
9: Have you guys ever been to a cash bar?
7: I have not. Have you?
6: I've been to a cash bar.
9: That's not what they mean by this?
6: Hey,
9: go to the cash bar.
12: What was the it was always the line... Take me to the Casbah.
9: I don't know what that's from.
6: I don't remember that.
7: What is a Casbah?
6: It sounds like something Dorothy L'Amour would have said.
12: Yeah, yeah. It's sort of this Bob Hope, Bing Crosby. Take me to the Casbah.
7: Is that where you smoke a hookah and...
9: I think it's a fine guess.
7: Turkish tea and I don't know.
12: It sounds like to me like probably a lot of foreign hookers. And,
7: oh, really?
12: Yeah.
7: That's what
6: but I don't think the...
12: Rampant with venereal disease.
9: Where can I get the foreign hookers?
6: I don't think the hookers are foreign from where they are.
9: Right.
12: Yeah, they're the native hookers.
9: We just call them hookers here.
6: Yeah, yeah.
12: Okay, very
6: that's
12: good.
6: Interesting.
12: No, you got to know the difference between a hookah and a hooker.
6: We just call Chinese food.
12: Okay.
9: You want a hookah or a hookah?
12: I'm sorry. Christy, what have you got over there?
7: State officials...
9: You smoke one smokes you.
7: State officials in Maine are now enforcing a law aimed at cracking down on vulgar vanity license plates, including the one made famous by the viral MILF-mobile.
9: Yeah.
6: The MILF-mobile.
7: Yeah, Brittany Glidden's minivan featured several irreverent stickers, including condoms prevent minivans, along with the vanity plate that read, now you ready?
12: Yeah, you have to spell this one.
7: T-I-T-S-O-U-T.
6: T-I-T-S-O-U-T.
7: But there's a space between every. It's T space, I space.
9: Well, cleavage between them.
7: Yeah, thank you. Nicely done. Maine lawmakers passed a law allowing the state to reject or revoke vanity plates considered profane, obscene, sexually explicit, or derogatory.
6: Well, it's the children.
7: Yeah. Most states do that now. They have since reviewed existing vanity plates and revoked nearly 300 that they deemed inappropriate.
12: I've got a list of them. Some of them I can't even read in the radio. Here's one that they got rid of. Again, you might want to write this down. L8R.
9: Mm-hmm.
12: BTCH.
9: Later, bitch.
6: I would have said later, butt cheek.
7: It's up for interpretation.
12: One, how this ever got through, I can read part of it. It was B-U-T and then F, essentially.
9: Unbelievable.
12: Three of the words associated with the F word. I mean, really?
6: Really?
12: It's my understanding that a lot of these now that they circulate among the states. Okay, watch out for this one. IDGA, F word essentially.
6: Oh, yeah. I have none left to give.
12: I don't give. This one begins with a P-H-U-K.
7: Oh, yeah.
9: Oh, it's a Taiwanese, yeah.
12: Yeah, and this is the list of 420 plates vulgar enough to be banned.
7: Well, maybe they love to visit Phuket, Thailand.
9: Not pronounced?
12: No.
7: I know.
9: No,
7: I'm...
12: And you just saw one that said, what was it again?
9: It was S-M-U-T space S-L-T.
7: I can't believe Smut got through.
9: I was surprised that even Smut got through.
7: Yeah.
12: But why would you want to have that?
7: Because she's a nasty
9: What
7: girl.
9: Do you think? Smut slut.
12: I mean, you're in line to pick up the kids at school.
7: Well, maybe she doesn't have kids.
9: I don't. Boy, we don't know if Smut slut's a mom.
7: Yeah, it could be a man. Maybe he likes.
6: He likes smut.
9: And I was even trying to give the person the benefit of the doubt. Could it be even Smut slot?
6: Somehow, smut slot is dirty.
9: Because what do you got? Slot, slit, and slat. Those are all terrible.
7: Yeah.
9: So,
6: you know, when I first got here, I was so excited I was going to get a personalized license plate.
7: Yeah.
6: And Tom walks up to me, and I tell him excitedly, and he goes, "What's the matter? Your car not getting keyed enough?"
9: Yeah.
6: So,
9: I think the one you have, 1-829-556, is good.
6: Yeah. Thanks.
9: So. Oh,
6: wait a minute.
12: Well,
9: in fact, I feel a little bad talking about Smut Slot.
6: Oh, yeah, that actually exists.
9: Huh? Yeah.
6: Okay. Yeah, probably shouldn't have done that.
12: Well, anyway.
7: They're going to hunt you down.
12: Be careful. They're all floating around out there.
9: Man shot by Smut Slot.
12: A quick reminder.
6: Ambulance with a car in the background. With
12: two things I'll remind you of.
7: Yes?
12: One, Patty G is going to be doing a special show at Shakespeare's, a club in Kalamazoo, Michigan, on May 30th. That'll be cool.
9: Yes,
12: and
9: sir.
12: Then also, we've popped up our pop-up shop one more time. So if you get a chance, go to bobandtom.com, and you can see what we've got going.
6: Popped open.
12: Some cool shirts and hats, et cetera, et cetera. Now, Christy, what else you got over there?
7: A community college student from Michigan will be the first woman to...
9: To not be a stripper?
6: That does seem to be the...
12: Really?
6: Yeah,
12: that's
6: I'm
12: your
6: just doing the...
12: Community college through, equals stripper to you?
6: I'm working really? Through community college doing this.
7: She's a badass. Wait. She's going to represent the United States at the World Welding Competition. Now, do you feel bad?
9: Do I ever?
6: There's a welding there's a welding competition, huh?
7: Maybe she's just like the lady in Flashdance.
9: Right.
7: Reveals, yeah. 21-year-old Michaela Sposito, a student at Washtenaw Community College, is heading to the World Skills Competition in China after winning the USA Weld Trials in Alabama earlier this year.
12: So she's a badass. This is great.
7: Yeah, described as the Olympics of the skilled trades, World Skills determine the globe's best in technical disciplines that include construction, information technology, manufacturing, robotics, and welding.
9: And she does all those things a different day of the week.
7: So oh.
9: Sunday, information technology. Monday, engineering. Tuesday, weld. Wednesday.
12: Oh, I was wondering where we were going.
6: That was a long way, but we were in for everything.
7: Yeah.
12: Well worth it.
6: Isn't this
9: I don't know.
12: One of my favorites.
6: Isn't this the plot to Flashdance?
7: Yeah.
9: Yeah. You know, I've never seen it.
7: What?
9: I've only seen the famous clip.
12: Me too.
7: You've never seen Flashdance?
9: I haven't seen that, and I should.
7: Yeah. Yeah.
12: Who's the woman in there?
7: Jennifer Beals.
5: Jennifer Beals.
12: Is she still out there?
5: She certainly
9: She does show up, yeah.
6: She was in the L Word or something,
7: yeah,
6: wasn't she?
7: Yeah, something like that.
6: A little bit.
9: I've never seen an officer and a gentleman.
7: What?
9: Do I need to see that?
6: Yes. That's pretty good, yeah.
9: All right.
6: Yeah. Mayonnaise. Remember that.
9: Okay.
12: Yeah. Girl welds in China. Sounds like a porno you might enjoy.
6: Hmm. You know, I've always told you it's not porno. It's porn.
7: Yeah, that drives
6: And then over the weekend, porno was an answer in one of the crossword puzzles.
9: I'm not going to say I'd enjoy it, but if the caption said girl welds in China, I think I am clicking it to see what the hell's going on.
12: Yeah, what's going on here? I'm sure there's probably some guy who'd be turned on by a woman just wearing the welding mask.
9: I kind of don't. There's something about that, isn't there?
12: Mysterious.
7: Oh, well, yeah.
6: Well, yeah,
9: if just a smoking hot body and she's wearing that mask and she's really focused
7: on
9: that work.
7: You're going to love Flashdance.
5: That's pretty much it.
7: Yeah.
9: I've got to see it.
12: You're kind of wondering, she could pop it open. She could be one of your faves, South Korean. You of course, spent many a lot of time there. And
6: that's to bring everyone up to speed. Josh used to teach in South Korea. How old were the children?
9: Kindergarten to high school.
6: Yeah.
12: But you dated. You had a.
9: I did.
12: She was an adult.
9: It was the way you said one of your faves. That's,
5: you made it
9: wouldn't
5: real creepy.
9: Wouldn't you be fascinated at if Tom came in one day and he goes, "I have written a book about each one of you." And,
6: yes.
9: And he handed us each like 200 pages.
6: Absolutely.
9: And it was what he thought. It was him describing us to the world.
5: Oh, could you imagine? Yeah.
9: Why would it be fascinating to see what he got right and what was radically wrong?
6: Of course, Chick McGee, a moody, depressed individual.
12: It's Christmas time at Josh's house. He's making gingerbread houses out of pizzas.
6: And when Josh isn't eating pizza, he's playing with himself and having his cat lick him.
12: Watching Korean porn.
9: One of his friends.
12: Welding. I'm sorry.
7: One of my favorite things is cars.
9: Mm. Mm-hmm.
7: Do you know how long it's been since I've bought a new car? Almost 3 years, because I love my Tucson Hybrid that much. And believe me, that's saying a lot, because I don't keep cars around. Or husband. No, I'm just kidding.
6: Or husbands. Yeah, I was thinking it.
7: I'm keeping this one. 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
12: Notice the hybrids at the Indy 500
7: in the
12: qualifying. That was kind of cool. Mm-hmm. We're going to be doing a special edition of this show, by the way, coming up on Friday at something at the Indianapolis Motor Speedway called Carb Day. We'll be celebrating. You can join us, it'll be fun. I just found out that Rob Gronkowski is going to be one of the guys participating at the Indy 500 in the famous snake pit.
6: He's the Grand Marshal. Yeah.
7: Yeah.
12: And I think wherever he goes, someone's having a good time.
7: Oh, yeah.
12: That guy is really cool. He's really having a great time. 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
3: Hot and humid today with a thunderstorm possible this afternoon and a high up to 90. Good morning, I'm Freddie Hammer with this WZXR News Update. It's primary election day in Lycoming County, with polls open till 8 tonight. Registered Democrats and Republicans can vote in Pennsylvania's closed primary for state and local races. In the city of Williamsport, all registered voters, regardless of party affiliation, can also vote on whether a commission should study a possible home rule form of government, which could give the city more local control. Anyone in line by 8 p.m. will still be allowed to cast a ballot. Construction's about to begin on a new pump track at Shaw Place Park in Williamsport. City Council approved a $650,000 contract with a North Carolina company that specializes in skate parks and pump tracks. The paved looping course will feature rollers, hills, and bank turns designed for BMX bikes and other riders. Officials say the project was shaped by public input and funded through state grants, County American Rescue Plan money, and City Act 13 funds. A future second phase could add an off-road skills course. And a Memorial Day weekend tradition is returning to Tioga County. The Canyon Pilots Association will host its all-you-can-eat fly-in breakfast next Sunday, May 24th, at the Grand Canyon Regional Airport in Del Mar Township. The public event runs from 8 a.m. until noon at the airport, located at 112 Runway Road in Wellsboro. Admission is by donation, and free parking will be available at the airport. And checking sports, Major League Baseball from yesterday, Guardians over the Tigers 8-2, Rays beat the Orioles 16-6, Phillies over the Reds 5-4, Mets beat the Nationals 16-7, Yankees over the Blue Jays 7-6, and Padres beat the Dodgers 1-0. Major League Baseball tonight, Reds play the Phillies at 6:40 p.m. on MLB.tv, and Blue Jays play the Yankees at 7:05 on TBS. NBA West Final Game 1 last night, Spurs over Thunder, 122-115. Stanley Cup Playoffs East second round, Montreal wins as they defeat the Sabres 3-2. I'm Freddie Hammer with this WZXR News Update.
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0: Welcome back to the Bob and Tom Show. We are in the O'Reilly Auto Parts Studios. There is Christy Lee at the news desk.
1: Hello.
0: There is Pat Godwin.
2: Hey, chick.
0: Guitar, 1 foot from him, if that far. There's Josh Arnold.
3: Hi.
0: There's Ace Cosby.
4: Welcome back.
0: Thank you. I'm Chick. Hello, Tom.
5: Hello, Chick. We thought we'd shake things up.
0: Shake it up.
5: Why don't we do a little bit of history a little early? We typically do this later in the show, but...
1: I'm all ears.
0: Well, there's already... only one thing. May 19, Tom.
6: May 19.
0: No?
5: Once again, this is, I guess, unofficially Steely Dan Day. Great
0: because
5: song.
0: May 19, Hey 19.
5: Yeah, I didn't realize that. I'm aware of May the 4th Be With You.
0: Somewhere. And September 21st and Earth, Wind, and Fire.
5: Yeah, of course. Yeah.
1: I'm going to be listening to Steely Dan today.
0: There you go.
5: We'll start with, this is a little rough.
0: All right.
5: 1536, Anne Boleyn executed.
1: Yeah. She got the short end.
0: Now, she got the, it wasn't the guillotine, it was the axe, right?
3: Yeah, why did he cut off her head, Chick?
5: It was illegal to be a woman.
0: No.
1: Yeah.
5: Back then.
0: It was where the noise was coming from.
3: Oh, that's
5: right.
1: Hey. She wouldn't give him an heir. Made up a bunch of stories about her. I know a lot about Anne Boleyn. I feel for her.
0: Wouldn't give him a baby.
3: Boy, this day in herstory, am I right?
1: Yeah. Insinuated she had relations with her brother and that she had...
0: Whoa, hey.
5: Yeah, all this is made up.
1: Killed her brother, too.
0: This ain't Game of Thrones.
1: He killed them both.
5: Does it make you want to listen to Herman's Hermits?
1: No. Why would
3: Nothing
1: I want to do
3: does.
1: That?
3: Nothing ever does.
0: Nothing would ever... Whatever make me...
5: You know, that great song, I'm Henry the Eighth, I am.
0: I have never cared.
3: And it's really not about Henry the Eighth. It's about, he's just calling himself that.
5: Yeah, but I mean, it references Henry the Eighth. It's
3: unfairly.
5: How about this one?
0: A rare misstep.
5: Cinema, 1977, the premiere of Smokey and the Bandit.
0: That's a romp.
5: The Fast and Furious of the 70s.
3: That's a fun one.
5: Cool nicknames.
0: The Snowman.
5: Yeah, good movie.
0: Jerry Reed, the Bandit.
5: Jerry Reed, great guitar player, great singer.
3: Hey, could you point?
5: Passable actor.
3: That's one of those movies that was a lot of fun and spawned arguably the worst sequels. Neither of them are worth a crud.
0: One of the sequels, weren't they, the Bandit was moving a giant... a framed trout or something?
3: I think so.
0: Some sort of fish, I think.
5: 1999, Star Wars. Now, this is where this gets a little squirrely. Episode 1, The Phantom Menace. That was very confusing. I remember how...
0: Because the first one that came out was 4.
5: Yeah. And that's, in my mind, the best one. But
0: right.
5: Yeah, The Phantom Menace... Remember, people were camping out. It was a huge deal.
1: Oh, yeah.
0: I think that one has Darth Maul in it.
3: It does.
5: And I think largely considered to be a huge disappointment. Although I am a fan of Jar Jar Binks. I know that's not permissible for some reason. But
3: it just wasn't funny. One of his main punchlines was stolen from Full House.
1: What was it? I don't remember.
3: How wooed, or whatever come on with this.
5: Birthdays in history today. Malcolm X.
0: All right.
5: Or as some call him, Malcolm 10. A little bit confused. Did they ever make like a porno called Malcolm XXX?
3: I wouldn't be shocked.
5: With what's his name? Lexington Steele? Would he be the appropriate
3: Yeah, you could go with
5: actor.
0: Yeah.
5: Did you know this? And this is true. You're not going to believe me.
1: We don't believe you.
5: He was childhood friends with Red Fox.
0: I believe that. Sure.
5: The great actor. Yeah.
3: They did make a porn of. That's a gay porn called Malcolm in the Middle.
5: Oh. 1925. Ooh, this is a rough one. Pol Pot.
1: Ooh.
0: He tells us about Pol Pot's birthday, Josh.
5: This is history. I can't help it.
1: Uh-huh.
5: They say you know, Canadian pot is killer weed. Pol Pot is killer.
0: What else, Tom?
3: Did they sing to him, you think? For he's a jolly
5: Yeah, a friend of mine had a dog. He's French. He named his dog Rouge. It was very weird when he'd go, come here, Rouge.
3: Wow.
0: That was amazing.
3: That was. You know, watch The Killing Fields if you need a little
0: Yeah.
5: Hey, I'm educating people.
3: Right.
0: Did Waterston win an Oscar for that?
3: He didn't. Not the other guy.
5: Yeah. Every time I go to one of those rock and roll barbecue things.
0: The barbecue things.
3: A rib fest?
5: Always think I'm watching the killing field. Sorry, right. It's my fault. I did it. Born in 1944. You know who this guy is, Pat Godwin? Peter Mayhew.
2: I do not. Peter Mayhew, no.
3: It is Star Wars related.
1: Star Wars related, yeah.
2: Oh, I would not know.
1: He's been here,
2: hasn't he? Yep.
1: I'll
0: give you a hint.
2: Oh, Chewbacca.
1: Yeah.
2: That's Chick's great impression.
3: Couple extra pallbearers.
0: Yeah.
1: He's a big man.
0: Very long man.
1: Very big man.
5: He was a big fella.
3: His feet rang.
5: One of the greatest musicians of all time, Pete Townsend, born on this date in 1945.
0: I'm sorry, who?
5: The great Pete Townsend.
0: Hard of hearing.
5: You'll like this
3: delete
5: one.
3: History.
0: Yeah.
5: 1946. Andre the Giant.
1: Another big man.
3: Anybody want a peanut?
0: Look at the size of the giant.
5: Real name at birth, Henry the Giant, oddly enough.
0: Still the giant, though.
1: Princess Bride.
5: Famous stories about Andre the Giant, and these are true. The playwright Samuel Beckett used to give him rides to school when he was a kid.
2: Really?
5: Which is incredibly weird. Can you imagine? After he famously
0: that is weird.
5: After he famously quit drinking, he would allegedly drink 3 to 5 bottles of white wine with dinner.
0: Right.
2: After he quit?
5: And then we looked this up last year. He drank 119 beers in 6 hours once. Passed out in a hotel lobby, couldn't be moved. His friends draped him with a piano cover, let him sleep it off in the lobby.
1: Wow. Man.
5: Very big fella. And a good actor.
1: Yeah.
5: Wouldn't you say?
3: I mean, he's fine in Princess Bride.
0: He's absolutely fine in that.
3: Very, very endearing.
0: It's not like he was considered for James Bond at any point.
5: Right. I mean, how many pro athletes end up being good actors? Do you ever go watch a Joe Namath movie? Get back to
3: Jim Brown.
0: Well, I don't think that's a fair argument.
5: You've given me two, thank you.
0: Howie Long.
2: Guy from Hunter?
5: 1951, happy birthday, Jeffrey Hyman.
3: Who was Jeffrey Hyman?
5: Joey Ramone.
3: Ah.
5: Better name the Ramones than the Hymans.
1: Yeah.
5: That would have been a distraction. Been.
3: Yeah. Although their song,
2: Breaking Up a Sergeant,
3: Bicycle Seat, was pretty good, as well as.
5: Wasn't that a Queen song?
3: Riding a Horse.
5: Okay. On this date, Nicole Brown Simpson was born.
1: On this date,
5: last words, famously. Hey, those gloves look a little tight.
3: You know, I could get you a new pair.
1: Should we bring up the Mark?
5: According to, according to a jury in L.A., she died of natural causes.
1: Yeah, no joke.
5: Oh, God. Let's see. Happy birthday, Sam Smith.
0: Super.
1: Sam Smith.
2: The singer?
5: Non-binary singer.
1: Yeah.
5: Has a lot of big hits.
3: He's afraid of saying something uncomfortable.
5: No, I'm not. Non-binary Christy means he's not a robot.
1: Yeah, okay.
5: I don't know who this guy is. DJ named Marshmallow, born in 1994.
0: Oh, yeah, that's like a logo, like with a marshmallow head and all that stuff.
5: Oh, he wears a marshmallow head?
0: No, well, yeah, kind of, yeah.
5: I'll let the music do the talking. Okay, that's pretty much history for today, but thank you for joining us. Christy, what have you got over there?
1: Well, we have Spam Dog in the news.
0: Spam Dog.
1: Josh, what did you say? You didn't know if it would...
3: I don't know what would please me more, a hot dog that was made out of Spam or a dog who insists on eating Spam.
0: And I added, or a dog that was made out of Spam.
3: Now, that grosses me out.
0: Okay.
1: You're not going to eat it. Yeah,
5: you wouldn't want to serve that at a buffet. You walk up and there's a dog sculpture you're supposed to carve
3: into
5: it.
3: Unless they call it a Cocker Spamuel, in which case I'm in.
5: Oh, very
0: good. I like that very much.
3: Yeah.
1: Spam has announced the Spam Dog. They're launching the new product this summer. They're reimagining, yes, the classic hot dog. It'll debut at the National Restaurant Association meeting in Chicago.
0: I will bet you this. I bet it's crazy good.
1: Designed for food service operators, the Spam Dog promises to add variety to roller grills at restaurants, convenience stores, and arenas, which we have talked about.
5: Is it rectangular?
3: Because they could almost go that route, not make it round.
1: Fans will be able to find the Spam Dog at select stadiums and convenience stores around the country, including Reuters convenience stores in the Northeast, CHS Field in St. Paul, LMC Ballpark in Comstock Park, Michigan.
5: Yeah, I wonder if it's rectangular or...
1: Nope, it's round.
5: There's a picture. Nope.
0: Looks like a hot dog.
5: Looks like a hot dog.
3: Yep. Regular hot dog.
5: So it's just going to... What is the difference between the ingredients of a hot dog and the ingredients of Spam?
1: That's a great question.
3: About a tablespoon of salt.
0: I don't
5: Okay,
0: know.
5: Wait a minute. I just answered my own question.
1: What?
5: It says Spam is made exclusively by Hormel Foods.
1: Yeah.
5: Containing six core ingredients. Pork shoulder, ham, salt, water, potato starch, sugar, and sodium nitrate. Hot dogs...
3: Have 1,000 other ingredients.
5: Well, yeah. Yes. a mix
1: Spam
5: of...
1: only has six ingredients?
3: Yep.
1: Is that real?
3: Mm-hmm.
1: Huh.
3: Yeah, we learned that at Spam Museum.
2: We did. What a great time.
5: Yeah. Hot dogs, they got a lot.
1: Yeah, they got butts and everything.
5: So, so it must just be a difference in taste.
0: They got butts in there.
1: Yeah. I'd eat a Spam dog.
3: Why not? I'll give it a shot.
1: Yeah.
0: Heck yeah.
1: Do you fry up Spam and eggs?
3: I do like Spam and eggs.
1: Mm-hmm.
0: What about Spam, Spam, Spam, and Spam, and Spam, and Spam? Never like that. Love Python. Don't like that. It's a misstep.
3: But it is silly.
5: And Spam is extraordinarily popular in Hawaii.
1: Yes.
5: To the point that they have it at McDonald's there. And
1: yeah, well, they need canned meat. It's hard to...
5: Yeah. I'll be curious.
1: To get cows over there.
5: Curious to try one. But it sounds like it's not going to be available at retail.
3: Pretty limited right now.
1: But if it catches on, you know how these things work. It'll move west, young man.
5: And once again, we're getting love letters about Mr. Jeff Oskey from our staff's recipe for a quick hot dog.
0: Okay, go ahead, real quick. Paper towel.
5: Paper towel, fresh bun, a hot dog out of the fridge, in the bun, wrap it in paper towel, 30 seconds, voila, you're done.
0: And then, we got an email from someone who said that don't ever eat anything out of the microwave.
3: That was odd. That person was really... Seemed really strict about it.
0: Passionate,
5: Well, that's just a lack of knowledge of science.
1: You better be careful. These are on.
5: Well, no. I mean, you can feel that way. There are a lot of morons out there. Look at the internet. They're allowed to vote and everything. It's amazing.
0: Remember, it's Steely Dan Day.
1: Yeah.
0: May 19th.
1: You brought up the Spam Museum.
0: Aretha Franklin.
1: Oh. We have another museum in the news. Art lovers donned bikinis to experience Cezanne's The Bathers during a special one-day event in Basel, Switzerland.
0: Cezanne.
5: Hack.
1: Cezanne. What?
3: Oh, yeah. Very derivative of Klomsky.
1: Euronews reports visitors were encouraged to attend the exhibition in swimwear. Some art enthusiasts even wore swimming caps, walked barefoot, and sat in the sun in the museum garden.
5: Kind of fun.
0: Anna Klomsky.
1: The day of the Bathers event was conceived by the renowned Italian artist Maurizio Catalone.
0: I love
1: him. Intended to complement the current exhibition of works by the French post-impressionist Paul Cézanne.
3: How do you spell Cézanne?
1: C-E-Z-A-N-N-E. Z-A-N-N-E.
3: One at a time, please.
0: Don't you think...
5: Do we have a shot of this painting?
0: Don't you think the impressionist painters should have also, when they presented their paintings, they should have also done an impression?
5: This is Groucho Marx.
0: Yeah.
3: Is that the Bathers?
5: There it is.
1: Yeah.
0: That's the greatest thing I've ever seen.
3: Yeah. Look, anybody could S that out.
1: Really?
0: Absolutely.
5: God, it's a classic. Now, they try, but I think it's a fun idea to get people to go to museums. Christy and I are big museum fans.
3: They're like ghosts. Well,
1: those Bathers look naked.
2: They're
1: though.
2: Nude in that.
3: They look like blobs.
5: Well, this is why the same museum, when they tried doing a Michelangelo's David Day, and you got a bunch of guys walking around with their dongs hanging out.
3: Hey, what do you think?
5: Hey, how do I compare to David?
2: Better than the screen.
5: Lift up your belly, sir. Oh, there it is. Yeah. Okay, they're very nice.
3: Venus de Milo Day, nobody could get in.
5: I assume there's
0: you have to have an arm to open the door. Remember that?
5: I assume there's a porno called Penis de Milo.
3: You assume a lot about porn.
1: Well, yeah, you do.
3: And
5: there has to be.
0: You want to say, sex move for give her the Venus de Milo so bad.
3: Yeah, he said Penis de Milo.
0: Yeah.
3: I believe...
0: You're a menace. You know that?
3: John Bobbitt started Penis de Milo, didn't he?
5: Man, well, although after a while it was half a mile, though.
3: Now I'm Googling Penis de Milo just to see what...
2: You're on a list.
5: Well, but it's a fun way to get people to go to the museum.
1: Yeah.
5: Coming in bathing suits.
3: There's no such thing as a fun way to get people to go to the museum.
1: Oh, come on, Josh.
0: Just because you're on some board.
2: That's a forced thing.
1: Yes, well,
3: Penis
1: like
3: de Milo.
1: Museums.
3: Learn to make molds of your sweetheart's nether regions. With a woman named Cynthia Plastercaster.
1: Oh, yeah.
0: Yeah, she's famous.
3: Yeah. So she calls herself the penis.
0: She did. She did Hendrix, right?
1: She did all. She did a lot of rock and roll
5: the original woman who did all those people is gone now.
3: Sorry, it was Jimmy's mold that they referred to as Penis DeMilo. We learned something.
5: Very good. Okay, see, this is an educational show.
1: Yeah, it is.
5: Coming up, Christy, what do you got over there?
1: Coming up, we have a very unusual medical condition known as semastia. I don't know if anybody knows what that means.
3: It's when you fart out of your nose.
0: Some nasty.
5: It's actually a little weirder than that. Wait till you find out.
0: Is it while you're sleeping?
1: Nope.
5: No. Now, I'll remind you, we have our pop-up shop. We've popped it back up by popular demand. We've got some really cool shirts and hats, et cetera. 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
1: Hello, Chip.
0: Hi, she's at the news desk. There's Pat Godwin.
2: Hi.
0: Hi. There's Josh Arnold. There's Ace Cosby.
3: Something new.
0: I'm You're Chick silly. McGee. It's Steely Dan Day, May 19. Hello, Tom.
4: Hello, Chick McGee. This is an educational show.
0: Our first rule. We need to educate.
4: We try to help. I was going through a magazine on the internet called Live Science. And this may not be newsworthy necessarily, but I thought it was fascinating. And we do have a photograph we'll get to in just a second. But it's about, of course, you're familiar with the remora fish.
3: Oh, sure.
4: A version of the suckerfish. Christy, do you have the story?
1: Yeah, they apparently hitch rides in the rectums of manta rays. In several observations over a 15-year study, remoras were seen entering the manta rays' rear end, sometimes so deeply that only the tip of their tail remained visible.
3: Tom, we saw a video of this in a biology class one year in junior high. And my friend and I, we were asked to go out into the hall. we literally could not stop laughing.
1: The act is quick and startling, often triggered by a sudden approach or disturbance. Hmm. So as you can imagine, it probably shocks the manta ray as well.
4: There you go.
3: And it just wiggles up there really quick, like in the video that we saw. And we were howling.
1: How long do they stay?
0: As long as they're welcome.
4: Yeah.
0: the darker, I see the fish. Is that manta poo there? Is that what that is?
4: No, no.
3: I don't see any manta.
2: It's a marking.
3: Because the tail is to the left.
0: Yeah.
4: That's the backside of the manta.
3: It's a stain on it's the
4: like skin.
3: Yeah. It's like a.
0: Okay. Well, it looks like, am I wrong?
3: Hey, I get exactly what you're saying. It looks almost like an X-ray, like that would be.
4: Yeah.
0: Right. Mm-hmm.
4: When you're a manta ray and you're feeling gay, get a remora.
2: All right.
0: Don't shake your head yes at that, Josh.
4: That's the name of the fish, the remora. Hey, swim faster, Frank. What's the matter? You got a remora up your ass?
3: You know, as a matter of fact, I do. And I wish you would stop telling people about
4: it. That's a little bit of science for you.
1: But no, we have more science.
4: Might you enjoy that?
1: This is from the New York Post, though. A rare medical condition gives some women what is often called semastia, or...
0: I still say it's some sort of sleeping disease.
1: No.
3: I'm going to say permanent hard nipples.
1: Nope.
4: You're close.
1: You're closer. It's a uniboob.
3: Huh? Oh!
1: The rare condition sometimes causes a woman's breast to meet or fuse in the center of their chest.
3: Gotcha.
0: Fuse?
1: Leaving little to no cleavage and creating the appearance of a single breast.
0: What do you mean? What do you mean fuse?
4: It's just, in other words, it's sort of one elongated boob.
1: Yeah.
4: The uniboob.
1: There are a few types of
4: most famously sported by Ted Kaczynski's sister.
1: Oh, my God.
3: Wow. You know how you sometimes you'll get a burnt piece of toast and you have to scrape the burn off to get to something?
0: Yeah. Yeah.
3: Had to do for that.
0: I almost hurt my ear.
4: Yes. She had the uniboob. She worked at a restaurant. It's called Hooter.
0: What was it called, Tom?
2: See, there's no S on there.
3: Right. Just the one.
0: Just Hooter, huh?
1: There are a few types of semastia that affect the chest, which can be present at birth or can occur from complications after breast augmentation or reconstructive surgery.
3: Gotcha.
1: The condition is not considered dangerous and can be treated surgically.
3: So, oh, okay.
1: Ladies, if you...
4: You'll find men on Bumble looking just for that. Do you have uniboob? If so, get back to me.
3: Semastia?
1: Semastia.
4: Hmm. Hooter.
3: Hooter.
0: But they're not actually physically fused together.
4: No, it's just one.
0: It just appears they're fused together.
1: Yeah.
0: Okay.
1: They could be fused together. That's why they have to surgically.
0: They do have to surgically.
1: Yeah.
0: Separate.
1: Yeah.
0: Well, that's creepy.
4: Cleavectomy.
0: Why don't we get our scrotum

0: fuse. You want them together.
1: You want it to fuse together.
2: Well, it's almost like one if you kept your fingers together for a long time, they'd fuse together. It doesn't make any sense why they would fuse together. What's going on in the cleavage, the atmosphere
1: I don't know.
2: You can
1: fuse? I just
2: fuse,
1: read the story. I'm sorry.
2: Fuse skin together. Yeah, don't let that happen again.
3: Oh. Well, Uniboob does sound kind of like one of the X-Men with the least amount of power. Known as Uniboob.
4: Look, they got the numbers. We are easily outnumbered here. Should we call Uniboob? I know she doesn't do much, but at least it's another body.
3: Well, why don't we do this? Why don't we call Shirtless Girl?
1: Oh.
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0: Shirtless girl.
1: With her special powers, she gives the bad guys fits. She don't use no gun. She stops them with her tits. She's shirtless girl.
0: Shirtless girl.
2: Working in the chemistry lab one day, sophomore year, nothing seemed amiss. But that night, an amazing transformation took place. And the next morning, young Debbie Yabo woke to find...
3: My God! I'm huge! I must dedicate these to fighting evil.
2: Little did Debbie know that years before, on the planet Lactoid, a planet whose gravity was causing it to sag dangerously toward the sun, her father, Major Yabo, and Mother Teton sent their infant daughter, Areola, rocketing through the Milky Way to Earth, knowing one day she'd become Shirtless Girl, keeping the city of Metopolis safe.
4: Okay, nobody move. Hand over all the money.
1: It's Shirtless Girl!
3: Not so fast, bad guy.
4: Oh, yeah, like some team is gonna...
3: Get a load of these!
4: Huh? Oh. Oh, I can't run away. Hell, I can't even walk.
1: Thanks, Shirtless Girl.
3: You're welcome, citizens. Don't touch those.
0: Sorry.
2: Along with her fellow superheroines, Wonder Bra Woman, Bikini Spider Woman, The Flash, and the Green Hornet, Shirtless Girl formed the Legion of Super Hooters.
3: Look, it's the tat signal. Some boob must need help. I better call my teenage bosom buddy A-Cup and head to the wet cave. I know. I'll use the Hooter Scooter.
5: And once again, Shirtless Girl, you've kept Metopolis safe. 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Once again, defeating your archenemy, the Jiggler. We are grateful. Thanks, Shirtless Girl.
1: Yay!
3: You're welcome, citizens. Touch those.
0: Sorry.
2: Come again next week for another titillating adventure of Shirtless Girl.
3: I'm Shirtless Girl.
0: Shirtless Girl.
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0: Thank you very much.
7: Now, when we come back, Chrissy, what do you got cooking over there?
8: Well, we got a lot of things cooking over here, Tom. We have valedictorians in the news. We have Mark Furman in the news. We have somebody taking a dip in the Trevi Fountain. 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We got all kinds. Oh, and I was just handed this, the number one favorite pizza chain in America. Can you guess what it is?
9: Oh, wow. We'll think about it.
7: Okay, we'll certainly look forward to that.
8: All right.
7: Pizza in the news.
8: Pizza.
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14: Hot and humid today with a thunderstorm possible this afternoon and a high up to 90. Good morning, I'm Freddie Hammer with this WZXR News Update. It's primary election day in Lycoming County with polls open till 8 tonight. Registered Democrats and Republicans can vote in Pennsylvania's closed primary for state and local races. In the city of Williamsport, all registered voters, regardless of party affiliation, can also vote on whether a commission should study a possible home rule form of government, which could give the city more local control. Anyone in line by 8 p.m. will still be allowed to cast a ballot. Construction's about to begin on a new pump track at Shaw Place Park in Williamsport. City Council approved a $650,000 contract with a North Carolina company that specializes in skate parks and pump tracks. The paved looping course will feature rollers, hills, and bank turns designed for BMX bikes and other riders. Officials say the project was shaped by public input and funded through state grants, County American Rescue Plan money, and City Act 13 funds. A future second phase could add an off-road skills course. And a Memorial Day weekend tradition is returning to Tioga County. The Canyon Pilots Association will host its all-you-can-eat fly-in breakfast next Sunday, May 24th, at the Grand Canyon Regional Airport in Del Mar Township. The public event runs from 8 a.m. until noon at the airport, located at 112 Runway Road in Wellsboro. Admission is by donation, and free parking will be available at the airport. And checking sports, Major League Baseball from yesterday, Guardians over the Tigers 8-2, Rays beat the Orioles 16-6, Phillies over the Reds 5-4, Mets beat the Nationals 16-7, Yankees over the Blue Jays 7-6, and Padres beat the Dodgers 1-0. Major League Baseball tonight, Reds play the Phillies at 6:40 p.m. on MLB.tv, and Blue Jays play the Yankees at 7:05 on TBS. NBA West Final Game 1 last night, Spurs over Thunder, 122-115. Stanley Cup Playoffs East second round, Montreal wins as they defeat the Sabres 3-2. I'm Freddie Hammer with this WZXR News Update.
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15: Hey, welcome back to the Bob and Tom Show in the O'Reilly Auto Parts Studios. There's Christy Lee at the news desk.
8: Howdy.
15: Howdy do. There's Pat Godwin.
16: Hello, Chick.
15: He's at the music desk. Hello. There's Josh Arnold.
17: Hi.
15: There's Ace Cosby.
18: Hello.
15: I'm Chick McGee. Hello, Tom.
19: Hello, Chick McGee.
15: Now, I heard tell a couple people behind the scenes are telling me about you were at some sort of graduation party over the weekend, and you had a had a mistaken identity. You thought you were...
8: No, it wasn't
19: no,
8: him.
19: No.
15: Am I getting any of this right? You were at a graduation party.
19: I was. It was great. Okay. I went to a couple of them.
15: Oh, all right. Great.
19: Congratulations to all the graduates.
16: Yes. Well done.
15: Well done. Yeah. Well done.
19: Have a good time.
15: Good to know. So there was a problem with you were standing with a bunch of gentlemen, and you were mistaken for an artist performing?
19: No.
15: What? Well, help me.
19: One of our neighbors has a wonderful young son. He's 5 years old.
15: Ah.
19: Great kid.
15: Great age. Five's a great age.
19: Oh, my God. It's like having a talking dog. It's
15: exactly
19: great.
15: Right. It's like a ventriloquist puppet coming to life.
19: Yeah.
15: Same thing. Yep.
19: Yeah, I told the story and I regretted telling it, so now I have to do it again.
8: Oh, boy.
16: No, it's funny. It was
19: innocent, sweet kid, and it was a number of the grads were on the football team.
15: Okay.
19: A whole bunch. And so some of these guys are incredibly good athletes. Several of them have already gone off to college, actually, because that's what they do now. Mm-hmm. When you're really good in high school, they forego that last semester, and they send them off so they can train with the college on the street. Anyway, but a bunch of really nice guys. Great guys. There happened to be a one particular group that was that was hanging out together, and this young fellow, my 5 year old friend, not really aware of what
15: was going on, the dynamics of the group,
19: and he just walked over and said, "So are you guys all rappers?" One of them, a very distinguished quarterback. See how just being a kid, you make assumptions.
16: He wasn't yet familiar with Eminem.
19: Right. That leads us to graduation.
8: High school on Long Island has nearly two dozen valedictorians graduating this spring.
19: Which means
8: WNBC reports 21 seniors at Jericho High School achieved a perfect GPA after earning A pluses in all their classes for all 4 years of high school.
16: I thought a battle at that school.
15: And the walls, some structural problems, right?
16: They came right down.
15: Bunch of nerds, bunch of geeks, A+.
19: Jericho.
8: 21.
15: Eggheads.
16: 21 valedictorians, isn't how it's supposed to be.
8: I know. No. And I've read a lot about this lately, that apparently AI is really changing the landscape for grades, and kids are getting really good grades all the time.
16: That's fine, but don't they also look at extracurricular activities and how the people treat other students?
8: Shouldn't they have to write an essay?
16: Have some balls, school, and pick one.
19: This way, the jocks have more kids they can go beat up. I think that you're missing the beauty of this.
16: Oh, I see. There are so many bullies that they have to.
19: They can accommodate them. That's going to be one long graduation ceremony.
16: So it's not special for anyone.
8: Nope.
16: Yeah, that's nice.
19: Well, the salutatorian's got to feel like a loser.
8: Have 65 of those.
19: I'm not. You're all 22. You're the. Have you ever had to do a graduation speech, Josh?
16: I haven't.
19: Yeah.
16: I think I would say no.
19: I've done. It's very tricky.
16: Yeah, I'm not interested.
19: It's kind of like a wedding or even a funeral, because you've got at a graduation, typically you've got the grads who want you to get done early and get the hell out so they can go have a party. You've got the parents, and you've got the grandparents. Maybe you got a bunch of little kids. So you've really got a tough crowd.
8: Did you watch that Eric Church one? I
19: did.
8: Sent
19: that
8: you?
19: Was brilliant,
8: wasn't it?
16: Yeah, Eric, if only you could put that energy into writing some songs.
8: I know you're not a fan.
19: Okay. Well, it was a great speech. Yeah. I thought it was really. But yeah, it's tough to do.
16: I wonder who wrote it for him.
19: Jesus.
15: Well, I mean, it could be. It should be considered.
16: Yeah, I mean,
15: that might have happened.
19: I've got a song I want to play. I'm gonna allow you to go to play it for yourself, and I want you to come back. Give me
16: an Eric Church song.
19: No, Morgan Wallen song.
16: They're the same person.
8: Okay. They're the same person.
19: Okay, that's fine. I'm sorry.
8: A new YouGov survey out there.
19: Closed mind. But if anybody can recognize a closed mind, it's me.
16: No, it's fine. You know, Eric Church and Morgan Wallen, I'm just not a pop fan.
19: Okay.
8: A new YouGov survey of more than 44,000 diners across the country has selected their favorite pizza. And do you know who wins out?
16: I'm going to guess Casey's.
15: I'm going to guess.
19: Is it a well-known national franchise?
8: It is a well-known national franchise. The survey.
17: I have two. Jets or Marco's?
8: Go ahead. Keep guessing.
15: The Hut? How about obvious? No?
8: Pizza Hut, number one. Thank you, Chick.
16: No kidding.
8: Yeah. Pizza Hut earned 19.1% of the votes, compared with Domino's at 17%. Coming third, Papa John's, Little Caesars 4%. And Marco's Pizza.
19: Okay, so these are all the big guys.
16: Is this preference or sales? Oh,
15: although if you have a Jets pizza in your neighborhood,
18: best tasting, very good.
15: The four corner, the eight corner, they're pretty badass.
8: I haven't had a Jets pizza in a long time.
16: I want to say they're fairly regional too.
15: Yeah, that's what I thought.
17: It's too much for you, Christy.
8: Is it? Oh, too much pizza.
18: It's a lot of pizza.
19: Now for the home. The home microwavable pizza.
8: Do you microwave your pizza?
16: He means oven.
17: He had a Red Baron's once
19: The Red Baron. That's a good pizza. Oh. The little one. Those little.
8: Yeah, personal pizzas.
15: Do you wear your silk scarf when you make the Red Baron pizza?
16: You must.
19: And I sing the song about Snoopy.
8: Aww.
15: Oh, the Snoopy versus the Red Baron.
19: Yeah, but
15: I loved that song when I was a kid.
19: Yeah, me too.
15: And they made.
16: Why wouldn't you?
15: They made a Christmas version. I lost my mind.
19: Now, so Pat, funny. I at one point we put Ace on the all pizza diet, which nearly took him out. I apologize. but you wrote a pizza song every day
18: for a whole month. So there's 30 songs. Pick a number. Let's sing.
8: All right.
19: Can I ask you to play my favorite?
18: It's sure.
19: It's another Billy Joel tribute.
18: I know what you want.
15: I knew he was going to say
19: it. I love this
20: one.

0: crust.
1: Oh, they're hard to end sometimes.
2: Really brought it home.
3: I love that intro in the real Billy Joel song. One, two, that's so cool.
4: I don't think I've eaten a pizza out in a restaurant in forever.
2: Huh.
4: I mean, like...
3: There's so many really good ones, and every city's got a local place.
4: Sure.
3: Or 10 that make their own...
4: It's just something you always either carry out or have delivered, I guess. I don't know.
3: There's something about eating it at a pizza place where it's right fresh. It's so much better, I think.
4: Okay, fair enough.
3: Same thing with sushi. I hate to go sushi, but I'm off sushi anyway.
4: Yeah, you don't eat sushi.
2: But isn't the funnest, most fun that you do, make pizzas at home with your kids, right?
3: Constantly.
2: Yeah.
3: It's now become constantly. A thing. I mean, it's every... If you've never done this, ladies and gentlemen, it's real simple. You go, you can even make the pizza dough yourself if you have an afternoon to kill. Huh. But you buy the sauce, you buy the dough, you spread it out, and you can make a nice $10 pizza for $40.
4: What do the kids put on their pizza?
1: Yeah, you fight about the toppings.
4: Yeah, what do they like?
2: Like gummy bears or something?
3: They don't like the stuff I like.
1: Yeah, I know. Kids don't.
2: How do you like your pizza?
3: Mushroom, sausage, cheese, that's it.
2: No kidding, no pepperoni.
3: No, don't know.
4: What do the girls like?
3: Pepperoni.
4: I don't like pepperoni either. I'm with you.
1: I don't either.
4: I'm a big sausage. I like sausage.
1: I do. Yeah. Oh, yeah.
3: Like the big.
4: Or grilled chicken.
3: Yeah. That was an interesting survey. Thank you very much. And a great song, Pat Godwin. Coming up, we have what?
4: Coming up, we have a lot of urine in the news. But before we get to that, a 30-year-old visitor from New Zealand was filmed jumping into the historic Trevi Fountain fully clothed as crowds nearby watched.
2: Where is this Trevi Fountain?
4: It's in Rome.
3: Three coins in a fountain.
2: Sometimes I play the role of the average listener.
3: You're saying the average listener is so stupid they don't know where that is?
2: I'm saying 50% of people don't know the Trevi Fountain.
5: I think
2: Fountain.
5: It's higher. Yeah.
1: Well, it's got to be higher.
4: A TikTok video of the incident showed the
5: Not
4: tourist.
5: Everyone went to Paris to pick up his sister's cats.
4: Walking backward.
3: It was Milan, Italy, you loser.
5: Whatever.
2: Of all the things you over-explained, the Trevi Fountain is a given?
5: Yes.
2: God.
4: He runs and dives into the water.
2: You know what he taught you? Stick your word here. You know what he taught us yesterday?
5: I can't imagine.
2: He told us what a party was. And everyone who's here will attest to that.
4: Yeah.
2: Oh, we were at a party. You see what that is. Many people, some talking in groups, others standing with
1: sometimes liquor.
2: No way.
4: Oh, yes, he did.
5: What's wrong with you?
1: Various hors d'oeuvres will be later.
5: No, seriously.
2: But everyone's born knowing the Trevi.
4: It was fine, 580.
5: 0 to 10. 10 being absolutely you just sit and moan and drool. How stupid do you think we are? 0 to 10. I want to know. 10 being the most stupid. What, are we like a 5 to you? Maybe a 3?
2: Even Oskay, who will get fired up, was so resigned to him defining a party for us. This I'm going to quote Jeff Oskay here, and this is how he said it. Yes, Tom, we know what a party is.
3: Contextually, I was entirely valid in my approach.
5: I'm going to contextualize you.
3: If you're going to Italy, Venice and Rome last on your list.
5: The Trevi Fountain, number one, huh?
3: No.
5: No?
3: Much more. You want to go to
2: last on your list. If you go to Italy, Rome should be last on your list.
4: Well, if you'd like it to be first on your list, we did have 3 spots open up on my trip.
3: Wait a minute. Christy's going to Italy. I'm trying to help Christy here.
4: Yeah,
3: please.
4: We are going from Rome to Milan.
3: This is a plug.
2: She saved you. You're not trying to help anybody.
4: Yeah, Colette Travel. Check us out. We do have 3 spots that just opened up. So
5: huh?
4: If you want to go.
5: Okay.
4: Yeah.
5: And let me tell you about Simply Safe. Listen up. Let me walk you through a security system for your home.
4: How
5: about
4: that?
5: Well, no, I won't do that because I respect you.
3: 10% of our listeners have the Trevi Fountain as their wallpaper on their computer.
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12: Hot and humid today with a thunderstorm possible this afternoon and a high up to 90. Good morning, I'm Freddie Hammer with this WZXR News Update. It's primary election day in Lycoming County with polls open till 8 tonight. Registered Democrats and Republicans can vote in Pennsylvania's closed primary for state and local races. In the city of Williamsport, all registered voters, regardless of party affiliation, can also vote on whether a commission should study a possible home rule form of government, which could give the city more local control. Anyone in line by 8 p.m. will still be allowed to cast a ballot. Construction's about to begin on a new pump track at Shaw Place Park in Williamsport. City Council approved a $650,000 contract with a North Carolina company that specializes in skate parks and pump tracks. The paved looping course will feature rollers, hills, and bank turns designed for BMX bikes and other riders. Officials say the project was shaped by public input and funded through state grants, county American Rescue Plan money, and city Act 13 funds. A future second phase could add an off-road skills course. And a Memorial Day weekend tradition is returning to Tioga County. The Canyon Pilots Association will host its all-you-can-eat fly-in breakfast next Sunday, May 24th, at the Grand Canyon Regional Airport in Del Mar Township. The public event runs from 8 a.m. until noon at the airport, located at 112 Runway Road in Wellsboro. Admission is by donation, and free parking will be available at the airport. And checking sports, Major League Baseball from yesterday, Guardians over the Tigers 8-2, Rays beat the Orioles 16-6, Phillies over the Reds 5-4, Mets beat the Nationals 16-7, Yankees over the Blue Jays 7-6, and Padres beat the Dodgers 1-0. Major League Baseball tonight, Reds play the Phillies at 6:40 p.m. on MLB.tv, and Blue Jays play the Yankees at 7:05 on TBS. NBA West Final Game 1 last night, Spurs over Thunder, 122-115. Stanley Cup Playoffs East second round, Montreal wins as they defeat the Sabres 3-2. I'm Freddie Hammer with this WZXR News Update.
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0: Welcome back to the Bob and Tom Show, and or as we like to call it, elitist hour. Here's Christy Lee at the news desk.
1: Hi.
0: There's Pat Godwin.
2: Hey, Chick.
0: Hey, Pat. There's Josh Arnold.
3: Hi there.
0: Hi there. There's Ace Cosby.
4: Howdy.
0: Howdy. I'm Chick. Hello, Tom.
5: A couple quick things. First off, Christy just announced that she's got three new openings on her trip to Italy.
1: Yeah.
5: That's cool.
0: It's Italy.
5: Italy. That'll be great.
1: Yeah, if you want to go, September.
5: While I'm at it.
0: How do you feel about the term eye ties?
1: What?
0: They call Italians eye ties?
1: I've never heard that before.
0: Yeah. Well, World War II is very. I'm not sure how negative it is, but.
5: No, they didn't.
0: What are you, what are you, an eye tie?
5: If you want to talk, let's just go on a list. We'll go around. We'll start with you. Negative terms about negative terms about for Italians. Josh, go ahead.
3: Spaghetti slurpers, Christy.
0: Well done, my friend.
1: Oh, I know some.
5: If you want to go with,
0: you want to hear about the tire business they started,
5: Christy? How does one? If you have three spots opening up on the trip, how does one apply?
1: Colette Travel, yes. Colette Travel, and I think we still have it up on our website. I'll make sure.
5: Okay.
0: Better hit my knee in a
1: You don't want to come with me?
0: Sit in a dark room and just pound my feet with a big ball-peen hammer. And stuff.
5: Please.
0: No, logistically, it just wouldn't work out, but I'd love to go, of course.
1: A wonderful human being.
0: Yeah, I would really love to go.
5: Now, I was attempting to get a couple quick announcements out. Coming up on May 30th, Pat Godwin will be at Shakespeare's in Kalamazoo, Michigan.
1: Yes.
0: Do you have a special Shakespeare song? You should write one if you don't.
2: I'll have one ready, written prepared, yeah.
0: Okay.
5: Et tu, Brute?
2: To be there or not to be there.
5: Oh, that's nice.
2: That is the question.
5: So you can see Patty G live. Also, Pat's Dry Bar special will be emerging sometime in June. Is that
2: first week of June? Yeah,
0: it'll be coming in June.
5: Just like Johnny Cash, you're coming in June.
3: Oh, jeez!
0: I'm rock solid.
5: Thank you very much. I also wanted to say we have reopened the pop-up store, and I was just handed the inventory. You can go to BobandTom.com and see this stuff. We've got a special shirt in honor of the forthcoming 110th running of the Indy 500. Very cool shirt. We've got tank tops.
0: Look at those.
1: Look at that tank top.
5: We have a high-vis neon yellow shirts. Oh, there they are.
2: Very nice.
5: I love that one on the left with the microphone. That's a
2: great design.
5: And there's even a Bob and Tom trucker hat. That's cool.
1: You need that.
5: Anyway, that's right now at BobandTom.com. The pop-up store has popped up. Now, we return to
3: some odd choices.
5: The news desk with... All right. Or we could do a musical hunk. I got an idea here.
0: Oh, you got an idea. Hey, everybody. Tom has an idea.
5: Yeah, well, we were talking with the closed-minded Josh Arnold.
0: I'm the one who threw out my eye ties.
5: Christy mentioned that there's a... we were talking about graduation speeches.
1: Yes.
5: And they're very tough to do because a million topics have been covered. And, you know, hey, kids, go change the world. It's tough. It's a tough gig. I know I've had to do it, and it's not easy. But you mentioned Eric Church did one, the fine singer. Eric's been in our studio.
1: He did it at North Carolina, and it was very unique.
5: Yeah, it's an unusual approach, and he did a nice job.
0: You're not going to talk to her about using the term very unique?
5: There aren't levels of uniqueness.
1: I know.
5: One of a kind
1: as soon as
5: not,
1: I said it, I knew I'd screwed up like it, every
5: it
1: other
5: is,
1: day.
5: But I think it's fair to say it was a unique approach.
3: Yeah. Apparently there are levels of prickdom.
0: Oh, yeah.
1: Are we?
0: And he is on another level.
5: Thank you. I consider apex prickdom.
1: Uh-huh.
5: That's
0: well, you consider correct.
5: Okay. So I mentioned that you were poo-pooing Mr. Church's music.
3: Not for me.
5: Not for you. That's fine.
3: Yeah, that's okay.
5: That's okay.
3: I know he's wildly popular.
5: A lot of the stuff you don't care for, I don't care for, but a lot of stuff I like, you don't, et cetera, et cetera.
1: That makes the world go round, Tom.
0: Is there some guy called Arthur Synagogue, you think?
1: What?
2: Well,
3: I don't know.
2: There's an Eric Church, right?
0: Right. Why wouldn't there be?
5: Wow. I didn't get that.
0: At least Artie Temple.
3: There's a Chapel Roan.
5: There's Ted Templeman.
0: Ted Templeman.
5: The producer of Van Halen and the Doobie Brothers.
0: Sure.
5: We're off topic.
1: Yes,
5: the
1: we
5: point
1: are.
5: I was trying to get to, Josh, and then I mentioned that I had been to a concert with another artist I don't think you're a big fan of, Morgan Wallen.
3: No, I've given him a chance.
5: Okay, have you? Oh, I didn't. Okay.
3: And yeah.
5: I've been playing this one song over and over again in my car.
0: Well, that's nice.
1: Good
0: luck to you listening to that in your car. I appreciate that.
5: I just think it's a perfect song and the perfect arrangement. It's a story song that tells an entire story in less than 2 minutes. I want to
3: okay.
5: say. I'll play a little taste of it for you.
0: And that right?
3: Yeah. I'll give you my honest opinion.
5: Okay, here we go. Here we go.
4: 20 cigarettes.
3: Couldn't be out faster.
5: 20 cigarettes.
3: And that is my honest opinion.
0: And that is that auto-tune? Is
2: that's
0: that
2: a process? Something.
3: That is absolutely not for me.
0: Yeah. I'm not a fan of the
5: 20 cigarettes and I lit me one. Oh, it's a great song. And the guy, he ends up banging the girl in the back
3: does
5: of
3: not matter
5: pickup truck.
3: The content?
0: I don't care if
3: it is immediately not
0: has
3: for
0: some
3: me.
0: Recipe to retire on $10 million a day in that
3: right.
0: song. I'm not listening.
3: I'm glad that you like it. I am.
1: That voice, you Boy, like that?
5: I love that song.
3: I don't like, see, that's that why, song? That's just not my style.
1: Did
3: at
1: you
3: all.
1: See, did Ella Langley open for
5: yeah,
1: him?
5: Yeah, she was great. She's amazing.
1: She won a bunch of awards the other night.
5: Do you know who she
1: you
5: is,
1: saw
5: sure?
1: that at the CMAs?
0: I don't.
5: Did you like Linda Ronstadt back in the day?
1: Or whatever.
0: Sure.
5: She's got a voice at that
0: I think
5: same,
0: I liked Ronstadt more than you did.
5: That same level. Yeah, she's great. But
0: that's a bold
5: I thought
0: statement.
5: You'd like that, Josh. I was
3: no, I mean, I told you I don't like Morgan Wallen, so that is absolutely Morgan Wallen.
5: Okay.
1: All his songs sound like that.
5: No, they don't.
0: That was more Morgan Wallen-y than
1: that was a whiny one.
3: Can you name another Morgan song other than that?
5: My favorite one was his first hit, Chasing You. I love that song, too.
1: The whiny Wallen.
5: I don't think he's... I,
3: by the way, we are in the minority.
1: I yeah. know. He's very popular.
2: He's very popular. Yeah.
1: Oh,
2: yeah.
1: Very popular. Minority.
3: And that's totally cool. I'm glad it's out there.
5: Yeah. For I enjoyed it
3: folks
5: very
3: to
5: much.
3: Enjoy.
5: Now, the next news story we have, I think we can also disagree about that immediately.
0: Okay.
5: Our topic is?
1: Urine.
5: Uh-huh.
1: Some health experts say men should be wiping after they urinate.
5: I disagree.
3: We've heard this before, and they say this particularly for uncircumcised men.
1: Professor Christopher Bunker.
5: Now, are we allowing uncircumcised men in our country now?
0: How many times?
1: God, Tom.
2: They had a year to get it done.
0: You know, the classic is shake it more than twice. Shake it more than twice, you're playing with it, of course.
5: I've told that. You about my...
0: Josh, how many times you shook it and things got carried away?
2: Every single time.
0: Every single time.
5: Now, when you're at a urinal that has the dividers...
0: Yeah?
5: Do you hit the divider with it, or
1: oh
5: do you just
1: gosh.
5: Shake it loose?
0: I'm not capable of what you're talking about, but I admire your chutzpah to go ahead and do it. Yeah.
5: Always hit the divider on the right.
3: Oh, that's the etiquette.
5: Yeah. Because you dress left. I think everyone knows that.
0: Is there, by the way, there's an epidemic of urinals being out of order, at
1: well,
0: least
1: really?
0: At the Dallas-Fort Worth Airport. Yeah.
1: Well,
0: they
1: I'm
0: were,
1: sorry to hear
0: I'm
1: that.
0: I'm going to say 75% out of order.
1: Weird.
0: Yeah.
1: A dermatologist.
0: So then you just pee on the floor. Oh.
1: Specializing in the male genitals, Mr. Professor Christopher Bunker.
5: Mr. Wait a minute. Wait a minute.
0: I am Mr. Professor.
5: Wait a second. Hello. So he's a dermatologist, skin guy.
1: Yes.
5: But he specializes in the genitals.
1: Yes. He explained
5: what,
1: we now.
5: What happened to you in college that you chose that as your focus?
0: Well, somebody's got to do
5: I was thinking of going anus. And then.
0: I bet it's very
5: then, I ended up, then they ended up going north, ended up taint. Oh, no, no, no. Wait a second. I could go sack and.
3: I think Chrissy's lost the will to live.
5: Sack and shaft.
1: I am so ready
5: By the
1: to
5: way,
1: leave.
5: Sack and shaft is a great restaurant.
3: It is.
5: They have a drive-thru.
3: It's better than you'd think.
1: Dr. Bunker
5: they give
1: said.
5: You a sack of chicken.
3: Try it again.
1: We now have strong evidence that retained urine on the penis is cause of yeast infections.
0: It's not doctor, it's Mr. Doctor.
1: Mr. Professor Doctor.
0: Okay, yes.
1: He's a professor, doctor, or Mr.
0: Yep.
3: Please, Mr. Dietary. Professor Doctor was my father.
2: You can't say God.
1: What the hell is dysuria?
3: It doesn't say?
0: That's a urine.
1: It causes dysuria, tightening of the foreskin.
5: Yeah, but, you have two surias.
3: At least the uromycetosis.
1: Penile cancer.
0: It's fatal.
5: So this is this must Can just I be for finish? Uncircumcised people.
1: The best advice, he said, is pass urine with the foreskin fully retracted, empty the bladder, then gently squeeze the male member a few times to expel any remaining
0: and
1: urine.
0: And that's where things go out of control.
1: After that, dry the area with dry toilet tissue, not wet wipes.
5: I just blow on the tip like a revolver at a shootout.
3: And then you spin it and put it back in your pants?
5: Yeah, then I put it back in the holster. Uh-huh. No, this has to just be for the uncircumcised.
1: Well,
5: right?
1: Yeah, if you hurt, it doesn't say that anywhere until you get to the best advice part. So, unfortunately...
5: So you have to grab a tissue on your way in, right?
1: Yeah.
5: You can't be hold it hanging out and walk to the sink.
3: I've if you're at a public urinal.
1: Well, if you go into the stall.
3: You can use your shirt tail.
1: If you're uncircumcised, go into the stall.
5: If going into the stall, I need gloves. And
0: I thought you wiped yours off on your socks. Is that,
3: right.
5: Of course, you could do that.
1: If you're worried about sitting on public toilets, health experts say there are germier places to worry about, Tom.
0: Oh, yeah. Prostitute's floor.
3: Sure.
1: Molecular biologist Dr. Lottie Tajuri.
5: Don't you mean, Mrs. Dr.
1: No.
5: Lottie Tajuri?
3: Her maiden name is
1: Da. This is your fault for... Never mind.
3: La-di-da.
1: La-di-da. You know she got that, right?
0: Oh, that's my Diane Keaton impersonation.
5: La-di-da.
1: She explained.
0: The movie's brilliant. Okay.
1: That healthy skin offers a protective barrier from germs that could be on a toilet seat. A recent study showed public toilet seats often have fewer microbes than other spots in public bathrooms like door handles, faucet knobs, and flush levers. We've all talked about this.
0: Well, microbes are sly. They don't like being out in the open like that on the toilets.
1: Yeah.
5: That's why I like when they have the paper towels. Then you don't have to touch the door handle.
3: Sure.
1: Right.
5: Think about the flushing lever.
3: Right.
5: On a toilet.
1: That's what she says.
0: Have you ever done this? Have you ever waved your hand in front of a paper towel dispenser, thinking it was a wave your hand?
5: Of course.
3: Absolutely.
0: And it's not a wave your hand paper towel dispenser.
3: Same with holding my hands under the sink.
0: Yeah.
3: Why isn't this working?
1: Oh,
3: I have to turn.
0: Have you ever had a guy, as you're waving your hand in front of the paper towel dispenser, that's not come up behind you and go, just take the towel out? Yeah, that happened to me.
5: That'd be a good candid camera thing where you've got a hidden guy. And then someone walks up to the sink and they wave, nothing happens. They take three steps back, it comes on, they walk back up.
0: That'd be pretty good.
3: Oh, yeah, just driving them crazy.
0: And I demand to know what happened to the endless towel dispenser in the men's room. I don't know what you women were doing, but we had it. And I loved it. I love that.
1: What if it got all the way around?
5: It was probably too expensive to clean them.
0: Retrospect. Yeah, that's true. That's good.
5: There's a place I go that has just all they have are the air hand dryers.
0: Right.
1: Yeah.
5: And it's not physically possible to dry your hands. It gives you like 10 seconds of air.
1: I'm a big fan of the Dyson ones.
0: I was just going to say the air blade.
1: Yeah,
0: like the air blade.
3: Those are effective.
1: They are very effective. Okay. A lot of movie theaters have them.
3: They do.
1: Yeah, I like them.
5: So what does the doctor say to do when you're...
1: Recommends good hygiene, wash your hands properly after using the bathroom, paper towels to dry your hands, and sanitizing your phone if you brought it into the bathroom with you. How germs can spread... Cuts and scrapes on your skin that allow bacteria to get in. So if you have a cut on your butt, don't sit on the seat. There you go.
3: Cut on your butt.
5: Cut on your butt. Isn't that a song that Pat does?
1: Cut on your
3: cut butt.
0: No, that's Morgan Wallen.
5: Cut on your butt. That's a Coke on the Boat. I'm sorry.
1: Don't touch your face after going to the bathroom. Breathing in particles, either from toilet plumes.
5: Okay.
1: Or hand dryers.
5: See, that's...
1: That'll hold your breath.
5: You've seen that video where they somehow get... They can show you the toilet plume.
1: Oh, yeah.
5: And it flushes, and it looks like there's a huge fountain spraying the room.
1: Yeah. Toilet water splash is also a problem, she said, you should watch out for. So there you go.
3: All right.
5: Now, if you do the courtesy flush?
3: I do.
0: Well, yeah.
3: And I'm not worried about that plume, and I feel like this story has proven it to me. I'm not worried about that plume hitting my butt cheeks.
1: Right.
3: Because healthy skin will not, the microbes, no effect.
1: That's why you have skin.
3: Right.
1: To protect it.
0: You know, skin's the body's largest organ.
5: Mm-hmm. Do you wear goggles in the bathroom?
0: Yeah. Yeah, all the time. Yeah.
5: You don't want to get a sty.
0: As a matter of fact, if I forget my goggles, I don't go.
3: Yeah, that's smart.
5: You know that poem, There Once Was a Man from Nantucket?
3: I do.
5: You know who wrote that? I found it.
3: Who's the author of that?
5: E.E. Coli.
3: I had no idea.
5: The small lowercase e's.
3: Yes, yeah, oh, sure.
5: I think everyone knows that. Time to check in with Christy Lee and talk a little bit about that great automobile you have.
1: No one likes having to make a choice. Do they having to make a choice? Does that make sense? 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
1: Mm-hmm.
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19: Hey, greetings all, and good Tuesday. Another awesome day to be alive. Snedeker here from WNEP-TV. Sunshine, I don't know if you're noticing, but the humidity is up, but it's still bearable. It's not too oppressive yet. There might be a stray thunderstorm today, but much of the day will be dry. Sunny, hot, 92. Thank you, universe. 68 tonight. Tomorrow, good chance for some scattered showers and thunderstorms near 80. Partly sunny breaks, too. Make it a good stretch.
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0: Hey, welcome back to the Bob and Tom Show. We are in the O'Reilly Auto Parts Studios. That is Christy Lee at the news desk.
1: Hi.
0: Well, you're a chipper.
1: Well, I'm almost out of here.
2: Well,
3: trying to take that person.
0: There's Pat Godwin.
4: Hey, chick.
0: Hey, man. There's Josh Arnold.
5: Hi.
0: Did you hear what Christy said?
1: My daughter just got home. I can't wait to go see her.
0: There's Ace Cosby.
6: Hello.
0: I'm Chick McGee. Hello.
3: Well, that'll be a different tune next week, won't it? Finally, my daughter's out of here.
1: No. I love having them home.
0: Both of them? Which is your favorite?
1: I don't have a favorite. They're both great.
7: Christy just announced that she's taking a bunch of folks to Italy.
1: Yeah,
8: against their will.
1: They're not against.
7: She's got
1: their
7: this. Dear Bob and Tom Show. My wife and I are trying to decide to vacation in Pisa, Italy, or Dublin, Ireland. Can't make up our minds. I'm leaning toward Pisa. That's very funny, sir. If people want to go with you, there's three spots.
1: There are three spots left, and I'm finding out right now where to find out more information.
0: Why wouldn't you move to Pisa and open up a donkey dealership?

0: using forward osmosis. Oh, that's much different than reverse osmosis.
1: I don't know what about
0: it.
1: But the term forward osmosis makes me dizzy.
0: Yeah.
2: What's the difference?
0: Low energy. One is forward, one is backward.
1: Well, you don't want backward osmosis.
3: No. Yeah. Oh, my God.
1: You might turn into a single cell and being on an
0: reverse
1: ocean.
0: Reverse osmosis? You probably have that in your water.
3: I have that in my
0: water.
3: Sink. Yeah. It's the low energy. This is for urine.
0: Yeah.
3: The guy that figured this out must be a whiz.
4: That was cute.
0: The low energy.
1: real cute.
3: Hey, this is on the fly, my friend.
4: That wasn't the
3: urine.
1: On the fly.
4: On the fly.
0: Scientists hope the low energy process will allow them to remove the water from urine while retaining high levels of nutrients, and they'll be able to use them for fertilizer. Would you use your... We use manure right now. Why not urine?
1: Yeah, but
3: not human. Not
1: people
3: human.
1: Manure won't work, right?
0: No.
1: Or
0: it's
1: will
0: cow
1: it?
0: Manure.
1: Will
0: but...
3: Oh, did you see the video of the...
1: I wrote it. What?
3: I think it was a truck. I think it was a... what do they call the honey wagons?
1: Yeah. Mm-hmm. They clean out the Port-a-Johns.
3: That got hit by the train?
1: I did.
4: Oh, my gosh.
1: It was all over my timeline.
4: Did it explode?
3: Yeah.
1: Yeah. And the driver's okay, but he was...
4: Thank goodness
1: for
4: that.
1: He was pretty badly hurt.
3: Yeah, it was... they need to mark... some of these intersections a little better.
0: Yeah.
3: Yeah, that it's rough.
4: A train?
3: I mean, it looks. It almost looks like a movie effect because you
4: guess.
3: Can see everything flying.
1: Well, now, isn't that...
3: and it's and there was a railroad a fanatic that was just watching.
1: Doesn't...
3: it really hit the fan.
1: Doesn't...
4: railroad fanatic.
0: Have you...
1: Shouldn't the driver have seen the train tracks?
0: You would have thought.
3: I think that... There were some woods
1: to
3: his left.
1: You're going to defend
3: yeah,
1: this guy.
3: I mean,
1: they
3: need to have, you know, bells and red things.
4: They should have lowering barriers and bells that go off.
3: There wasn't one at
1: and
3: that
1: you'd
3: one.
1: Still drive right through it.
0: Have you
1: what
0: seen
1: the hell was that?
0: Have you seen the video of the hippopotamus at the zoo? There's a mom, and she's got her little toddler, and they're standing there, and the hippopotamus is looking at him, and she's like, oh, look at the cute hippo, and the... And there's no glass barrier. It's just a, you know, they're pretty close,
1: fence.
0: Is what I'm saying.
3: Oh,
0: oh,
3: no.
0: And the hippo turns around and just, you know, when hippos go,
1: oh,
3: they,
1: yeah.
3: they spin the tail.
0: And
3: yeah.
0: it's all over them. It's horrific. Yeah.
3: Very cute. Josh, is this the train here? Josh, look up there. There's the truck coming out of the woods there.
1: And there's the driver magooing around.
3: And then, boom.
0: Gosh, is that guy okay?
4: Is he alive?
1: He's alive, but he was
3: look at it.
1: Everywhere.
3: I mean, there's
1: badly injured.
3: Liquid manure pouring like everywhere. Yeah. Cool train.
1: Where did that train come from? This should be. This is.
0: Those woods were pretty. There should have been a crossing.
3: There's no barrier there.
0: Yeah.
1: No gate. No whistles. No bells.
3: No, it's the ones where you see the people go around the gate.
1: Sure.
3: I don't feel bad for them. If you're that stupid, guess what?
0: Yeah.
3: It's,
1: well, if you can't
3: your time's up.
1: Pay attention, you get that close to a railroad track and you're not aware a train is right there, why don't you stop?
4: How were there no... I've never seen that, even
3: what?
4: In the most rural
1: oddly,
4: areas.
1: Oddly, oh, they sure, don't but... all have crossing signs.
4: Man!
0: Yeah.
1: That's true.
4: Well, you guys have all seen it. I have not.
1: It's hard to believe. Hey, Tom, don't you find it hard to believe, Tom, that someone has never seen a railroad crossing without a sign on it?
3: I've seen them
1: all the time. They must be really stupid.
3: What we were talking about was, this guy's going to make fertilizer out of human urine. Is that
0: yeah.
3: the idea here?
0: Mm-hmm.
4: Why not?
0: Why not?
3: Okay.
1: Let's grind us up and make Soylent Green. Let's get this over with.
4: Mm-hmm.
1: Check it out. I'm getting my stuff. I'm getting out of here.
0: A retired electrician is spending his time building supersized versions of everyday household items.
3: Love this.
0: Mr. Steve Wainwright creates huge sculptures of dice playing cards, electrical plugs, padlocks, even a retractable measuring tape.
4: Isn't that amusing?
0: Nicknamed Mr. Big Stuff. A 62-year-old is now...
5: Mr. Big Stuff! Who do you think you are?
0: Has now made 20 installations.
1: This is a pencil... But it's 6 feet tall.
6: See? It's bigger.
0: And he has a 5-foot-tall, 3-foot-tall cassette tape.
4: No.
0: Yeah.
3: He's got a nice store.
0: Where is this? It
1: you
0: doesn't say where.
1: You gotta be kidding
4: me. In hell. Bigville.
3: you've ever seen the Big and Tall hardware store? It's right next to the Big and Tall store. You see.
1: I can only use the Big and Tall hardware.
4: I like when people retire and you just, that's it.
1: Yeah.
4: They don't bother.

0: the world with things like this.
1: It's fun.
0: Of course.
2: And then I made a ruler.
1: This would be a good Hallmark movie.
3: Oh, my God, with the Hallmark.
1: Then he meets a lady that just makes little tiny stuff. Look, you made a giant stool. I made a little baby stool.
2: I have a microscopic.
0: At first glance, they have nothing in common.
2: What?
3: You didn't want to leave.
1: I'm going to do something like this when I retire.
3: What? You're going to make big things?
1: No, I'm going to be in my basement doing a show just like this, but I'll just have dummies of you guys.
3: You're doing it now.
2: Yeah, yeah. only we're still
3: here.
2: We are
3: still here.
1: Puppet versions of you. I'll press the button.
3: That's why you had the puppets made, isn't it? Admit it.
1: That'd be very handy. Thanks so much for joining us. These are the O'Reilly Auto Parts Studios. 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

STP, Temple in the Rough, and Interstate Love Song before that on WZXR. Good morning, it's Freddie Hammer. So much stuff to do today. We got names to put into the fishbowl, of course. We're getting ready for the Rock and Roll 500, which is just days away. Plus, lots of food news to share today. I'll do that. Right now, Foreigner.

0: 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It's Freddie Hammer. Rock and Roll 500 just days away. It's the Memorial Day weekend, and we started up here on Friday right after Bob and Tom. 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What's really awesome is that you could win prizes every hour during the countdown and get in the running for the Rock and Roll 500 grand prize, which is the Asher Cut EVS lab-grown diamond and $300 for a custom setting from Kinley's Jewelers in Williamsport. 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That's the grand prize. 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
12: Hey, greetings all, and good Tuesday. Another awesome day to be alive. Snedeker here from WNEP-TV. Sunshine. I don't know if you're noticing, but the humidity is up, but it's still bearable. It's not too oppressive yet. There might be a stray thunderstorm today, but much of the day will be dry. Sunny, hot, 92. Thank you, universe. 68 tonight. Tomorrow, good chance for some scattered showers and thunderstorms near 80. Partly sunny breaks, too, and make it a good stretch.
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0: 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I'm Nationwide. It's ZZ Top on Double Shot Tuesday. Give me all your lovin' before that. It's Freddie Hammer. Today is Election Day. Hopefully you're going to go out and decide on the primaries. There's only a couple of contested races, but still important to go participate. Get your sticker. I love it. And the Hughesville American Legion Auxiliary Unit is having their Election Day homemade soup and bake sale this morning. So that's happening until it's sold out. So they started at 8 a.m. today, and the sale's taking place in front of the American Legion Post 35 at 76 North Main Street in Hughesville. So parking's available along Main Street or in the rear parking lot of the Legion. The proceeds support the veterans, of course, of our area, and the Hughesville American Legion Auxiliary Unit 35 working hard to make that happen today. Hopefully they're not sold out yet. We're just a little over 2 hours away and from the start of that. So hopefully you'll be able to pick up some good soups or baked goods, something that you like. Of course, the Hughesville American Legion Auxiliary Unit 35 providing all that today. So thank you very much. And details like this you can find on our website at WZXR.com, all brought to you by Burke's Technical Institute, offering skilled trades programs, including electrical, HVAC, and basic refrigeration. 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How about more double shots? It's a Double Shot Tuesday. Got two coming back from Bush next on WZXR.
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7: John Wayne once said, courage is being scared to death, but saddling up anyway. 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

0: Two from the police. 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It's Freddie Hammer. Did you hear recently how they changed the SNAP benefits, or they're working on changing the SNAP benefits so that you can buy yourself a rotisserie chicken hot? So that's just one of those things that the SNAP benefits now will pay for. I think it's happening. I'm just thinking that they're going to change that legislation, or the legislation is meant to change the rules that you can only buy a cold chicken right now in the grocery stores. But I got other rotisserie chicken news actually today. With summer travel season officially starting, coming up this Memorial Day weekend, of course, the TSA is allowing rotisserie chicken in carry-on bags. If a traveler can bring a rotisserie chicken, that's one chicken. They can bring two chickens, as many as they can fit. Canned foods, gravy, peanut butter can also go in carry-ons if the liquids stay under 3.4 ounces. Well, that's interesting. Now you can take an emotional support chicken along with you on your flights. Hopefully that'll be something that your neighbor doesn't have and it's not nasty and smelly and greasy. Oh, I don't know. Definitely good. And the rotisserie chickens are fine in my kitchen, but I don't know if I want them on an airplane. Just an idea. Just a thought there. Coming up at the top of the hour, we got more double shots coming back, like two from Led Zeppelin. We'll kick off next hour with that on WZXR.
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3: 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You're caller number 5. Who's this?
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3: Two Muncie boys, Brian and Tim, going straight into the fishbowl for our $500 gift card toward any landscaping maintenance from McCoy's Earth Elements of Williamsport. Lots more chances as the day goes on, as the week goes on. Still, we're going to be doing that drawing coming up Friday afternoon around 3:30. Kelly E. in studio doing that drawing this week, so you could be the winner if you get yourself qualified for week number 7. How about Double Shot Tuesday? Two from Led Zeppelin next.
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Led Zeppelin, The Rover, 99.3 and 103.7 WZXR. 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How about two from Pearl Jam on a Double Shot Tuesday? It's Better Man on WZXR.

0: Two from Pearl Jam on a Double Shot Tuesday. 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Better Man before that. Have you been doing Couch to 5K, getting yourself ready? You know, if you wanted to do a 5K every single weekend, you could, because the Park Run People, a nonprofit in the area, they get together at the Riverwalk, and they do that every Saturday morning right around 9 a.m. Just show up and run with the people. And they have, like, people who are spotting you and keeping track of everybody. So it's a really nice opportunity to keep yourself in shape when there's no 5Ks actually going on throughout the winter, things like that. But you know what? There is a Cutters 5K coming up on Saturday, June 6th. So you have about a week and a half to get yourself off the couch and to the 5K. And that's all starting off at Journey Bank Ballpark at Historic Bowman Field at 9 a.m. on June 6th. They're going to be starting outside the main gate and then come back around inside the stadium so you can cross the line like a pro. Proceeds are benefiting Hope Enterprises and the Hope Foundation with awards for so many award categories. It's great. 3 male, 3 female runners in the top 3 and 8 age groups. Overall, 3 overall walkers as well. And get the race t-shirt if you sign up ahead of time. Definitely do that by going to crosscutters.com or you can register on race day. That works. It's the Cutters 5K, Saturday, June 6th. 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So don't miss the Cutters 5K. I got Valley Weather coming up next, along with two from Greta Van Fleet on Double Shot Tuesday on WZXR.
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7: Hey, greetings all and good Tuesday. Another awesome day to be alive. Snedeker here from WNEP-TV. Sunshine. I don't know if you're noticing, but the humidity is up, but it's still bearable. It's not too oppressive yet. There might be a stray thunderstorm today, but much of the day will be dry, sunny, hot, 92. Thank you, universe. 68 tonight. Tomorrow, good chance for some scattered showers and thunderstorms near 80. Partly sunny breaks, too. Make it a good stretch.
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0: Loretta Van Fleet on a Double Shot Tuesday on 99.3 and 103.7 WZXR. It's Freddie Hammer. You know, we have a public affairs show called In Touch that airs Sunday mornings, focusing on life in and around Lycoming County, all brought to you by Geisinger, Muncie, and Jersey Shore, state-of-the-art healthcare close to home. We spoke this past week about the Dominican Plate, a local fundraiser coming this July 22nd to benefit ACES North America, which is a nonprofit group founded to create sustainable development projects in the Dominican Republic. Founder and President Linnell Stabler and Executive Director Kelly Euland encourage you to get your tickets now because the event's coming up on July 22nd. 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Look for the thing about In Touch with me, Freddie Hammer, and get your tickets at ACESNA.org for the Dominican Plate coming up this July 22nd. Coming back with two from Van Halen on a Double Shot Tuesday, next on ZXR.
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0: Two from Pink Floyd on a Double Shot Tuesday on 99.3 and 103.7 WZXR. It's Freddie Hammer. So they're talking lots of food news today here. Pringles and Miller Lite teaming up to launch a line of chips in time for summer grilling season. I think they're jumping on the bandwagon with the Utz Brand Snacks people. Because the Utz Brand Snacks people have been enticing me this whole season with the sizzlin' summer burger chips, which they've provided a case of those. So they'll be going to my Memorial Day picnic. And the lemonade chips, which is such a great chip. I'm in love with it. I'm absolutely in love with the lemonade chips. And so Utz Brand Snacks and Keith and everybody that brings them over here, I'm so appreciative of that. And so I say to Pringles and Miller Lite, who are making beer cheese burger chips and beer braised steak chips, I prefer my chips non-alcoholic. Thank you very much. Either way, you can definitely enjoy some chips with some strange flavors in the world right now. Definitely good. On the way, we're coming back at the WZXR Workforce Block. Four in a row from The Who. Who is having a birthday in that band today? We'll talk about that coming up. Got the flashback pop quiz for a WZXR prize pack and your requests at 570-323-9399. 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
0: 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You're caller number 5. Who's this?
10: Awesome. Tim Brandow.
0: Where are you calling from, Tim?
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0: Hi, WZXR. You're caller number 9. Who's this?
11: This is Tom Packer.
0: Hi, Tom. Where are you calling from?
11: I'm calling from Northumberland.
0: Tim and Tom, straight back into that fishbowl for the big drawing coming up on Friday afternoon, right around 3:30. Kelly E. will be in studio this week to be drawn for that awesome prize, the $500 gift card from McCoy's Earth Elements of Williamsport. So keep listening for another chance to get into the fishbowl. If you haven't yet, still lots of chances to qualify. 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

0: in a row on the WZXR Workforce Block. Celebrating a birthday today in The Who, of course, Pete Townsend celebrating his 81st birthday today, born in 1945. We kicked off that set with Eminence Front, which just makes me think of him, of course. Who Are You? Let My Love Open the Door, which is one of his solo efforts. And then Bob O'Reilly wrapping up the block in the WZXR Workforce Block All Request Lunch Hour. He was born Peter Dennis Blandford Townsend. So he has a lot of names. Hails from Chiswick, which is just near London. And it's written over 100 songs. Self-taught on so many instruments, it's like it would take me a little while to list everything that he can play. But he does his own instrumentation when he does his solo album. So that's good. Plus, he's won a Grammy, a lifetime Grammy. That's a special one. So good stuff. And happy birthday to Pete Townsend today. All right, we'll move right on to the flashback pop quiz for WZXR Prize Pack. 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
0: Do you know? 570-323-9399. 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
11: Hey, greetings all and good Tuesday. Another awesome day to be alive. Snedeker here from WNEP-TV. Sunshine, I don't know if you're noticing, but the humidity is up, but it's still bearable. It's not too oppressive yet. There might be a stray thunderstorm today, but much of the day will be dry, sunny, hot, 92. Thank you, universe. 68 tonight. Tomorrow, good chance for some scattered showers and thunderstorms near 80. Partly sunny breaks, too, and make it a good stretch.
0: Right now, 12:24 and 83 degrees. Let's see who knows the answer to today's Flashback Pop Quiz.
12: Boy, looks like old DeWater Buffalo showed up tonight, Fred.
13: Yeah, they want to hear what the Grand Poobah has to say.
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16: We'll have a gay old time.
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0: Yes, that's totally it. Good job. What's your name?
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0: 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I got you the WZXR prize pack, the Utz brand snacks, the Pepsi products, and the bragging rights. 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I'll request lunch hour. 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
18: Hello. Can I hear Jethro Tull locomotive breath?
0: Yeah, you want a double shot of Jethro Tull today, huh?
18: Sure, why not?
0: I'll throw one in. How about living in the past? You like that?
18: Well, yeah.
0: Awesome. It's a double shot Tuesday with Jethro Tull. Where are you calling from today?
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0: 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In the WZXR Workforce Block, all request lunch hour. It's Freddie Hammer. Thanks so much for hanging out in the lunch hour, getting ready for the Rock and Roll 500. Cannot wait till that kicks off coming up this Friday, right after Bob and Tom at 10 o'clock. So I know you're all looking forward to your time off and your great weekend. So hopefully we'll be able to do the soundtrack for that, the Rock and Roll 500, coming up this weekend. Another weekend thing starting here up on Thursday is going to be a spring rummage sale coming to Christ Episcopal Church on Mulberry Street. That's starting on Thursday and goes through the 23rd. You can shop for bargains and treasure, something for everyone. They got Thursday and Friday from 9 a.m. to 3, Saturday 9 a.m. to noon with lunch available on Thursday and Friday. And they've got homemade baked goods table. That's the spring rummage sale at Christ Episcopal Church in Williamsport. Open to the public, so it's time to, you know, you've gotten rid of your things and donated them. 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So bring it back to the house. 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We'll do that coming up next on WZXR.
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0: Two from the Smashing Pumpkins on a Double Shot Tuesday on 99.3 and 103.7 WZXR. It's Freddie Hammer. The Smashing Pumpkins have announced a headlining tour for this fall. It's called the Rats in a Cage Tour. Begins September 30th in Ohio, wrapping up November 12th in Inglewood, California. The tour is going to feature the band playing two different sets each night. One will be to celebrate their 1995 album, Melancholy and the Infinite Sadness, and another featuring hits throughout their career. It's sort of like an evening with the Uptown Music Collective, how they put their music together. I love it. Tickets are going on sale to the general public Thursday morning this week, 10 a.m. local time. So if you wanted to scoot on over to Ohio and see the Smashing Pumpkins September 30th, that might be the closest one. But we'll keep you updated when it comes to close concerts with a concert rundown with Mark Mack every evening, 6:55 p.m. Find out about all the concerts that are within driving distance of WZXR. Hey, we're going to continue with this no-repeat workday. How about two from the Black Crows? We'll do that next on WZXR.
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Details at this hour about Pitch Hit and Run. 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

0: 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You're looking for a fun, active event for the kids this summer. It's going to be a little bit like punt, pass, and kick, but this is pitch, hit, and run. 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
7: Hey, greetings all, and good Tuesday. Another awesome day to be alive. Snedeker here from WNEP-TV. Sunshine. I don't know if you're noticing, but the humidity is up, but it's still bearable. It's not too oppressive yet. There might be a stray thunderstorm today, but much of the day will be dry. Sunny, hot, 92. Thank you, universe. 68 tonight. Tomorrow, good chance for some scattered showers and thunderstorms near 80. Partly sunny breaks, too. Make it a good stretch.
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0: 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It's Freddie Hammer. Rock and Roll 500 coming up this Memorial Day weekend. Can't wait to find out what the number one song is that you have decided. We had lots and lots and lots of votes, so it's really quite a good comprehensive list of how it's going down with our number one song at WZXR. And we're going to find that out coming up next Monday, Memorial Day. That's when we play the number one song. And everybody out at their river lot or out in their yards or around the pool. And we love hearing from everybody during the Rock and Roll 500 as we count down the songs one by one. 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Get the details of all of that from Kinley's Jewelers and Biter's Furniture, Mattress, and Appliance at WZXR.com. 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Thanks to you and your list. All Memorial Day weekend long. Can't wait to do it. Coming up starting Friday after Bob and Tom, 10 a.m. this week. Yes, it's definitely going to be a holiday weekend. Coming back with two from Metallica on WZXR. It's Double Shot Tuesday.
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Quick little food news for you. It's a TikTok thought. If you wanted to do this for your Memorial Day holiday, take your hot dog and split a Twinkie in half and put the hot dog on the Twinkie. It started on TikTok. People are placing grilled hot dogs inside of split Twinkies and topping them with melted chocolate. I don't know if this is something I would do. TikTokers are raving about the sweet and savory combination. I don't know. I prefer ketchup and sauerkraut on my hot dogs and not on a Twinkie bun. But you know what? You only live once, right? So if you wanted to try Twinkie hot dogs, definitely make a picture and put it on the Facebook page. I'd love to see it. All right. Mark Mack going to be coming in for the rest of this afternoon.

0: He's going to be putting names into the fishbowl as we power up your backyard. He's going to be doing more of the double shots all afternoon. And, of course, it's a no-repeat workday, so that's also awesome for a Tuesday afternoon for you. I'll be back tomorrow. We'll do Wednesday together. How about it? I'm Freddie Hammer. Don't drink and drive. 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

99.3 1037 WZXR. Mark Mack joining in. Welcome to a Tuesday. I can tell it's Tuesday because we're doubling them up. Boy, is it good and warm out there this afternoon. We sit at 90. We got Puddle of Mud in for two. We'll kick it off with Blurry.

0: Puddle of Mud Double Shot Tuesday, WZXR, the Susquehanna Valley's home of rock and roll. Mark Mack and you. Today, National May Ray Day. That's a good day to catch some rays, but they remind you to wear your sunscreen. Definitely got a little bit of sunshine out there this afternoon. Also a good day to get and play in the dirt a little bit. It is Plant Something Day. I know a lot of folks getting stuff planted around the house. I was at the garden center on Sunday, and boy, there was quite a line. We've got a chance for some afternoon thunderstorms here this afternoon. We're going to keep an eye on those for you. Also, high temps, you know, we're getting a lot of energy out there, so we'll keep an eye on that radar, and hopefully we'll walk away unscathed here this afternoon. Valley weather straight ahead, and we've got a pair from the Pretty Reckless coming up.
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7: For the Williamsport area, once again, we're climbing well into the 90s. Very early for this kind of heat, but at least we don't have the humidity that typically comes with July and August. Overnight tonight, 68 will be the overnight low. And then as we get into our Wednesday, we'll have to keep an eye to the sky, especially in the afternoon. We'll have morning sunshine, but in the afternoon, we may see a passing shower or thunderstorm. So keep that in mind. Temperatures will be climbing into the mid-80s. It won't be as hot as what we'll see today. And then beyond that, get ready. Looks like we may have a prolonged period of some cloudy days with spotty showers around heading into the weekend.
0: Partly cloudy skies. We sit at 90. Heaven knows the Pretty Reckless. 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

0: 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You are calling number five. Who's this? Where are you from?
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0: Hi, WZXR. You are caller number nine. Who's this? Where are you from?
2: It's Mike Van Horn from Allenwood.
0: All right. We got Lisa and Mike into our Goldfish Bowl. We're going to get a winner on Friday. We're going to draw out of the Goldfish Bowl. We don't have a location box this week for you, but we're playing this week for a $500 gift card toward any landscaping, maintenance, topsoil, mulch, decorative stone, or limestone. From McCoy's Earth Elements in Williamsport, they offer top-quality landscaping supplies, help you create stunning outdoor spaces, one scoop at a time. 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Next week will be the last regular week, week number eight. 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

0: Susquehanna Valley's home of rock and roll, WZXR. Double Shot Tuesday today. Coming at you two at a time. A little bit of cloud cover has rolled in. We still sit at 90, the heat index at 95. And we're watching that radar. Some afternoon thunderstorms and some showers are popping up around the area. We're keeping an eye on that. Hey, with summer travel here, we got some good news for travelers. TSA is now allowing rotisserie chickens in carry-on bags. Travelers can bring as many rotisserie chickens as they can fit. Now, when it comes to canned foods, gravy, peanut butter can also go in a carry-on if the liquids stay under 3.4 ounces. But, hey, as many rotisserie chickens as you can fit in the bag. You may be a very popular passenger with those rotisserie chickens. Straight ahead, more Double Shots 38 specials up next.
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38 Special, WZXR. I had that song on a KTEL album, Southern Fried Rock. Remember that one? Had the fried egg right on the cover. Those KTEL albums helped me out. I was a broke youngster. I needed to get all the music I could, and those assorted albums helped. 90 right now. We've got cloudy skies. Watch out for a couple of showers, possibly some strong thunderstorms here this afternoon. We'll keep an eye on that for you. Right now, we got a pair for you from Jimi Hendrix.

0: The Susquehanna Valley's home of rock and roll, WZXR. Mark, Mac, and you, a Tuesday together. 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
8: For the Williamsport area, once again, we're climbing well into the 90s. Very early for this kind of heat, but at least we don't have the humidity that typically comes with July and August. Overnight tonight, 68 will be the overnight low. And then as we get into our Wednesday, we'll have to keep an eye to the sky, especially in the afternoon. We'll have morning sunshine, but in the afternoon, we may see a passing shower or thunderstorm. So keep that in mind. Temperatures will be climbing into the mid-80s. It won't be as hot as what we'll see today. And then beyond that, get ready. Looks like we may have a prolonged period of some cloudy days with spotty showers around heading into the weekend.
0: We got mostly cloudy skies, 87 right now with Lincoln Park. We'll kick off two with In the End, WZXR.

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0: 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Who's this? 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
0: 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Who's this? 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
0: All right, Walt and Seth are going into the Goldfish Bowl, both looking to win here on Friday. We'll get our 7th weekly winner. This week, a $500 gift card toward any landscaping maintenance, topsoil, mulch, decorative stone, or limestone. 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And everyone that's registered, every slip that goes in, we keep holding on to them. We're going to put them in the big hopper on June 8th. We'll get the grand prize winner, the Frontier Dormer on the storage shed, a $5,000 value on that 8x12 deluxe model storage shed, thanks to Black Creek Enterprises in Liberty. And in that shed, we're putting a Denago EHawk 6 Youth Electric ATV, $2,600 value on that. So you're looking at $7,600 in that grand prize. We'll get a winner for that on June 8th. If you need any details, we've got them at WZXR.com.
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0: ACDC, Double Shot Tuesday, WZXR. Hey, it'll be a Tuesday coming up. We start the Williamsport Crosscutters Tuesday, June 2nd. They'll take on the West Virginia Black Bears at Journey Bank Ballpark in historic Bowman Field this year, celebrating 100 years of baseball. 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We're going to be out for three big WZXR nights this year. If you're going to get tickets, keep in mind July 10th, August 6th, and August 31st are three WZXR nights this season. Looking forward to getting out and getting to the ballpark. On the way, we've got more Double Shots Candlebox in next.
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Got a nice clean signal for you there. Try it out. We got a little bit more sun peeking through, and the temp has gone back up to 90. The heat index staying right about the same, about 92 right now. Gorgeous and warm. Led Zeppelin In for Two. We'll kick it off with Over the Hills and Far Away.

0: Led Zeppelin, Dancing Days, Double Shot Tuesday, WZXR. Yesterday we got four big winners with Journey. The final Frontier Tour coming to the Bryce Jordan Center at State College next Wednesday, the 27th of May. William Cast of Cogan Station, Paula Taylor of Hughesville, Michael Myers of New Columbia, and Sean Robbins of Milton are four winners to go see Journey live in concert. Congratulations to our four winners. Thanks to everyone that signed up with us. We did that exclusively online. 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Straight ahead, we've got a look at Valley weather, and we got a pair from Eddie Money coming up.
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12: For the Williamsport area, once again, we're climbing well into the 90s. Very early for this kind of heat. but at least we don't have the humidity that typically comes with July and August. Overnight tonight, 68 will be the overnight low. And then as we get into our Wednesday, we'll have to keep an eye to the sky, especially in the afternoon. We'll have morning sunshine, but in the afternoon, we may see a passing shower or thunderstorm. So keep that in mind. Temperatures will be climbing into the mid-80s. It won't be as hot as what we'll see today. And then beyond that, get ready. Looks like we may have a prolonged period of some cloudy days with spotty showers around heading into the weekend.
0: Sitting at 90 right now, seeing a little bit more sun peeking through those clouds. As promised, Eddie Money, two tickets to paradise.

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0: 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Who's this? Where are you from?
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0: 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Who's this? Where are you from?
2: I'm Bob Haney from Watsontown.
0: All right, we got Bob and Keegan going into our Goldfish Bowl. On Friday, we'll get our winner for week number 7. Boy, it's been moving fast. We got our latest winner on Friday, Angela Hill of Montgomery. Took home that great DeWalt lawnmower, a self-propelled 3-in-1 from Ken Bergeron Incorporated, Dick Street in Williamsport. 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We've got Collective Soul on the way. 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

0: WZXR with Journey, Separate Ways. Congrats to all of our Journey ticket winners. We had four in total. You want to get out and see them next Wednesday, the Bryce Jordan Center at State College, Ticketmaster.com. So we're headed into Memorial Day weekend, a big grilling weekend. I see we've got a new trend that started on TikTok, Twinkie dogs. People are placing grilled hot dogs inside of split Twinkies, then they're topping them with melted chocolate. People are raving, saying the sweet and savory combination is good. I'm thinking not. I think you could eliminate the hot dog and put melted chocolate just right there on my Twinkie. I think I'd take it that way. Maybe have the hot dog first, the Twinkie coated in chocolate for dessert. We're at 89 right now. We've got a heat index of 94. We've got a partly to mostly cloudy sky, and we do have the threat of some afternoon thunderstorms. As you make your way home, we've got double shots for you on the WZXR Classic Traffic Jam. We got a double shot from Stevie Nicks to kick things off next.
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0: Susquehanna Valley's home of rock and roll, WZXR. We've got Brent Floyd bringing the moon, the wall, and beyond on Saturday, September 19th, the Journey Bank Community Arts Center. Get those tickets now and get the good seats. 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In the news today, a movie theater in Switzerland really thinking outside the box. They've installed monitors directly into the floors of their restrooms. This is so moviegoers won't miss portions of the film when nature calls. The innovation aimed at providing a seamless, interruption-free viewing experience from the beginning of the movie until its end. What do you think of that? Not a bad idea. You gotta go, you gotta go. You don't want to miss an important scene. They've got you covered, at least now in Switzerland. Straight ahead, we've got a look at Valley weather and a pair from ZZ Top. It's coming up.
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7: For the Williamsport area, once again, we're climbing well into the 90s. Very early for this kind of heat, but at least we don't have the humidity that typically comes with July and August. Overnight tonight, 68 will be the overnight low. And then as we get into our Wednesday, we'll have to keep an eye to the sky, especially in the afternoon. We'll have morning sunshine, but in the afternoon, we may see a passing shower or thunderstorm. So keep that in mind. Temperatures will be climbing into the mid-80s. It won't be as hot as what we'll see today. And then beyond that, get ready. Looks like we may have a prolonged period of some cloudy days with spotty showers around heading into the weekend.
0: We got a mostly cloudy sky. 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

0: 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You are caller number 5. Who's this? Where are you from?
1: 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I live in Williamsport.
0: Hi, WZXR. You are caller number 9. Who's this? Where are you from?
2: Dan Springman from Montandon.
0: All right. Bonnie and Dan are in here to week number 7. We're going to get a winner on Friday. We'll draw just from the studio slips this week. We don't have a location for the box this week, so we'll get it done right here in studio. We're going to get a winner on Friday about 3 o'clock. Kelly's going to come in and help me with the drawing for a $500 gift card toward any landscaping, maintenance, topsoil, mulch, decorative stone, or limestone from McCoy's Earth Elements in Williamsport. And every slip that goes in, whether or not you win this week or not, your slip will remain into the rotation. We'll wind up into our June 8th grand prize drawing. 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They're revving up the excitement, Lycoming Creek Road in Williamsport. 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But an extra slip to win a $7,600 grand prize, never a bad idea. 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

0: Bon Jovi. Double Shot Tuesday on the WZXR Classic Traffic Jam. There's a week in August at Madison Square Garden in New York City. They've got quite a lineup. They got the Rush of 50-something going on. They got Bon Jovi and Phish. So they got Rush, Phish, and Bon Jovi. Seven shows in 1 week. And it's alternating between the bands. Crazy stuff going on. But some big and good shows are going to be happening at Madison Square Garden. That is going to do it musically here for the WZXR Classic Traffic Jam. We got a pair from Heart to start our 6 o'clock hour next.
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0: 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Hey, we're going to kick off the Memorial Day weekend here on Friday, and if you don't feel like cooking, we've got a great dinner idea for you. All Saints Episcopal Church on Fridays having a pancake supper, starts at 4:30. 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Everyone's welcome at All Saints Episcopal Church on Scott Street in Williamsport for a delicious community meal. Get out for that on Friday. And also, if you're looking for a Memorial Day event on Monday, we've got two on the event calendar in Jersey Shore. Their Veterans Council will take place on Monday, a full day of ceremonies in Jersey Shore. Also in Montoursville, the community will be invited out on Monday at 10 a.m. for a special Memorial Day ceremony at the Montoursville Cemetery. You can get information on those at WZXR.com. 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
8: The warm spell is nearly over and much cooler temperatures are in store for the weekend. Hey, it's Storm Tracker 16 meteorologist Anthony Bordenara with your Central Pennsylvania forecast. Two straight days in the 90s, but for your Wednesday, I think highs will only be in the lower 80s. We'll be starting off fairly warm, though, with a low temperature near 70, again with a high temperature in the lower 80s. We'll be watching for pop-up showers and thunderstorms into the afternoon. After that, cooler temperatures on the way by your Wednesday evening. Temperatures in the 60s. Thursday morning, temperatures in the 40s, and then staying in the 60s for high temperatures on Thursday. For your Memorial Day weekend, looking showery on your Saturday with highs in the 50s. Sunday, high in the 50s and 60s as well. And then some clearing to begin next week.
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0: Godsmack for two. Double Shot Tuesday, WZXR. Hey, we get to Friday. We get a little bit of help with our afternoon traffic reports between 3 and 5. Mavericks in to keep you up to speed on slow-moving traffic. 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They show up no matter what. We'll get Maverick in here on Friday. Straight ahead, we got the Stone Temple Pilots and Van Halen.
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0: Everybody wants some. 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Would you look at that? Our time together has quickly come to an end as we inch our way toward that Memorial Day weekend. And, of course, the Rock and Roll 500. We're going to kick it all off Friday at 10 o'clock, right after Bob and Tom will fire up that Rock and Roll 500. Excited for a big weekend. Hey, I'm out. Kelly E. is in. We got your concert rundown coming up. And look out, streets, here I come.
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9: 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Government Mule on Sunday, August 2nd. Brett Floyd, The Moon, The Wall, and Beyond, Saturday, September 19th. The Rocket Man Show and Elton John Tribute on Saturday, October 3rd. 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August 1st, Guns N' Roses. Iron Maiden and Megadeth on September 15th. 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Todd Rundgren on July 11th and 12th. 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Coming to Lincoln Financial Field in Philly, AC/DC on September 29th. 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September 5th, The Goo Goo Dolls. At Penn's Peak and Jim Thorpe. Tusk on August 22nd. 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Emerson, Lake and Palmer on September 18th. 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And Dawkin on October 9th. 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

0: The Susquehanna Valley's home of rock and roll, WZXR. So hopefully you had a chance to get out and vote today in the primary election. If not, well, you have a little bit of time left as the polls close at 8 o'clock. So, you know, definitely try to get it done between now and then, I guess. And they're saying the weather going to cool down a little bit here in the next couple of days. I know people are bummed. They want to see this 90-degree weather for Memorial Day weekend. Yeah, I always say, you know, it's a little bit too early. It changes. The weather changes all the time. So you just never know, you know, how nice it's going to be, if it's going to rain or not. Sometimes they say it's not going to rain, and it does. But they are saying some rain in the forecast, so I'm just trying to sugarcoat it a little bit. But you know what? You got the Rock and Roll 500, right? Just have that cranked up, and you can be listening to that anywhere, whether you're in the house, outside, or under a pavilion. Just make sure you turn them nice and loud all Memorial Day weekend. We got more details right now on the Rock and Roll 500.
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5: The warm spell is nearly over and much cooler temperatures are in store for the weekend. Hey, it's Storm Tracker 16 meteorologist Anthony Bordenara with your Central Pennsylvania forecast. Two straight days in the 90s, but for your Wednesday, I think highs will only be in the lower 80s. We'll be starting off fairly warm, though, with a low temperature near 70, again with a high temperature in the lower 80s. We'll be watching for pop-up showers and thunderstorms into the afternoon. After that, cooler temperatures on the way by your Wednesday evening. Temperatures in the 60s. Thursday morning, temperatures in the 40s, and then staying in the 60s for high temperatures on Thursday. For your Memorial Day weekend, looking showery on your Saturday with highs in the 50s. Sunday, high in the 50s and 60s as well, and then some clearing to begin next
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0: 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Power up your backyard. We got about 2 weeks left. And coming up this Friday, another weekly prize given away. 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

0: Two from the crew on a Double Shot Tuesday on WZXR. So what are you throwing on the grill this Memorial Day weekend? You got your grill ready to go? You going somewhere, hanging out around the house maybe? I'm reading here in a recent survey, it revealed that 43% of people they asked are scared to know what ingredients are in their hot dogs. It says 33% of the people avoid eating hot dogs because they believe they are made with low-quality meats and fillers. Well, duh. I mean, that's what makes it so good, right? Are you going to quit eating hot dogs? I'm not either. I love me a nice, well-done country store hot dog on the grill. And I'm going to continue eating them. So here's the hot dogs.
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